0: Haven on Spin, I Run. That is what I'd be doing if I was seeing that Cat in the Hat that was down in Wexford allegedly last night. Did you see this? The Cat in the Hat outside houses, just stalking people. Now, I think it's AI, to be honest. But if there's one thing it's inspiring me to do, it's to dress up as the Cat in the Hat on Halloween. Then everyone will actually get scared. Sure, some people are bored, aren't they? Let's get Hugel on the way next on the latest track from Slater, Brand New Chanel's.
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Tay Tay on Spin, summer's number one hit music station. Matthew's here, rolling out the hits with Olivia Rodrigo to come. 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

0: Myself, Matthew Matthews, as always, not leaving you empty-handed. The hits continue into the early morning /late night with Mall Grab on the way, Charlie XCX in there as well. And remember, tomorrow morning on Fully Charged, your next chance to get on the standby list with Spin Summer Send-Off. Free holiday of your choice, Ibiza, Marrakesh or Mykonos. Could play that cute text at any point. The guys are back on air from 7 a.m. Have a good one.
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1: Hey, it's Shannon here. First up, nostalgia is hitting the stage. Yep, a new musical based on the beloved 1999 rom-com 10 Things I Hate About You will begin Broadway previews on the 17th of August 2027. Casting and the official opening night have yet to be announced, but Carly Rae Jepsen is writing the music, so we're already off to a good start. Robert Pattinson and Denzel Washington are teaming up for a new heist thriller called Here Comes the Flood. The film follows a bank guard and a master thief caught in a dangerous game of cons and double crosses, which is set to drop to Netflix in 2027. And Susan Egan, the original voice of Meg in Disney's Hercules, says she wants Tom Holland and Zendaya to take on the roles of Hercules and Meg in the live-action remake. The real-life couple have previously starred opposite each other in the Spider-Man films, so this could work. It's official, Heated Rivalry Season 2 filming is now underway, after producers shared a first look from set. The series is scheduled to drop to HBO in spring 2027. The Simpsons creator Matt Groening has teased that the iconic video game The Simpsons Hit and Run could make a comeback more than 20 years after its original release. Speaking about the possibility of its return, Matt said, "I think the original games is coming back in some form." We finally know when Ryan Gosling is going to make his debut in the Marvel Cinematic Universe. Disney has scheduled the actor's upcoming Ghost Rider film to arrive to cinemas the 28th of July, 2028. And it, Welcome to Derry, has officially been renewed for season 2. The Jonas Brothers have announced the Burning Up tour all over again. The tour will kick off in New York the 20th of August and will be a celebration of songs, the memories, and everything that made the Burning Up era so special. Now, sadly, they haven't announced any Irish dates, but one could dream. Taylor Swift has praised Phoebe Bridgers' new album last weekend. Taking to Instagram, she wrote, "It's her birthday, but she gave us the gift. I haven't been able to stop listening, to write about grief with such vulnerability and detail, and to trust the listener with so much honesty. This album is an absolute triumph in every way." And according to Deadline, Pirates of the Caribbean 6 will focus on Margot Robbie's new character, while Johnny Depp's Jack Sparrow will be a side character and only have a small role in the film. And for more of the hottest trending stories, as Fincher social feeds.

0: feed.
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2: Hey, it's Shannon here. First up, nostalgia is hitting the stage. Yep, a new musical based on the beloved 1999 rom-com 10 Things I Hate About You will begin Broadway previews on the 17th of August 2027. Casting and the official opening night have yet to be announced, but Carly Rae Jepsen is writing the music, so we're already off to a good start. Robert Pattinson and Denzel Washington are teaming up for a new heist thriller called Here Comes the Flood. The film follows a bank guard and a master thief caught in a dangerous game of cons and double crosses, which is set to drop to Netflix in 2027. And Susan Egan, the original voice of Meg in Disney's Hercules, says she wants Tom Holland and Zendaya to take on the roles of Hercules and Meg in the live-action remake. The real-life couple have previously starred opposite each other in the Spider-Man films, so this could work. It's official, Heated Rivalry Season 2 filming is now underway, after producers shared a first look from set. The series is scheduled to drop to HBO in spring 2027. The Simpsons creator Matt Groening has teased that the iconic video game The Simpsons Hit and Run could make a comeback more than 20 years after its original release. Speaking about the possibility of its return, Matt said, "I think the original games is coming back in some form." We finally know when Ryan Gosling is going to make his debut in the Marvel Cinematic Universe. Disney has scheduled the actor's upcoming Ghost Rider film to arrive to cinemas the 28th of July 2028. And it Welcome to Derry has officially been renewed for season 2. The Jonas Brothers have announced the Burning Up tour all over again. The tour will kick off in New York the 20th of August and will be a celebration of songs, the memories, and everything that made the Burning Up era so special. Now, sadly, they haven't announced any Irish dates, but one could dream. Taylor Swift has praised Phoebe Bridgers' new album last weekend. Taking to Instagram, she wrote, "It's her birthday, but she gave us the gift. I haven't been able to stop listening, to write about grief with such vulnerability and detail, and to trust the listener with so much honesty. This album is an absolute triumph in every way." And according to Deadline, Pirates of the Caribbean 6 will focus on Margot Robbie's new character, while Johnny Depp's Jack Sparrow will be a side character and only have a small role in the film. And for more of the hottest trending stories, add Spin to your social feeds.
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1: Hey, it's Shannon here. First up, nostalgia is hitting the stage. Yep, a new musical based on the beloved 1999 rom-com 10 Things I Hate About You will begin Broadway previews on the 17th of August 2027. Casting and the official opening night have yet to be announced, but Carly Rae Jepsen is writing the music, so we're already off to a good start. Robert Pattinson and Denzel Washington are teaming up for a new heist thriller called Here Comes the Flood. The film follows a bank guard and a master thief caught in a dangerous game of cons and double crosses, which is set to drop to Netflix in 2027. And Susan Egan, the original voice of Meg in Disney's Hercules, says she wants Tom Holland and Zendaya to take on the roles of Hercules and Meg in the live-action remake. The real-life couple have previously starred opposite each other in the Spider-Man films, so this could work. It's official, Heated Rivalry Season 2 filming is now underway, after producers shared a first look from Seth. The series is scheduled to drop to HBO in spring 2027. The Simpsons creator Matt Groening has teased that the iconic video game The Simpsons Hit and Run could make a comeback more than 20 years after its original release. Speaking about the possibility of its return, Matt said, "I think the original games is coming back in some form." We finally know when Ryan Gosling is going to make his debut in the Marvel Cinematic Universe. Disney has scheduled the actor's upcoming Ghost Rider film to arrive to cinemas the 28th of July, 2028. And it, Welcome to Derry, has officially been renewed for season 2. The Jonas Brothers have announced the Burning Up tour all over again. The tour will kick off in New York the 20th of August and will be a celebration of songs, the memories, and everything that made the Burning Up era so special. Now, sadly, they haven't announced any Irish dates, but one could dream. Taylor Swift has praised Phoebe Bridgers' new album last weekend. Taken to Instagram, she wrote, "It's her birthday, but she gave us the gift. I haven't been able to stop listening, to write about grief with such vulnerability and detail, and to trust the listener with so much honesty. This album is an absolute triumph in every way." And according to Deadline, Pirates of the Caribbean 6 will focus on Margot Robbie's new character, while Johnny Depp's Jack Sparrow will be a side character and only have a small role.

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4: Hey, it's Shannon here. First up, nostalgia is hitting the stage. Yep, a new musical based on the beloved 1999 rom-com 10 Things I Hate About You will begin Broadway previews on the 17th of August 2027. Casting and the official opening night have yet to be announced, but Carly Rae Jepsen is writing the music. So we're already off to a good start. Robert Pattinson and Denzel Washington are teaming up for a new heist thriller called Here Comes the Flood. The film follows a bank guard and a master thief caught in a dangerous game of cons and double crosses, which is set to drop to Netflix in 2027. And Susan Egan, the original voice of Meg in Disney's Hercules, says she wants Tom Holland and Zendaya to take on the roles of Hercules and Meg in the live-action remake. The real-life couple have previously starred opposite each other in the Spider-Man films, so this could work. It's official, Heated Rivalry Season 2 filming is now underway, after producers shared a first look from set. The series is scheduled to drop to HBO in spring 2027. The Simpsons creator Matt Groening has teased that the iconic video game The Simpsons Hit and Run could make a comeback more than 20 years after its original release. Speaking about the possibility of its return, Matt said, "I think the original games is coming back

0: in some form.
1: We finally know when Ryan Gosling is going to make his debut in the Marvel Cinematic Universe. Disney has scheduled the actor's upcoming Ghost Rider film to arrive to cinemas the 28th of July, 2028. And it, Welcome to Derry, has officially been renewed for season 2. The Jonas Brothers have announced the Burning Up tour all over again. The tour will kick off in New York the 20th of August and will be a celebration of songs, the memories, and everything that made the Burning Up era so special. Now, sadly, they haven't announced any Irish dates, but one could dream. Taylor Swift has praised Phoebe Bridgers' new album last weekend. Taking to Instagram, she wrote, "It's her birthday, but she gave us the gift. I haven't been able to stop listening, to write about grief with such vulnerability and detail, and to trust the listener with so much honesty. This album is an absolute triumph in every way." And according to Deadline, Pirates of the Caribbean 6 will focus on Margot Robbie's new character, while Johnny Depp's Jack Sparrow will be a side character and only have a small role in the film. And for more of the hottest trending stories, as Fincher social feeds. Yeah.

0: 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Marty Guilfoyle is in the mix from 8. Nobody should say no to that.
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0: or Marrakesh? 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
7: I'm Katie, here's what's happening. There's a call for deliberately driving the wrong way on a motorway to be treated as attempted murder. It follows the crash on the M9 last weekend. Spin's Tara reports.
8: Three women and a 7-year-old boy are still in hospital following the crash in the early hours of Sunday morning. The sisters and the child were on their way to Dublin Airport when they were hit by a car travelling in the wrong direction at high speed on the M9 near Moon. Five teenage boys in that vehicle were all pronounced dead at the scene.
7: Harry and Meghan are moving back to Britain more than 6 years after leaving for a new life in the US. In an interview with Oprah Winfrey broadcast by CBS in March of 2021, Harry explained why they left.
9: I'm part of the system with them, I always have been. But I guess I'm very aware of this, that my brother can't leave that system, but I have. With that relationship and that control and the fear by the UK tabloids, it's a toxic environment.
7: They'll return next month with Archie and Lilibet, who have been already enrolled at British schools. Five people have been killed and more than 20 injured in a Russian attack on Ukraine's capital, Kyiv. The city's mayor say three districts came under fire from ballistic missiles overnight. Buildings were set alight, with a number of residents trapped in shelters. Meanwhile, in the US, the second day of an appeal hearing by so-called mushroom murderer Erin Patterson is underway in Australia. She was jailed for life last year for killing three relatives with a lunch laced with poisonous mushrooms. Her lawyers argue she didn't receive a fair trial. Meanwhile, US actress Sadie Sink and musician Tom Fletcher are among some famous faces nominated for the Stage Debut Awards. They'll compete for prizes at the ceremony alongside stars including Ralph Fiennes and Oscar-nominated star Brendan Gleeson. Sadie's among 10 nominees for Best West End Debut Performer, joined by her Romeo and Juliet co-star Noah Jupe. And Mark Zuckerberg has bought a castle in County Waterford. The billionaire Meta chief executive and his wife Priscilla Chan are the new owners of Strancallie Castle, located in the heart of the Blackwater Valley.
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0: Rovers begin their final push to qualify for the Conference League. Stephen Bradley's side welcome Finnish Eifel Coupes to Tallaght Stadium for the first leg of their playoff. A win over the two legs will see the Hoops make European League phase football for the third season in a row. Kickoff in Tallaght is at 8 o'clock. Elsewhere, Celtic put themselves in a commanding position in their Champions League qualifying playoff last night with a 3-0 win against Austrian club LASK. Camille Duran scored twice, with Benjamin Nygren also getting a goal at Parkhead. Martin O'Neill's side head to Linz next week for the return leg. And Athlone Town restored a 3-point lead at the top of the SSC Airtricity Women's Premier Division last night. The Leag side were 2-0 winners at Piemont. Download the Goalout app now, your new home for Off the Ball.
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0: Sunny spells and scattered showers.
1: Waking you up
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0: Good morning. It's Thursday. It's Emma and Marty. Hope you're well.
1: Yeah, good morning. Plus 4 minutes past seven. I can't believe how quick this week has gone. We were talking about it in the office the other day, weren't we, about how time is just flying at them. And I know it's a real kind of like Elwyn thing to say, but it is.
0: Do you know how I seem to monitor it lately in terms of how fast time is going? I look down at my biab nails, which are halfway off my finger, and go, how are they in bits already? It must be 5 weeks since I've had them done.
1: Your biab.
0: My nails are growing out. Can you see? They're so far away now from the base.
1: But what's going on? What's going on though? Like, what are they before?
0: So when I get them done,
1: yeah,
0: they come right down to the bottom.
1: Okay.
0: Yeah. Right down to like it's called the cuticle. You know where the cuticle is?
1: No, I understand that, but what do you get done? I don't understand.
0: Oh, sorry. They're just like, it's like a bit hard. Yeah.
1: Oh, okay.
0: But when I look down and go, oh no, I have to go again. Oh, it must be 4 or 5 weeks.
1: As the nail grows, they're going up.
0: And with time, and time has passed, so I need to get them done.
1: It's like getting your hair cut.
0: I'm actually getting them done tomorrow because I've had a time to kill between finishing work and getting Callum moved out of his apartment at 1:30. So I'll get the nails done in between. It's actually funny, Mart, you weren't here last week, but on the show I had a bit of a quite the confession to make. There's no buttering this up. Callum very kindly purchased me and Dave a water bottle from the Tesco sale in recent weeks.
1: Ah, that's nice.
0: And it was a cool water bottle. You know, it gave you the time of day and drink more. And I was delighted with it. It was lovely. It's only recently I made the move from being a really bad plastic bottle buyer every few days, like the Volvix or the Ballygowns, to getting a reusable bottle, one like this.
1: Yeah.
0: Jack actually got me one for our anniversary. Very romantic. And so Callum got me the bottle. And the first conversation I had with Dave and Callum upon our new bottles was, what's the story here? Does this deal with the dishwasher well? Because the one that Jack got me can handle anything. And the lads were saying, no, I wouldn't risk that now for a chocolate biscuit. And sure, the laziness kicked in after about 4 days. I said, I'm sure it'll be fine. The poor thing was very deformed looking when it came out. But it took me about 3 weeks to build up the confidence to tell Callum the truth, because he kept saying, where's your water bottle? Then karma
1: kindly gifted me.
0: Then karma struck, and the other water bottle that I'd been using and enjoying from Jack, I had left in a taxi. So it was a disaster, and I was back in the Volvix, and it was no one to blame but myself. But I said, I'll replace one of the water bottles, which I have done. This is the one that Jack got me. When I replaced it for myself, this thing's about 50 quid. Crazy for a water bottle, right? And when you open the lid, as you can see, it's a really open lid. Like, danger, danger. Look how wide that is. It's going to spill all over your clothes, all down your chin. If you've tan on like me, it'll be all dribbly down your neck. And I didn't realise that the bit for the sucky bit, you have to order separately. It's another tenner.
1: Oh my God.
0: It's not a joke, so I'm waiting on that now. We'll do a little test run and see. Sorry now to the engineers. I know this is a brand new electronic system we have going on here.
1: You don't need the extra bit.
0: I had good control there, but you never know. You need to really give it your full attention, don't you? You can't be winging it.
1: Extra tenner for an extra bit.
0: I know.
1: Water bottle, give her a straw. What's going on, eh?
0: It is crazy. Callum, I'm sorry about that again. I'm really sorry. I'm so sorry. I'm really sorry. Here's Ara Larson, Midnight Sun.

0: new album from him just out. He's Role Model. That is High Hopes 3000. You're on Spin.
1: It's a him. It's a not him. A band.
0: His name is Tucker. And he's a real just, American man.
1: And he's just Role Model as himself, not a band.
0: As himself,
1: good
0: I believe.
1: To know.
0: Yep, yep.
1: Thanks very much, Emma.
0: It's a he, not a they.
1: By the way, on the way between now and 10 a.m. at some point, we're going to play a summer soundscape. If you hear it, it's your chance to go to either Ibiza, Mykonos, or Marrakesh. Spin summer send off 7 nights in one of those locations. What a prize!
0: It's amazing.
1: You could be in the draw or on the standby list, I should say, to win that prize a little bit later on the show.
0: Guys, Lizzo is officially an author. Everybody, gather round, gather round. Her debut children's book is coming out in a couple of weeks on the 9th of September. It's called Little Lizzo Meets Sasha B. Flutin. Now, we know that Lizzo loves her flute. Any chance she has to get the flute out, she does.
1: And she's two of you guys, and yeah, once I heard that word and Callum giggled and you said that, I knew where this was going.
0: I know what you are like now. No, she does. She does love her flute. And she gets it out whenever she can. And she's a very talented flutist. Is that correct?
1: Flute player?
0: Flute player? Okay.
1: Flutist. Do you know what? That's not bad. That could be flutist. Sorry, I was real quick to say no to that. We don't know.
0: The book centres on Lizzo's love of the flute and themes of friendship, belonging and self-discovery. What's extra kind of interesting about this is that every copy of the book will include a QR code linking to an original song that she created for the book. She said that learning the flute helped her find her voice and hopes the book inspires young readers to pursue their passions and dreams. Let's call a spade a spade. Lizzo's music career has not been going well. There were allegations made against her in the last 12 or 18 months from people on the road with her and her dancers and everything. Quite damning allegations, really. And I'm not sure if it's directly related or not, but she did actually release a new album over the last few months and it flopped very hard.
1: Did it?
0: Yeah, as in to the point where you didn't even know that she released a new album.
1: Yeah, but like, you know? Lizzo's idea of flop for an album is probably
0: no, my dream. It was...
2: Yeah, it tanked.
1: Oh, did it? Yeah. Okay, right.
0: Like, you're talking, I don't know, you know, the way album releases are, you probably know more about this world than us because you actually release music, Martin, but like, units is what they're based on and the units say, this is a lie, open to correction, don't have the exact stat on me, but let's say in the first 3 weeks it had like done less than 1,000 units.
2: Yeah.
1: Oh.
0: Like it's something really
2: important. It failed
0: to
2: chart on the Hot 200.
1: Okay.
0: Yeah. So not good, right?
1: No, well that would suggest that her followers didn't even go listen to it.
0: Yeah. That's the thing. Yeah. And she actually blamed lack of radio support. So
1: don't be blaming the radio presenters. What did we ever do?
0: She said that basically when she first got big, she had radio to thank for it.
1: Yeah.
0: Basically. And if it's not kind of doing the job. But that was, anyway, her way of explaining things. But she is pivoting and everybody's got to make some money. So maybe being a children's author is her new thing. I was thinking about other stars who've pivoted in a lot of these cases that you'll hear, not because their music career isn't going well. They just maybe wanted a change. When you think of the likes of the Rihannas and the Beyoncés and the Jay-Zs, the Rihanna's going into Fenty Beauty, Savage by Fenty. She's officially a billionaire from that now. Beyoncé expanding into film, fashion and business, the Ivy Park stuff, other big brand sponsorships. Obviously Jay-Z, a major investor, entrepreneur, Rock Nation Entertainment. But some of the more kind of quirky ones in terms of pivots include, we gotta mention Snoop Dogg. Is there anything Snoop Doggy Dogg hasn't done? Being the TV personality he's become, being the like Olympics, the face of the Olympics
1: he's
0: a few years ago.
1: He's advertised everything, hasn't
0: he? He's advertised everything from lighters, and what else has he done here? A cookbook author, do you remember when he got into that?
1: He clearly had someone else write it for him, but like,
0: He put his face to it. Yeah,
1: yeah,
0: exactly.
1: Why not?
0: Did you know, remember the band Chumbawamba?
1: No.
0: Chumbawamba.
1: Sing
0: when
1: a song.
0: I get knocked down, but I get up again.
1: Yeah, sorry, you're that's their name.
2: Yeah,
0: Chumbawamba. It's very
1: Chumbawamba.
0: Fun.
1: Chumbawamba.
0: One of my favorite things as a radio presenter is when you get the rare opportunity to play Chumbawamba and introduce their song Tub Thumping. It's a lot for the tongue to get through, but it's enjoyable. And when you nail it, you nail it. They moved into folk, theatre and politically orientated projects rather than chasing another pop hit because they realised we're a one-hit wonder. Let's just take that and go into something else quite quickly. Dolly Parton, she built major business around entertainment, books, theme parks and philanthropy alongside music. We also must mention Akon in this and how he moved into the cryptocurrency tech and real estate world with Akoin and his proposed Akon City. Where was that again? It was in his own Zambia?
1: Akon City.
0: Akon City, he was. It was in Senegal. Okay,
1: yeah.
0: Very good.
1: Wow.
0: Mick Fleetwood of the very famous Fleetwood Mac. He moved into hospitality and actually opened his own restaurant. I just think that's always a
1: These are all really fun pub quiz facts. I love this.
0: In terms of like the random stuff that you get into afterwards.
1: Just like, I didn't know any of these things about these people.
0: Do you know though, like the likes of, as the fan of these people from a music point of view, like I personally have never bought a Fenty Beauty or Savage by Fenty product from Rihanna. I just want her to release a new
2: album. It's mad that some people will only know Rihanna for that stuff and not her music.
1: And not her music. Yeah. Great point.
0: I do find that very interesting as well. This is brand new music now, Alex Warren. It is called Pat.

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1: My heart, it has been broken by who I cannot tell.

0: Kingfisher and the Sun Will Never Settle on Spin. Do you want to win yourself €2,000? Rhetorical question alert. Of course you do. We also have tickets to go for Sunday night to see The Weeknd. He's performing at Crow Park on Saturday and Sunday. That's all for the taking on the Tricky 10. So come on and give it a go. Tricky in a WhatsApp to 087-711-103. We play after 8 and after 9, so either time might suit you. It's Tricky in a WhatsApp to 087-711-103.
1: I'm branching out the business, guys.
0: Are
1: We're
0: you?
1: We're expanding, so we are.
0: You're someone who has multiple things going on. Your hands in many pies.
1: I love a good pie now. Keeping my hands in it. I would get inquiries to DJ weddings quite a lot. And I've always said no to them because it just wouldn't be my thing. I'm just like, no. I love being at weddings. I love dancing to the cheesy wedding stuff. However...
2: You're a club man.
1: Sorry, that's actually a very good point. Before, as if I'm providing the catering or something. Yeah. yes, club DJ, festival DJ, and that's what I've always kind of done. And the inquiries that have come in recently, randomly enough, are couples who want that at their wedding.
0: Okay, so they don't want the
1: typical cheesy wedding. So I've decided to accept one in the last couple of months. Now, very late they were leaving to book a DJ, my dad. And this coming Friday, I'm doing one, and we're going to do it the way I do a nightclub.
0: Oh my God, that's so interesting, but also potentially scary for you.
1: So it is frightening because I'm kind of like, there's going to be so many different age groups there. So many different tastes of music are going to be in the room
0: as
1: well.
0: No offense, like my granny, you know, adores you. Like she loves you so much. And she's got a special place in her heart for you from spending time with you years ago.
1: Oh, I love her.
0: But she'd hate your music. Imagine her if it was my wedding and Marty was playing and he did his nightclub thing. She'd be like, I'd like a bit of Rock the Boat now, Marty.
2: Yeah, there's no Rock the Boat. There's no Mr. Brightside.
1: Mr. Bright. I have versions of this is what I do. Everything is always a sing-along.
2: Okay.
1: But it's done in a cool club festival way. So Mr. Brightside, I have a remix of that I've been playing for years and not once has someone looked at me and gone, didn't like that. It's not my own remix. And it's a remix of Mr. Brightside. It sounds a bit like a Joel Corey track. It's sped up a little bit. And that's the kind of stuff we'll be doing at the wedding. So they'll still get Mr. Brightside.
0: Are you going to do a mix of Rock the Boat?
1: No, I will not be doing.
0: Imagine everyone on the ground doing their usual Rock the Boat, but in remix style. It'll be like up and down and up and down and up and down.
1: Hear me out. Think of like a dance remix of Katy Perry Firework, for example, or Mr. Brightside. And of course, we'll dip into the Free Your Mind by Clonie and Prosper and all that too.
2: Yeah.
1: But that's what the vibe I'm going for. And I'm a little bit nervous because bless the bride, she's excited for it. And I'm kind of like, okay, well, if this goes down well, this could be like a thing.
0: It could be a thing.
1: You want a bit of a club thing going for your wedding? Mm-hmm. But like, anything that you think that I should be doing 100% no matter what?
0: A song for a wedding?
1: Like, we're not doing the Macarena, we're not doing the cha-cha slide, none of that.
2: Oh, no. Gangnam Style?
1: What?
2: Gangnam Style?
1: No, even though if you took away the Gangnam Style vocal on that, it's actually a heavy banger.
0: Yeah. You know? I love Gangnam Style. I haven't been to a wedding in so long and I haven't been to enough to know, but I know the cheesy ones that often do get played and all that.
2: I Will Always Love You, Whitney Houston. There's another.
1: Can I tell you what I'm going to finish on?
0: That'd actually be a lovely dance remix, wouldn't it?
1: So I finish all my club gigs on a remix of Olivia Dean's Man I Need.
0: Oh yeah.
1: And it's a banger. And it's so good. Yeah. Man I Need remixed house music style. It sounds really, really good.
2: Can we come to this wedding?
1: Yeah.
2: Lit.
0: What's the bride's name? What's her first name?
1: Hey, Katie, if you're listening, can Eva and Callum come please?
0: I'm around Friday. And what's the dress code then for you?
1: So if I'm DJing a wedding or a race day, I would dress up as well.
0: Obviously. Would you?
1: Any excuse to do it,
0: That's so
1: love
0: nice.
1: A little waistcoat I do.
0: Oh, that's so nice. And it's not. The problem is, if you start promoting this online that you've done it, you're going to be inundated.
1: Let's go. Who wants a nightclub at their wedding? Get in touch.
0: Jazzy and Chris Lorenzo now. This is Invisible. 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

0: Chris Lorenzo and Invisible. You're listening to Spin. How are you? It's just gone 7:30 now.
1: Okay, we've got €100 cash to give away to you this morning as HB is 100 years this year and we are mad to celebrate.
0: 100 years, yeah.
1: It's mad, amazing. Isn't it wild? Mm. We're going to transport you through 100 years of Ireland's most iconic ice cream moments, from the original Hazelbrook Farm beginnings to today's freezer favourites like Iceburger, Brunch, Twister and more. My other half now, do you know what she, little Iceburger at night?
0: Oh, dead right.
1: That's her snack before bed. Every single night.
0: Every night.
1: Every single night. That's her
0: really?
1: Little treat before bed. Yeah, yeah, yeah.
0: God on her.
1: There you go.
0: No, that's a good one to have in the fridge. And I love an Iceburger. You know, in the UK, am I right in saying this, Callum? Have I made up my mind that an Iceburger was a bit of a new thing to my fella Jack?
2: Yeah, no. Icebergers don't exist in the UK.
0: Yeah.
2: Sorry. And I still have never had an Iceburger.
0: Oh, let's get this sorted out for Callum.
1: No, can I go get him one by the end of the show?
0: Yes.
1: That's ridiculous.
0: I'd like that to happen.
1: I'm going to get you one by the end of the show. That's disgraceful.
0: You bite into it like a sandwich.
2: It hurts my teeth, but no. They do look lovely.
1: You just wait, let it get soft a little bit. My other half puts it in the microwave for a couple of seconds
0: first. I get that. Oh, yeah, good on her. She's, you know what? She's got it all sorted, doesn't she? I've had a great, I must say, summer 2026. A great year for the ice cream for me.
2: Yeah.
0: I haven't gone a week without at least 3 or 4, I must say.
2: Brunch is my favourite. I love brunch.
1: I'll give you that. I like to see outsides of it.
2: Yeah.
0: So, my fella Jack, obsessed now since he moved to Ireland with the Iceburgers. We have 3 clips to play for you listening this morning. What you need to do is tell us what year you think they're all from. Now, they're all from the same year. We're not trying to get, it's not 3 different years or anything. They're all from the same year. So, if you think you know what the year is, WhatsApp us your answer with your name. Our number is 087-711-103. WhatsApp us this, okay? So, in movies, Toy Story 2 was released.
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5: The Irish took over a small part of London today for the launch of the 6th MTV Europe Music Awards. Westlife have been nominated in Best Breakthrough Act category.
0: Oh, wow.
5: The show will be broadcast live to an audience of over 1 billion. Next to arrive were the Coors, who, with the likes of Whitney Houston, Marilyn Manson and the Cardigans, will be one of the guest acts at the point on November 11th.
0: The show will be broadcast to over 1 billion people.
1: Those acts. God,
0: isn't that amazing?
1: So sorry if we made you feel old this morning.
0: I feel ancient now. And in music, all these songs were on the radio.
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0: Okay, do you think you know what the year is? 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
0: Oh my God, laughing at Callum's weather. Just had a glance. He has written, it's not, and that not is in capital letters. It's not a nice day today.
1: Oh.
0: Very wet across the afternoon. Cooler as well. Highs of 16 degrees. Callum is not loving this. He's trying to move a house today.
1: No.
0: Okay, let's have a check in on Dublin's roads now.
9: Good morning, guys. Lights aren't working at the junction of St. Margaret's Road and Ballymun Road. There's a delay on Temple Oak Road northbound from Rathdown Park to Tiernier Cross. There's a queue on Gardiner Road inbound from the Railway Street Junction to the Quays, and the Grand Canal inbound is backed up before Portobello Bridge.
1: 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So €311,000, it's on the line tomorrow after 3 p.m, the biggest ever cash prize on Irish radio. If you'd like to win it, we're going to tell you how you can next. 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
9: Summer Cash Machine. It's Emma, Dave and Fiona. It's Emma and Marty this morning and tomorrow. Finally, we'll be paying out on the cash machine. We're really looking forward to that. It's been a while. But worth waiting for, because to go tomorrow is the most amount of money we'll ever have paid out in its history. It's €311,000. And still time to enter €311,000.
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0: Who Gel and Move Into the Sun. You're on Spin. An hour's time will be in the thick of Marty taking on the girly quiz.
1: I'd forgotten about this. Yeah. Oh, no.
0: You'd know that he's a novice when it comes to this because Dave wakes up on a Thursday morning and goes, oh, no. The girly quiz with Martin on the show from 8:30 this morning.
1: We've got €100 cash to give away to you this morning as HB is 100 years this year and we're mad to celebrate. We're going to transport you through 100 years of Ireland's most iconic ice cream moments from the original Hazelbrook Farm beginnings to today's freezer favourites like ice burger, brunch, twister, or more. And if you just joined us, we learned this morning on the show, Callum has never had an ice burger, so we're going to get him one by 10 a.m.
0: Yeah, before 10 o'clock this morning, he will be obsessed with ice burgers. So basically, to get yourself in the draw to win yourself that €100 cash, we played you three clips a little while ago, and we'll remind you of those now. Your job has been to identify which year they're all from. So in movies, Toy Story 2 was released.
2: So we meet again, Buzz Lightyear, for the last time.
3: Not today, sir.
0: Dublin was at the helm as well that year because the MTV Awards were hosted here. Listen to this clip. It kind of gave me goosebumps. Over 1 billion people watching.
4: The Irish took over a small part of London today for the launch of the 6th MTV Europe Music Awards. Westlife have been nominated in Best Breakthrough Act category. The show will be broadcast live to an audience of over 1 billion. Next to arrive were the Coors, who, with the likes of Whitney Houston, Marilyn Manson and the Cardigans, will be one of the guest acts at the point on November 11th.
0: Just very quickly, bringing in over 1 billion people, is a comparison on that in today's world the World Cup?
5: Yeah.
0: What other live TV moment would bring in an audience like that these days?
5: Like Olympics opening ceremonies, big sporting events.
0: Yeah,
5: really.
0: Worldwide kind of a thing. Yeah, and the MTV Awards had that pullback in this year,
1: oh my God.
0: And also in this particular year, all these songs were on the radio.

0: we say 100 euro cash to go with HB this morning. Tammy thinks she knows the year. How are you?
1: Good, how are you?
0: Yeah, we're not too bad, thanks. What are you up to this morning?
1: I'm just on my way to work.
2: Okay, tell us, what do you do?
1: I work in childcare.
0: Oh, good for you, very good. Is it like a childcare facility? Like, will you be around loads of kids today?
1: Yes, I'm in a crèche, yeah.
0: Busy.
2: Safe to say that Tammy has got buckets of patients, don't you?
1: Yeah. Yes, the last 20 years.
2: 20 years, oh wow.
0: 20 years you're doing it, oh my God.
2: Impressive.
0: I'd imagine Tammy, but maybe not, maybe I have it all wrong. When the kids kind of go through your care and then move on to the next stage, whether that be school or whatever the situation is, do you get a bit sad to lose them? Do you get yourself attached?
1: Yeah, you do. Sometimes you keep in contact with most of the parents, but you get used to it then after a while.
0: I used to get so emotional, especially in primary school, and then in secondary school when I left, I was devastated about my teachers. Some of them I really got on with, you know. Yeah, it's funny.
2: 20 years in childcare, I'd say you've dished out a few icebergs in your day, have you?
1: Yeah.
0: Look, you heard
1: summer.
0: You heard the Toy Story was released in this particular year. The MTV Awards were hosted in Dublin in this particular year. And some of the songs on the radio this year were Livin' La Vida Loca, No Scrubs and Baby One More Time. What was the year, Tammy?
1: 1999.
0: What was going on in your world in 1999? What were
1: you? I would have been before my childcare, wouldn't I?
0: Yeah, you would have been.
1: I would have been in school, yeah.
0: All right, Tammy. We can tell you, you've just won yourself 100 euro cash. Oh, but thanks to HB.
1: Thank you.
2: Well done, Tammy.
1: Thanks so much.
2: You're so
1: welcome.
2: Thank
1: you.
0: Have a lovely day. See ya.
1: You too. Have a great day. Bye-bye.
0: Bye.
2: Oh, a nice 100 quid for Tammy there. Love
0: 100%. And before 10 o'clock, producer Callum will be eating his first ever ice burger. This is Finn.

0: Calvin Harris, Rag and Bone Man, and Lovers in a Past Life. You're listening to Spin. It's Emma, Dave and Fiona, Emma and Marty with you this morning. Let's do this. Tricky. All right, we are at Thursday, and just so you know, the score to beat on a Thursday is still a score of 5.
1: Mad, because you guys said, am I correct in saying this, you had 2 9s last week.
0: We did have 2 9s last week. I thought we were going to be, Dave was doing his whole... Okay. I can sniff a winner.
1: So if you're listening right now and you want to get involved, tricky to 087711038. It's actually really doable by the end of the week, yeah.
0: Because here's the thing, you know the answer to every question is going to be a number between 1 and 10. It's like we always say in primary school, where on the left-hand side you have something and the right-hand side you have something and you have to just connect them. Do you remember those lines you used to do?
1: Yeah. A lot of throwbacks on the show this morning. Really old, yeah.
0: Okay, so look, just so you know, if you do top the leaderboard, say with the score of 5 in a quicker time or a score of 6 even on Friday, you could win yourself tickets to go see The Weeknd. He plays Crow Park this weekend. Massive gig. Seen a lot of videos of the UK leg at the moment and it looks class. They're pretty spenny, those tickets as well, so you could win them for free. And if you get all 10 questions correct within those 55 seconds, you'll win yourself €2,000. So it's well worth throwing your hat in the ring. It's tricky in a WhatsApp to 087 711 1038. Register now.
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0: 6 minutes to 8. Let's have a check-in now in Dublin's roads with Katie.
3: Hey guys, traffic lights aren't working still at the junction of St. Margaret's Road and Ballymun Road. Finglas Road inbound has a queue between Glasnevin Cemetery to Hart's Corner. Cuncobert Road inbound is slow from Memorial Road Junction to Island Bridge. And there's a delay on Temple Oak Road northbound from Rathdown Park to Terenure Cross.
0: Thanks a million, Katie. The last time Martin was here and he took on the curly quiz, it's fair to say he made a bit of a fool of himself and it was very funny.
1: Yeah, we got a little bit of a viral video out of it, which I didn't actually want because of how I was in it. But look, if that's any indication of how this morning is going to go, maybe it's worth sticking around for.
0: 100%. The girly quiz with Martin from 8:30 this morning.
4: It's Miguel here with Burger King. 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How would you like to send off the summer in

0: or Marrakesh? 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
7: I'm Katie, here's what's happening. There's a call for deliberately driving the wrong way on a motorway to be treated as attempted murder. It follows the crash on the M9 last weekend. Spin's Tara reports.
8: Three women and a 7-year-old boy are still in hospital following the crash in the early hours of Sunday morning. The sisters and the child were on their way to Dublin Airport when they were hit by a car travelling in the wrong direction at high speed on the M9 near Moon. Five teenage boys in that vehicle were all pronounced dead at the scene.
7: A fundraiser set up for those seriously injured in the wrong way crash has raised over €500,000. A prayer vigil has also been organised for the family in Carlow on Friday evening. Junior Cert math students will now have access to new financial education resources. It'll teach them about issues including VAT and loans. Muriel Dolan from the Consumer Watchdog says young people need practical skills to make informed decisions.
9: But what we're taught that CCPC is trying to do is to create resources that would help teachers teach this and that they'll know where to go to get, for example, relevant information.
7: Meanwhile, Harry and Meghan are moving back to Britain more than 6 years after leaving for a new life in California. Here's a reminder of why Harry said they left.
10: I'm part of the system with them. I always have been. But I guess I'm very aware this, that my brother can't leave that system, but I have. With that relationship and that control and the fear by the UK tabloids, it's a toxic environment.
7: They'll return later this month with their kids Archie and Lilibet, who've already been enrolled at British schools. Here, pressure is mounting on the HSC to approve SkyClarys for people with Friedreich's ataxia. Patients, families and clinical experts are due to meet with politicians this afternoon ahead of a final decision on access to the drug. And fresh from the launch of a Whitney Houston doll, Barbie is launching another one of a dead celebrity. This time it's Marilyn Monroe to honour her centenary. Makers Mattel say the doll recreates her iconic look from Gentlemen Prefer Blondes.
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7: Shamrock Rovers begin their final push to qualify for the Conference League. Stephen Bradley's side welcome finished out for Coops to Tala Stadium for the first leg of their playoff. A win over the two legs will see the Hoops make European League phase football for the third season in a row. Kickoff in Tala is at 8 o'clock. Elsewhere, Celtic put themselves in a commanding position in their Champions League qualifying playoff last night with a 3-0 win against Austrian club LASK. Camille Duran scored twice with Benjamin Nygren also getting a goal at Parkhead. Martin O'Neill's side head to Linz next week for the return leg. And Athlone Town restore.

0: scored a 3-point lead at the top of the SSC Artricity Women's Premier Division last night. The Leag side were 2-0 winners at Piemont. Download the Go Loud app now, your new home for Off the Ball.
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0: Highs of 17 degrees today.
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0: Dave and Fiona.
1: Good morning. How are you? We're going to play the Tricky 10 in a sec. It's Em and Marty this morning. Hope all is good. Do you ever feel, not do you ever feel, we all feel like that. We want to do our parents proud, don't we? It's kind of rooted somewhere within us that you want to make them proud. And the one thing one thing that stands out my mind is kind of a big thing that I haven't really followed my parents' footsteps in, okay, even as 33 now, is gardening.
2: Oh my God.
1: You know what my old family house was like in the back of beyond South Waterford.
2: It was something from a film. It was beautiful. Land, flowers, loads of grass. It was always looking great.
1: It was in Top Nick, wasn't it? Beautiful. And my parents took on that house when they left Dublin and moved to Waterford. That was a field. And they just transformed it into this
2: oasis.
1: And
2: so they were responsible for that. Nobody came in. Incredible.
1: Yeah, wow. Right? They were all over that. And my mom's parents are big into gardening. My dad's parents are big into gardening. My grandparents, my granny who's still with us, they won so many awards in their day for their garden.
2: They won awards?
1: Oh, several. And to the point where their garden was always used for couples to come out and take their wedding photos.
2: Stop.
1: Down in Waterford City. So, outside the city. When I was a kid going down to visit them, you'd wake up on a Saturday morning, it was a B&B, you look out the window, and there was always a bride in the garden.
2: That is brilliant.
1: It was amazing. And I suck. I have no idea what I'm doing. I have house plants at the moment. I don't own the house I'm in. I'm renting, so I don't be digging up the garden and planting.
2: I was going to say that. I do think that plays a huge factor in this.
1: I was about to say, because you own your own place now.
2: I can't believe you brought this up. I hope my other half isn't listening right now. Because
1: she takes on the garden, doesn't she?
2: She does. She's very good at it. But 2 months ago, I said I wanted to get a hobby and I said I'm going to start gardening. Yeah. Have I started?
1: No!
2: So, yeah.
1: Well, here's where we're at in my house. I have indoor plants that sometimes, you know, I just try my best to keep alive. Do I overwater? Do I underwater? I don't know what I'm doing. I try to feed them sometimes with those little pellet looking things. I don't know if it works. And they're all doing okay, it must be said. But recently I have ventured out into the outdoor potted plant world.
2: Oh, very good, Emma.
1: I know, it's a big step. I just want to do my parents proud. And this is a photo I took of them this morning as I left the house.
2: Oh my God, you took a photo, Sean?
1: They're in an awful state.
2: Oh my God.
1: They look a bit decrepit this stage. And Jack keeps saying, do we need to water them again? What's going on? And I'm feeling the soil. No, I don't think that get rid of them. I'm not giving up. The soil is wet, so they don't need water. From when I watered them to the day, they haven't even obviously got through that yet. So I don't want to kill them with overwatering. And I just feel like if I can keep an hydrangea alive, what is the point?
2: In doing it, yeah.
1: I have put it on ChatGPT this morning.
2: Save up, get someone in.
1: No! Imagine. Are you a landscaper? Would you just deal with this one pot of plants that I have, please? Yeah, it's just that one outside the door. But obviously, I will take to ChatGPT for some intel.

0: Shakira, Burna Boy, and Die Die on Spin. It's Emma, Dave, and Fiona, Emma and Marty this morning. Let's do this. We play twice a day. We want to give away 2,000 euro. We're desperate. We haven't had a winner since the end of May. And on to play first this morning is Jiggy. How are you?
1: I'm not too bad.
0: You're not too bad. Are you off to work or what's the plan for the day?
1: Yeah, off to work, sadly.
2: Jiggy, can I say something to you? In all my years working on the radio, you've got the best name of a caller we've ever had. And can you tell us what's going on there? Is that a nickname or is it your name?
1: That's my nickname. My actual name is Jiginta. So
2: and how did you end up being called Jiggy?
1: Probably obvious that people couldn't pronounce it. So they just shortened it.
0: So Jiginta is the name. How would you spell that?
1: D-Z-I-U-G-I. NTA.
0: And what's the origin of the name?
1: It's from Lithuania.
0: Beautiful.
2: It's
0: very
2: a really
0: good.
2: Nice name.
0: It is absolutely stunning, yeah. Will Smith, do you always get getting jiggy with it?
2: I'd say
0: you are sick of it. Sorry, but it was right there. I hate myself, but I have to.
2: I had it on my head and I deliberately was like, don't do it, don't do it. I knew it was going to come
1: out. I was expecting it.
0: I'm sorry.
1: You also get the... Instead of biggie, you get jiggy.
0: Can't you see? Something was just hypnotized me. Oh, my.
1: Yeah.
0: Sorry, Jiggy. We have it out of our system now. We'll move on. I'm sorry. Look, let's try and sort you out with 2,000 euro this morning. Are you a fan of The Weeknd? He's playing Crow Park this weekend.
1: Yes.
0: Okay,
1: yes.
0: We'd love to get you there as well if you top the leaderboard. So look, 55 seconds going to go on the clock. Marty's going to ask you your 10 questions. We know that every answer is a number between 1 and 10, and if correct, won't repeat. We can only accept your first answer. If you don't know an answer, you might as well give it a guess. If you top the leaderboard Friday, you'll win the premium level tickets to see The Weeknd this weekend on Sunday at Crow Park. All 10 questions, if you get them correct, within 55 seconds.
2: Let's do it.
0: We'll sort you with 2,000 euro. At the moment, Nicole is top of the leaderboard. She got a 5 yesterday in 51.21 seconds. But now, all of our attention and our backing turns to you, Jiggy. The best of luck.
2: Jiggy, it's you and I right now. You are going to do this.
1: You
2: ready to go, Jiggy?
1: I am. Thank you.
2: Let's start the timer. Let's go. How many years are there in 24 months?
1: 2.
2: If I bought something on offer at a supermarket and buy 1, get 2 free, how many products would I be getting?
1: 3.
2: Before last season, Arsenal last lifted the Premier League trophy in the year 2000 and what?
1: 4.
2: How many zeros are there in the number 1 million?
1: 6.
2: Charlie Puth released a song in 2015 called What Call Away?
1: 1.
2: Cantona, Beckham and Ronaldo all wore what number jersey for Man U?
1: 7.
2: How many letters make up the word radiator?
1: Okay. 8.
2: Chanel's famous perfume is called number what?
1: 5.
2: Since 2002, how many live action Spider-Man films have there been?
1: 9.
0: Oh my god, no. Jiggy, how do you feel after that this morning?
2: No, guys.
1: That's great. I studied for this and all.
0: Let's tot them up.
1: I did.
0: Let's see how you got on this morning.
3: 0, 1, 2, 3, 4, 5, 6, 7, 8, 9.
2: Oh my god.
0: No! We were one short and it was a timing issue that caught you. I feel
1: Can
0: a bit
1: I
0: on-
1: not just have it? Oh. Please. We haven't had a winner since May.
2: I actually feel sick.
0: I hear you. Jiggy, you're
1: sorry. What was the last question? Go on, tell me. I want to know.
0: Okay. Toy Story 3 and Despicable Me 1 were both released in the year 2000 and what?
1: Yeah, I would have said 10, yeah.
2: Yeah, the last number,
0: The last number that wasn't said. Well, I feel a bit disgusting and horrible right now, but what we do know, I'm trying to find a silver lining, is you very much are likely to win yourself the tickets to go see The Weeknd this weekend at Crow Park. We know that for sure. We wish you the best of luck across the week.
1: Thanks so much, guys.
2: Have a great day, Jiggy.
0: See you later.
2: Bye-bye.
1: Thanks, bye.
0: Bye.
2: Oh,
0: I know.
2: Wow.
0: It's sad, but remember, we had 2 9s last week.
2: So you can see it can be done.
0: It can be done and it can be won. As Dave was saying, we can smell a winner. We're so close.
2: Yeah.
0: And in that case, it was a timing thing.
2: Tomorrow, please, can tomorrow be the day? Because if you think about it, the person who comes on tomorrow then either wins 2,000 euro or like
0: You're forgetting. We've a game in an hour.
2: Oh, sorry. It's only 7:15. I'm having so much fun with you guys.
0: If you want to play in an hour's time, if that instills some confidence in you, give it a go. There's $2,000 sitting there. Get the 10. Win the money. 087-711-1038. WhatsApp us the word tricky. We've 3 games left this week. As you heard there, it is doable.
2: Yeah,
0: okay?
2: I really want to be able to shout you've won €2,000 by the end of the week, please and thank you.
0: I'd fight you for that role. 087-711-1038, the word tricky. Give it a go and fair play to Jiggy. What an amazing game. Yeah. Right now, Ariana Grande, this is Hate That I Made You Love Me. It's been...

0: Emma, Dave, and Fiona. It's Emma and Marty, though, and just gone 20 past 8 on a Thursday morning. Yes.
1: What are you doing
0: to
1: us?
0: Well, I'm heading off on, when am I flying? Next Wednesday. And I'm heading off to a wedding in Spain. You believe, Martin's met all my Spanish family. He's been out on holidays with me
1: so
0: many times.
1: So lovely. We got along so well that I got invited.
0: To the wedding? No, you didn't. Didn't you have such a crush on my auntie, my mom's sister?
1: Oh my God, sorry. Yes. Oh.
0: My auntie Joan.
1: When I met her for the first time, I was like, oh, hi.
0: She's like, she moved from Dublin to Spain when she was 16 with her parents, my grandparents. So she has like, obviously she speaks fluent Spanish now, but she speaks it with a twang of a Dublin accent, which is kind of cool.
1: Yeah, and she's such a nice, kind person as well. Yeah.
0: But she has two daughters, and would you believe one of them is getting married?
1: Mad
0: little Eva. I know, call the police. In my mind, she'll always be a child. What do you mean she's getting married?
1: I can't remember when I met her. But anyway, it's crazy to think, yeah.
0: Yeah. So the wedding is happening next week, and this is a full-on Spanish wedding. Obviously, like, her dad's Spanish, and the guy she's marrying is Spanish, and all the rest. Really randomly, my auntie's now texting me with, right this second, and very strange that she just popped up. She's definitely not listening live. And she just sent me directions to get to the wedding
1: next
0: week.
1: No way! Right now!
0: Really weird.
1: That's funny.
0: This very moment. Anyway, when it comes to the organization and getting ready for this, you'd imagine like a Spanish wedding is going to be slightly different to what you'd expect from a wedding here in Ireland. And some of the rules and regulations when it comes to this wedding are kind of varied. So for example, there is a few rules, right? So my cousin has her website up, and then we got kind of a direction email the other day about directions. But this is particularly tricky for the lads. So Martin and Callum in the room, I don't know what you do here, because Jack's like, what's going on? Especially when it comes to dress code.
1: Oh,
0: temperatures outside Madrid where this wedding is happening are at the moment in or around 30 degrees. Okay, so it is hot. When you translate from Spanish to English on the website, it says, we want everyone to feel elegant, comfortable, and ready to enjoy an unforgettable day. For the gentleman, full suit and tie.
1: Oh.
0: Now, that's tough in 30 degree heat.
1: I DJed a wedding in Bratislava once, and I didn't realize Bratislava was one of these cities that can hit over 30 degrees.
0: Yes.
1: And I was wearing a full-blown suit DJing at it, and it was the worst experience of my life.
0: I can imagine. I went to my friend's sister's wedding in Portugal a few years ago. I'll never forget the heat that day. It says for the ladies, cocktail midi or long dress. Okay, so which is interesting. It rules out like cords or suits or anything. It then says, as the celebration will take place in a natural setting, we recommend wearing comfortable shoes, especially for the ladies, as in, because it's happening basically in the mountains, in this what would you say, it's basically the groom's family have this house in the mountains.
1: Is there a bit of climbing now to get to this?
0: I'd say by car, but more so I think when it comes to the footwear, if you're wearing heels as a girl, you might slip into the, you know, the ground or whatever.
1: Gotcha. Okay,
0: but then this message comes through from my aunt the other day saying, tell the lads they can take off their suits as soon as the musica starts. Jeans, casual shirts,
1: etc. No way. So you can actually put that on the day of the wedding later on.
0: But then Jack's going...
1: Jeans?
0: But Jack's going...
1: What's the
0: difference? So I leave the village where we're staying 40 minutes away. Do I bring a backpack to the wedding with any clothes for a change
1: bag.
0: Of clothes?
1: Like, throw that school bag on over that suit
0: work?
1: There, Jack. Yeah.
0: Also, what's interesting, naturally, with what's going on in the world right now, there is an extremely high wildfire risk. Okay, so very close to the setting up, they have been had terrible wildfires lately. And whatever, us as Irish people are well used to the rules and regulations when it comes to smoking. But smoking is still a lot more common in the likes of Spain. So for the first time ever, there's pandemonium because there's going to be a smoking area. And like, that's very normal for us, but not
1: in Spain.
0: Very normal
1: for
0: the Spaniards.
1: A designated smoking area.
0: A designated smoking area. When it comes to music, I'm expecting nothing but the likes of this. I want to flamenco dance my way around.
1: I want to see you do the salsa. Let's go. All right,
0: And I do think that there's paella on offer as well.
1: Oh my God, okay. This sounds unreal, bar the fact he has to wear a suit. But other than that,
0: And the Spaniards are raging about the smoking area. Other than that, I cannot wait.
1: Oh, that's going to be so good.
0: It will be. Don't forget, 8:30 this morning, Mars is taking on the girly quiz right
1: now,
0: though.
1: Thanks for ruining the buzz.
0: The brilliant catch.

0: him and love that song, Khaki Kid and Easy Does It. Okay, it's Thursday. We got to do this. It's a girly quiz. Welcome on in to the girly quiz.
1: Oh my God, so we're in this studio. That's not quite new anymore because we've been here for a couple of months now. And it's just been lit up with girly quiz around the whole room. Was that automatic? Callum, did you click that?
2: I have ways.
1: You can do things. Wow.
0: Callum can do things that no other man can
1: really
0: do.
1: Really slowly projecting up the screen, girly quiz spin.
0: Yeah,
1: wow.
0: It just happens. And actually, when it first launches, loads of, you just missed it, loads of twinkly lights coming down.
1: Yeah, wow.
0: It's beautiful. Well done, Callum.
1: I'm so excited for it.
0: Okay, the girly quiz is on the way. Yeah. And what's interesting, and if you listen to the show a lot, you'll know the joy I get when we have a guest in, because it means we can go back to classic girly quiz questions, i.e. the times when you'd be shooting out of all cylinders with these amazing questions that would just come to you 2 or 3 years ago. So we're going back to classic questions today with Marty, but the rules remain. We need your help. Two lifelines to help him get through the week. One of them is his phone a female, and that's where you come in if you are a lady. Can you help Marty out this morning just for getting on and for helping him out? Even if you get the question wrong, you'll win yourself a Just Eat voucher, and Callum has the codes on him. You'll get that Just Eat voucher before 9 o'clock this morning on WhatsApp, okay? So if you want to be Martin's phone a female, just message us the word girly right now to 087-711-1038. It's fair to say you really need them.
1: I do, and can we throw back as well to the time that I actually got it and won it? Like, can we do that? And my phone a female was a huge part in that.
0: Yeah.
1: So join me. Let's win it together. Come on.
0: Girly in a WhatsApp to 087-711-103. Get on that now.
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0: Just coming up on 8:30. Not a nice day today. Wet across the afternoon and cooler as well. Highs of only 16 degrees. Let's have a check in now on the roads across Dublin with Katie.
4: Hey guys. St. John's Road inbound is congested from the underground car park to the Keys. There's a queue on Patrick Street northbound from the Kevin Street Junction to Christchurch. Frascati Road northbound onto Rock Road is busy from the Garda Station to Blackrock Clinic. And North Strand Road inbound is slow from Newcomen Bridge to the Five Lamps.
0: Thank you very much, Katie. If you can be Marty's phone
1: please,
0: a female this
1: please,
0: morning.
1: Please, we need someone on our side. We need someone who is going to help me win it again so we can say we did it twice.
0: 100%. 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
0: It's Emma, Dave and Fiona, Emma and Marty this morning, and we are absolutely buzzing because tomorrow we'll have a winner again on the cash machine. It feels like forever since we last had a winner, but look, it's a cash amount worth waiting for. It's going off tomorrow. We'll tell you all the details in a sec. But throwback to when we last had a winner on the cash machine 2 Fridays ago, Evelyn took the money.
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24: Congratulations, Evelyn.
23: I can't believe it.
24: 303,000 euro for you.
23: Thank you so much. 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
0: Unreal.
1: Yeah, well, we're delighted for Evelyn. She's old news, and you listening right now, we want you to be the new news. 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Get that phone call. Answer within five rings. Shout 311,000 euro and the money is all yours.
0: Okay, lines close 3 o'clock tomorrow. You still have time on your side if you want to get in on this. You can go to Spin's website or text the word Spin to the number 57557. The best of luck and hang on. The girly quiz is next.
21: This morning from 9, turn up the naughty threesome and play the tricky 10 for 2,000 euro. Emma, Dave and Fiona.

0: Hi, and where is my husband on Spin with Emma, Dave and Fiona? It's Emma and Marty this morning, and I'm so excited for this.
1: It's the girly quiz, makeup and hands and tears. How will Dave do? Really need you.
2: Come on, ladies, let's get quizzy.
3: Big welcome. Grin on your face over there.
0: I know, it brings me so much joy. The girly quiz we play once a week. We are 4 years into this game, hence why sometimes the questions might seem a little bit trickier because you might think that the pool is drying up. We manage to create new questions every single week, but what's a lovely joy for me is that when we do have a guest in, like Marty, we can revisit some classic questions that he hasn't answered before. So I've gone into the vault. We have three questions that if you listen to the show, you're probably, well, actually, that's assuming that you listen to every single girly quiz, but if you do, then you'll definitely know the answer. Three questions stand between Marty and winning the week. He does have two lifelines to help him out, and one is his phone a female. Mm-hmm. It's Gillian there for you this morning. Hi, Gillian.
4: Hi.
3: Gillian, how are you this morning? Are you good?
4: Yeah, all good, thank you.
3: I'd like to thank you for coming on to be my phone a female. I understand that you are a woman, however, I'd like to know, what do you do, if that's okay?
4: I'm in sales.
3: Okay. You're in sales. Okay.
4: Yeah.
3: And
4: yeah,
3: do you have any kids?
4: No.
3: Do you get your hair done?
4: I do. Yeah.
3: Okay, you can help me out now if any questions come up regarding like a salon or something. Is that really bad of me to just assume that?
0: No. Okay, yeah. You're just trying to suss it out, man.
3: I'm doing this, Gillian, now, I need to be treading carefully on my wording, you know what I mean?
0: Look, Gillian, Martin is definitely going to need you.
3: Yeah, I will. Well, 100%.
0: As you can hear, he's already panicking. And just to say, we are revisiting classic questions. Hang on there, Gillian. We'll be right back to you. I will say that this one is a spicy girly quiz because we're going back to classic questions, okay? So if there's little ears in the car this morning or at home or whatever, you just keep your hand on the dial. You make the decision as the parent or the guardian of what you want to do here. Question one, absolutely fine. But as we go on, just a little bit spicier. So you make that decision for yourself. It's educational at the end of the day. Let's crack in the girly quiz with Martin Guilfoyle. Round number one. Martin, in Zara sizing, lots of girls are always given out about sizing in Zara because one second a certain size fits you and the next second it doesn't, or whatever, etc., etc. A square on the label indicates that the garment is true to size. But what do the triangle and the circle indicate? So when you go into Zara, and I only learned this a few years ago, and I used to be going home thinking, I don't need to try that on because I tried on that size last time and it fitted, and then you take it home and it wouldn't. I learned that you need to check the label for these symbols and they all mean different things.
5: Just have to say, Marty, and no pressure on this, this was a question on a girly quiz that I had to face and I got this right.
3: Oh, Callum, no.
0: And I will say this.
3: Damn it.
0: Callum used...
5: Logic.
3: Okay, so hang on. So the square means it's true to size.
0: Yes.
3: What else do you look for?
0: So you're asking for...
3: If I'm buying a dress, what am I thinking? I see the square, it's true to size. I see the triangle. What does that mean? The triangle means... I hate, Callum, that you got this right using logic, because that would mean that I have absolutely nothing going on in my brain at all. I hate to do this so early on, but I'm going to have to phone a female.
5: Oh.
3: Yeah,
0: so
3: I'm really sorry. Straight in. I really want to win this.
0: Triangle.
3: I can't stumble on the first question.
0: And
3: Gillian,
0: circle.
3: How are you doing?
4: Hi.
0: Hey, okay, we need you already. So just to go through the question for you again. In Zara sizing, a square on the label indicates that the garment is true to size. What do the triangle and the circle indicate? That's the question. Discuss.
3: So hard. Gillian, can you please tell me you know the answer to this, because I can't stumble on the first question. I got to win this. Please.
4: No, I can't say I know the answer, but just going on logic, I would presume the square is true to size, so then triangle, I'm going to say smaller and round, bigger. I haven't heard it before, though, but
3: triangle,
4: I feel like it doesn't make sense.
3: As in the triangle, what do you mean smaller as in the person? Like, it's like...
4: No, it fits on the smaller side.
3: It fits on smaller... Oh... And also
4: yeah, like it's smaller than the size. Like if it's like a 10,
3: wait, so are you telling me? Oh, so you're telling me it could have a triangle or a circle?
0: Yes. Sorry, maybe I didn't understand the question.
3: No, that's okay. We got there in the end. I'm going to go then with what Gillian said,
0: which is a triangle means that the pair of jeans, for example, might go smaller.
3: Yeah.
0: Or the circle means that they might go bigger.
3: Yes.
0: Is that your final answer?
3: Yes, I get it now. Okay, right. Gillian, thank you so much for that. Fingers crossed we get you to Just
4: no
3: See
4: problem.
3: Voucher and we pass the first question.
0: Here we go. You're absolutely spot on. Yes. Well done, Gillian. Good on you. Using logic there. Fair play. I can't believe, Gillian, you've never heard of this.
4: No, I can't believe I haven't either.
0: Oh, well, there you go. There's a little tip for you next time you're shopping.
3: Thanks, guys, for making me feel so silly on the radio this morning.
0: Yeah. A Just Eat voucher heading your way. Colin, are you feeling small?
5: Yeah, no, the thing where I thought of this is because it's like triangle for me, because it starts off pointy, thinner at the top, it's smaller to size.
3: I understand that, but like, rounder, maybe it's the error of the morning. I assumed that you meant there was a triangle and a circle with the square. Yeah. So I was trying to figure out what would the triangle mean and what would the circle mean on the same person.
5: But
3: we got there in the end. Question one done and dusted. Let's go.
0: And a point in the bag. Well done. We move on to question number two. You only have your Simplify left as a lifeline. According to the NHS, what is the maximum time you should leave a tampon in for?
3: No.
0: It's the girly quiz,
3: I've
0: Martin.
3: I've never used one. Come on. I've actually never held one either.
0: Have you not?
3: I've never held a tampon.
0: Right, you should.
3: Why would I be holding a tampon, Emma?
0: I don't know, to pick one up for your missus or something.
3: Pick one up?
0: I don't know.
3: It's just thrown on the ground.
0: There you go, hon.
3: Okay, as in maximum, are we talking about how long? Oh my God, am I allowed to ask a question to try figure it out? No.
0: Well, you can try and I can see if I can help you in any way.
3: I hate that I'm asking this question live on the radio so much, but like how... How long does a tampon usually stay in for? I don't know. Like,
5: that's the question.
3: No, it's not. The maximum time you can leave it in, I presume, without there being health issues.
0: Exactly. Without there being health issues, which could be toxic shock syndrome.
3: Am I allowed to ask you how long?
0: No. Ask the Presenter is not a feature on this girly quiz. It might be on Who Wants to Be a Millionaire
3: Now
0: with Jeremy
3: Clarkson. I
0: cannot
3: believe I just asked one of my friends how long she keeps... Okay, we can't do that again. Oh.
0: Have an idea. Just be realistic.
3: 24 hours.
0: You think you can leave a tampon in for 24 hours? Is that your final answer?
3: I think if you go past 24 hours, that you're looking at health issues there. But like, I presume that you might be able to take it in sooner.
0: So you would say if a girl is on her period, she'd use one tampon per day?
3: I would think that she'd use maybe more than one.
0: One
3: but
0: tampon
3: she can,
0: per girl per day.
3: But you can use one... one at most for 24 hours.
0: You do have a Simplify. It's up to you now.
3: How do you simplify this?
0: As in, I have options for you.
3: Oh, you'll give me...
0: An A or a B.
3: Oh, we're simplifying this then.
0: Okay, let's pop into Simplify mode. According to the NHS, what is the maximum time you should leave a tampon in for? A, maximum 8 hours. Or B, maximum 4 hours.
3: Oh, sorry. You said a whole day? Oh my God, I'm terrible. Maximum 8 hours.
0: Final answer?
3: At max.
0: You did it.
3: Yeah.
0: Well done.
3: If I thought you could do 24 hours, well then I was going to pick the bigger one.
0: 24 hours.
3: I don't know. Is that bad or not?
0: The 8 hour maximum is important because leaving a tampon in too long, it can increase the risk of toxic shock syndrome. It can be quite a serious, but it'd be recommended you change much more frequently than that.
3: Good to know. Yeah. Thanks, Emma.
0: Okay. Just in case you're ever stuck. And he's on his own going into round number three. No lifelines remaining. Can Marty do it and get the win again? Who, what, or where is flagyl?
3: Flagyl.
0: What's flagyl?
3: Now, my brain naturally goes to the fact that it sounds like vaginal. So I'm kind of... If I was to link up flagyl with vaginal, I would say that it is... like a liquid that goes in there, comes out of it, kind of hovers around that area.
0: What
3: I
0: kind
3: can't
0: of a
3: believe
0: liquid?
3: I'm talking about this. I don't know, like a bodily fluid.
0: Okay, right.
3: I would say that if you saw flagyl, why would you see it though? Why would I?
0: You need to ring a doctor or something. Is that what you're saying?
3: I don't know, because I wouldn't say... I don't know if you need to ring a doctor or not, but I would say that it is a bodily fluid that has come out of the vagina.
0: Okay. Final answer?
3: That's my guess. I'm going with it.
5: No!
0: And he has just gone. And
5: you led me to believe I got that right.
0: I did not.
3: Oh. He said doctor.
0: I said, is that what you're getting at? But okay. Who, what, or where is flagyl? It is an antibiotic that is commonly used for...
3: Oh my God, stop. It's a medication. Are you kidding me?
0: But for certain vaginal infections. Yeah, so it's a liquid...
3: I was on the right...
0: It can be in tablets or vaginal gel. So when you were saying it's liquid, I was like, what are you getting at here? Like medical.
3: So
0: but
3: technically
0: it's a liquid
3: it was a
0: that
3: liquid.
0: Could go in rather than going out. So,
3: I kind of said that though.
0: You didn't.
3: I said it. Oh.
1: Dublin Travel. With Just Eat. Rise and dine with breakfast freebies before 11 a.m. Only on Just Eat.
0: We're a little bit early, sorry. Let's get into Olivia Rodrigo and Stupid Song on Spin with Emma, Dave and Fiona. It's Emma and Marty this morning. Sorry, G.

0: Olivia Rodrigo with Stupid Song on Spin. It's such a banger, isn't it?
1: I just love her. I feel like she's like a modern day Hayley Williams. I love everything about her.
0: Actually, getting a lot of press over the last few days because a girl went public on TikTok, and this girl on TikTok, I don't know much about her myself, but apparently has like really cool inspiring videos and all this, and shared a screenshot of Olivia DMing her being like, girl, I just want you to know I'm a massive fan of yours. You don't know me personally, you don't really know me at all, but I saw you recently talk about how you're struggling with your college tuition fee for your final year. If you're comfortable with that, I'd love to pay it for you.
1: No.
0: And like, wasn't looking for it to be shared anywhere, was having a private conversation in DMs, as in wasn't not looking for it to be shared anywhere, but like, you know what I mean?
1: Yeah.
0: Like, you wouldn't know what else she's doing behind the scenes, just being a sound human being. You know,
1: yeah.
0: Stick around. We play the Tricky 10 twice a day. If you want to play after 9, 087 711 103 with the word tricky. $2,000 on the line. And a reminder, an hour ago, we got a score of 9. This is doable.
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3: With Just Eat. 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
0: Coming up on 5 to 9 Thursday morning. What's the story on the roads at this stage, Katie?
4: Hey guys, St. John's Road inbound is congested from the underground car park to the Quays. Traffic on Merrion Road inbound is solid between Aylesbury Road Junction and Balls Bridge. Stourigan Road inbound onto Donnybrook Road has a delay from the bus depot to Marlborough Road Junction. And North Strand Road inbound is slow from Newcomen Bridge to the Five Lamps.
1: My favourite part of this show, the Naughty Threesome. We throw it back to the Naughties. Three old school bangers back to back. It's on the way in 2 seconds. Hang on.
5: Hey, it's Miguel here with Burger King. Every morning after fully charged, finish up. How would you like to send off

0: Mykonos or Marrakesh? 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
7: Here's what you need to know.
8: I'm Katie, here's what's happening. 12 people have died following Russia's overnight attacks on Kyiv. Ukraine's State Emergency Services says 34 people have also been injured as responders continue working at the strike site in the capital. Yuri Sak, former advisor to the Minister of Defence of Ukraine, says it was unprecedented.
9: Civilian residential houses were attacked, a school was attacked, a children's hospital was hit.
8: More than 100 objections have been made against plans for dozens of digital ad displays on road sites in South Dublin. The billboards are proposed for 28 locations, but groups including the Road Safety Authority are worried about drivers becoming distracted, according to the Irish Independent. Junior Cert Math students will now have access to new financial education resources. It's to teach students about issues including VAT and loans. Muriel Dolan from the Consumer Watchdog says young people need practical skills to make informed decisions.
10: But what we're trying, the CCPC is trying to do, is to create resources that would help teachers teach this and that they'll know where to go to get, for example, relevant information.
8: 6 years after leaving the UK for America, Prince Harry and Meghan are moving back this month. They'll remain non-working royals and will live outside London while their children will start in school in September. Royal journalist Bronte Coy says Harry's keen to make up with Prince William.
11: My understanding is that Harry had tried to reach out to his brother a number of times in the wake of all of the information that was shared by the Sussexes right after they left, but it was, as I was told, one-way traffic. William has no appetite, is what I'm told, at all, to reconnect with his brother at this stage.
8: Mark Zuckerberg has bought a castle in Waterford. The billionaire met a chief executive and his wife, Priscilla Chan, are now the new owners of Strancally Castle, located in the heart of Blackwater Valley. While the purchase price is not yet known, the estate, which is a 30-minute drive from Ewell, could have gone for anything between 20 and 30 million euro. And the UK Met Office wants to name a storm after a character from Shaun the Sheep. The public are being invited to choose between the names Shaun or Timmy, Shaun's lamb cousin.
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8: Kicking off with the action last night, Celtic put themselves in a commanding position in their Champions League qualifying playoff with a 3-0 win against Austrian club LASK. Camilla Durán scored twice, with Benjamin Negrin also getting a goal at Parkhead. Martin O'Neill's side head to Linz next week for the return leg. Elsewhere, Athlone Town restored a 3-point lead at the top of the SSE Airtricity Women's Premier Division. Lily Ag's side were 2-0 winners at Piemont. And tonight, Shamrock Rovers can secure a third leg season of Conference League football. Stephen Bradley's side are at home for the first leg of their qualifying playoff against Finnish Outfit Coupes. Kickoff at Tallaght Stadium is at 8. Download the Goalhead app now, your new home for off the ball.
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1: Hello, how are you? It's Emma and Marty with you this morning, and we're just about to crack into the Naughty Threesome with HB.
2: And speaking of HB, we gave away €100 all thanks to HB earlier on, and we learned on the show this morning that
1: something's really shocking.
2: This triggered me. You think you know somebody, and then you find out that they've never ever had an ice burger.
3: I've never had an ice burger. I'd be a man that enjoys an ice cream on a stick or in a cone, and not in a burger. It's just that I don't like biting into ice cream so much.
1: He just doesn't understand, does he? He doesn't understand.
2: And I thought that I had a friend in you, Callum, but no, I don't.
3: I'm excited to try. I'm open to new worlds. I've lived here nearly 10 years.
1: Yeah, it's funny because I was saying how this all came up was I was mentioning, I was like, am I dreaming this or did this happen? That my fella Jack, who grew up in England as well and has only lived here for like a year and a half, had never had an ice burger until he moved here. They're not really sold in the UK, which is weird.
3: They're not a thing in the UK.
2: As you're blaming being British.
3: Yeah. Well, yes.
1: but you also have. You've lived here for 7 years.
3: Yeah, 8 years, nearly nine. Yeah. But it's just, it's just one thing that I see in the freezer and I'd always just glance past.
2: It's time,
3: give
2: Callum.
3: Me a brunch, give me a twister.
1: Today is the day.
2: Yeah, during the Naughty Threesome, I'm going to miss it. I'm going to get you an ice burger right now.
1: Okay.
2: Bring it back.
3: You've got 10 minutes because you've got to be back for the tricky 10.
1: Okay, he's gone. Okay, bye.
3: Oh,
1: see
3: I'm
1: ya.
3: Excited.
1: Oh, can you get me one? He's only going to bring back
3: ice
1: one.
3: Ice cream for breakfast,
1: yay!
3: Yes, please.
0: Naughty Threesome with HB Ice Cream. Yeah. From Hazelbrook Farm to today's freezer favourites, like Iceburger, Brunch, Twister and more. Yeah.

0: And EI rounding off this morning's Naughty Threesome. That is quite the throwback. Tayo Cruz in there, and we kicked off with Super Lovers. If you would like more naughties, don't forget Steve K does this each and every day on his show from 3 p.m. and another naughty threesome each and every morning served up just after 9 a.m. We will get to the Tricky 10 in just a sec, but arguably just as important matters to attend to this morning.
1: Oh, absolutely.
0: We learned very early this morning, as we had a competition running on the show with HB, and from chatting we learned that producer Callum has never, ever, ever had an iceberg or ice cream.
1: Never had an iceberg.
0: Which we think is
1: ever.
0: Sinful. We learned this morning that they're not sold in the UK, hence why they weren't really a part of his childhood. So Martin, very sound of him, went legging it there throughout the Naughty Threesome, yeah. And you've gone purchased an iceberg. I noticed you didn't hear me shout very late. Don't forget to get me one.
1: Oh, but that's no, okay. I clearly missed that.
2: Yeah, too late.
1: Or maybe I
2: ignored iceberg.
1: Has the iceberg.
2: I actually can't wait. Here we go. Unwrapping. Oh, it's gone a little bit melty.
0: That's what you want.
1: I said this actually earlier.
2: It's
1: yeah.
2: kind of like a soft cookie.
1: I'm
2: going
1: to come around to you, Callum, and get the close-up if that's okay.
2: Oh.
0: Oh, yeah.
1: Honestly?
2: That's a game changer.
0: Oh, yeah.
2: Yeah. Can someone else do the scores and the tricky thing? Yeah. I'm just going to be eating this.
0: But here's the thing. Weren't you always, just to kind of verify, nervous about the idea with the iceberg of biting into an ice cream? But there's, is it fair to say, Callum, there's nothing to be afraid of?
2: Nothing to be afraid of. I can see it getting quite messy, so I'm going to eat it quickly.
0: Yeah. Tricky, tricky, tricky. Yes. Yeah. For now, we play the Tricky 10 twice a day.
2: Oh, boy. He's loving it. Look at that.
0: 2,000 euro on to play at this time this morning is Laura. Where in the world are you this morning?
3: I'm at home this morning with the kids. We're still on the summer holidays, so we might go to the park.
0: Nice.
1: Lovely. When do the summer holidays end, Laura?
3: Next Monday.
1: Oh, wow.
0: Oh, stop.
1: And come here, tell me this. Can I ask, are you excited for it or what? Because I know sometimes you are. There was no hesitation on that.
0: There was no it was just straight in yes. I'm really looking forward to it.
1: Get rid of them.
0: So actually, sorry, am I right in saying so your primary school kids, are they primary school? They're back to school this coming Monday, like the 24th?
3: Sorry, no, the 27th.
1: Okay.
0: So this day after. Week. Nice, okay.
1: It's not that very early. I thought September was the usual go back day.
0: I think Monday week is actually the 31st, but look, they'll go back to school whenever Laura's ready to send them back.
1: Yeah.
0: That'd be next
1: Thursday.
0: Should
1: be there 4 days early with them.
0: Anyone around to take? I don't know. How many kids do you have, Laura?
3: Four.
0: Oh my goodness. What age group are they?
3: Yeah. So 16, and then the youngest is 2, and then I've got a 7 and an 8-year-old.
0: You are a busy woman. Okay, let's try and get you a night out at least with the gig this weekend, and hopefully the 2 grand as well.
1: Yeah, 2 grand to go down really well having 4 kids. So we're going to put 55 seconds on the clock. We're going to ask you 10 questions, Laura. Each answer is a number between 1 and 10. It won't repeat. We'll only be able to accept your first answer as well. And because all the answers are a number between 1 and 10, if you don't know the answer, just try to guess, okay? If you top the leaderboard tomorrow, you get to win a pair of premium level tickets to the weekend at Croke Park. However, if you can get 10 in a row, which is so doable, in 55 seconds, we get to shout, you've won 2,000 euro.
3: Okay.
0: Okay, wishing you the best luck, Laura. Make sure to give those answers nice and loud. Top of the leaderboard right now is Jiggy. She was on an hour ago. She scored 9 in 55 seconds. That is currently the score to beat. We're backing you all the way here, though, Laura. Let's go in 3, 2, 1, start the clock. The name of a very popular hair care company is VO What?
3: 5.
0: How many kilometres are there in 3,000 metres?
3: 3.
0: The film where a mountaineer is stuck in a canyon is called 120 watt hours.
3: 4.
0: How many T's are there in the word commitment?
3: 4.
0: Chasing Cars by Snow Patrol and SOS by Rihanna were both released in the year 2000 and what?
3: 2.
0: The best shot in golf is called a hole in what? A hole in what? Have a guess.
3: Hold
0: on. In a game of blackjack, the king, queens and jacks are all worth what value?
3: 10.
0: A traditional violin has how many strings?
3: 6.
0: All Irish mobile phone numbers start with a 0 and then what number?
3: 8.
0: Well, there we go. We got through 9 questions again. That's the second time this morning.
1: How are you feeling, Laura?
3: That was quite hard.
0: Yeah, you're under a bit of pressure there. There's loads going on in your world. You can hear that as well. Were there kids hanging off you?
1: They were giving you answers to help.
0: Let's tot them up and see how you get on this morning.
4: 0, 1, 2, 3, 4, 5.
1: The magic number five. Once again, we have another five. However, the top score to beat was nine. But let's go through some of the questions that you stumbled on, Laura. The film where a mountaineer is stuck in a canyon is called 120 watt hours. The answer is four. Or the answer is seven. Sorry, you said four. How many T's are there in the word commitment? The answer is two. You said four, so that as well. Chasing Cars by Snow Patrol and SOS by Rihanna were released in the year 2000. And what? The answer is 2006. You said 2002. And a traditional violin, I never would have got this one, has how many strings? You said six. The answer is four. Four strings on a traditional violin.
0: I would know that because I used to play the violin. I'm trying to think of the strings. ADG? I haven't a clue now. It's been a while, and it was the bane of my life having to go down to the local pub on a Tuesday evening to play the fiddle. I was like, oh, I don't want to do it. But actually, shouldn't have given it up. Classic thing, isn't it? When you grow up, you're like, why did I give that up?
1: Why did I give up the instrument?
0: Imagine now, like, walking into a pub or going to the flat and whipping out your violin. Absolutely class. Anyway, Laura, a score of five today. Nothing to be ashamed of. Have a lovely day. And lovely to chat to you.
3: Thank you.
0: Hey,
3: bye.
0: Laura, only a few more days till freedom.
1: Yeah, back to school, baby.
0: See you later.
3: Bye.
0: Talk to you later. Okay, yeah. All parents listening, you're nearly there.
1: You're nearly there.
0: No more paying out a fortune for summer camps. Do you want to play the Tricky 10 tomorrow? Do you want to win $2,000? Do you want to win the tickets to go see The Weeknd this weekend at Crow Park?
1: Yes, come on, please. We need you tomorrow.
0: Tricky and a WhatsApp register to get on in the morning, 087-711-1038. Right now, Kingfisher, this has been...
4: My heart, it has been broken by who I cannot tell.

0: for you.
1: Kingfisher on Spin with Emma, Dave and Fiona. It's Emma and Marty.
2: You heard the summer soundscape, which means...
1: No, when
2: you hear it, sorry, apologies. We're playing it sometime between now and 10 a.m. When you hear it, it's summer send-off to 087-711-1038. Your chance to win a trip to Ibiza, Mykonos or Marrakesh.
1: Now, I'd like to bring you back to yesterday's show just briefly. So we played this game with Mars just after 8 o'clock in the morning. I thought it would be the perfect game for him. Full credit to a radio station in New Zealand. They played a game with other presenters and I saw it on Instagram and thought it'd be a bit of crack to play it here. They basically heard the Jason Derulo's or Derulo and had to guess which Jason Derulo song it was from. And on the back of that game, we got chatting about other artist drops and producer tags on different songs. I know that this featured on Dave Ranks last week as well, but this is the vibe of what we're talking about, yeah?
3: We the best music!
1: And then Callum got chatting saying that maybe Marty is missing a trick. Marty releases his own music. He only has a brand new song out at the moment, which we'll get to in a sec. But he started just randomly throwing in his own producer tags, right, on air. And we've pulled them all and they sounded like this.
4: Marty in the mix. Marty in the mix. Marty in the mix. Marty in the mix. Marty.
1: So Marty.
2: And to me, when you hear these producer tags, 9 times out of 10 it mentions the producer or artist's name.
1: Yes.
2: Which makes it kind of cringy if you're starting doing this, but if you're used to hearing it, it's really cool.
1: Exactly. Like Mustard on the beat, you know you're gonna get a banger.
2: You're gonna get a banger from producer DJ Mustard.
1: Exactly.
2: So we decided that since Callum out of nowhere decided to do this for us on the radio.
1: You were loving this.
2: I was like, let's put it over some of my tracks and hear if it sounds cringe or if it sounds super hot.
1: What song do you want to go with first?
2: I think we'll go 1-2-Step first. It's my biggest one so far to date.
1: Okay,
2: so let's go at 1-2-Step.
1: Is Marty Guilfoyle's song with the added element now of the artist drop line from producer Callum.
2: Okay, so we got to play a little bit of the intro. It's building up. You're just listening to it on the radio and then all of a sudden... I stuck with just the Marty for that one.
5: Yeah.
2: I really liked how you did it into the microphone. I thought it sounded really, really cool. And I thought that it really suited that song because there's a little bit of the vocal in the intro, so we couldn't put too much Callum in.
1: I know we have a lot to get to, but I just want to hear that one more time. Okay, one more time on this.
2: It's really subtle.
1: It sounds really good.
2: Yeah.
1: Okay.
2: It's my second favorite out of the four, by the way.
1: Okay. What are we going with next, Mark?
2: Let's go with Wanna Get Down first. Okay. Or second. Again, bit of a vocal in the build-up on this one. So I was like, oh, which producer tag am I going to use from producer Callum? So we build it up. And then just in case someone's like, this is a great song. I wonder who made it. And then all of a sudden,
4: Marty in the mix.
2: And it drops.
1: That's really good.
2: Really good.
1: Do you know what we're missing? What is really interesting as well, because as people listen and go, who is this voice? You are a producer, Callum. You're actually producer Callum.
5: Yeah.
1: And
2: you're producer
1: that
2: Callum.
1: Really works
5: but
1: in this
5: I'm not
1: world.
5: A producer of records.
1: But nobody knows that.
2: And I think it really works because a lot of the producer tags you hear, they tend to come from the States, so they have an American accent. So if I use somebody with an Irish accent, it would sound more cringe. The fact that you have got an English accent, I think, makes it sound kind of cool.
1: It is kind of cool. Yeah, it makes you look really international as an artiste.
2: Yeah, thank you very much.
1: What song shall we go with
2: next? We're going to go with a faster tempo track with a bit of energy. So this is Little Love. So the beat's kicking in. So I was like, out of all the liners Callum gave us on air, I needed one that was a bit more upbeat and kind of happier, signaling that there's a good time incoming. From I wonder whose song is this is. And then we get the...
4: Marty in the mix.
2: And it kicks in.
1: I like that. That's really good.
5: It fits so well.
2: No, it doesn't it? It actually does. Yeah. I'm cringing because these are my releases.
1: Hey, Mars, what are you charging? Or sorry, Callum, what are you charging?
2: Yeah, what are you charging, Callum?
5: £700 per record.
2: Oh, excuse me. Or you could take a bit of a gamble and go percentage of streams.
1: Oh.
2: Callum's like, with you? No.
5: Let me work out the math.
2: No, Marty, with you, I want the £700 up front.
1: All of a sudden, the Spin playlist becomes nothing but Marty Guilfoyle songs.
2: And then there was a whisper one in there and I was thinking, oh, what song could I use this for? And I kind of thought, if I was to pick the whisper one, it's probably for my new one with Jessica Brett.
1: Okay, just out right now.
2: This one is called Sweet Escape. I really like this one. This is my favorite one out of them all, okay? Building up with the percussion, then
4: Marty in the mix.
1: Absolutely love that.
5: The whisper works. The whisper works.
1: That's beautiful.
2: So if I was to pick between all four, I would choose the whisper and I'd use the one that I use on 1-2-Step.
5: Yeah.
2: Just the Marty and then the whisper, the Marty in the mix.
1: on, Callum.
2: Callum, thank you very much.
1: That is very cool. Yeah.
0: I beat the night. Mykonos Beach Club Energy. Or Marrakesh Sunsets and Nights Under the Stars. 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

0: My favourite Snothorn song, bar none, of his whole back catalogue. I love it. It's Tastes So Good on Spin. It's Emma, Dave and Fiona, Emma and Marty this morning, and you just heard it. 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
0: Okay, if you do get the call tomorrow, this is what it all comes down to. If you get the call, remember, you must answer your phone within five rings. The call's going to come in just after 3 o'clock, okay? Tell Barry the winning cash machine amount. It's €311,000. Those are the things you got to do. Answer your phone within five rings and know and be able to say the cash machine amount. Don't get this far and stumble at the last hurdle. We want you to win the money, okay? If you want to enter, still time, go to Spin's website or text the word Spin to 57557. 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

0: Gamble and the Swell on Spin. It's Emma, Dave and Fiona, Emma and Marty this morning. They were on the show with us yesterday morning. And my friend's kids, who are pupils at the school where Robbie, the lead singer, was a teacher until Amble took off, had some questions for him. And the two kids, my friend tells me, are running around the house telling everyone and telling everyone in their life, we have gone viral. We have gone viral. Everyone is talking about us. Everyone has heard the clip. You can catch the chat. It's so lovely on our podcast, Fully Charged, Recharged on Spotify or wherever you get your podcasts on the Go Loud app. For now, though.
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2: Okay, we want you to wrap up your summer in style. 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
0: Now,
2: wow.
0: You just heard your cute text, the summer soundscape. More chances to get yourself qualified all across the day at Spin. But for now, we do need to get Jack or Emily or both into the grand final. Jack, how are you?
3: Oh, good. Justin Walker.
2: Where, oh, lovely.
0: What's work?
3: The roofing.
0: Oh, very good.
3: On a roof.
2: Okay, and have you a long day ahead of you, Jack?
3: Finish at about 4.
2: Okay.
0: That's not too bad.
2: It's long enough that you'll need a holiday anyway.
0: Yeah.
3: Yeah.
0: I would feel like, I don't know, I even saw a guy yesterday morning about 5:30 in the middle of Dublin City Centre up in this massive ladder. I've such a fear of heights as I'm getting older. I was like, even looking at him, I was getting nervous. Do you ever get nervous up on the roofs?
3: No. When I started, I did, but not now.
0: You're used to it now, yeah.
2: I get nervous looking at you up there.
0: Yeah.
2: Like, that worries me, seeing you up there.
0: It always reminds me of The Simpsons when they always went and sat on the roof at the end of the day.
2: Oh, my God,
0: the
2: yes.
0: The house. Yeah,
2: yeah. Oh, what a throwback.
0: Jack, have you been on holidays so far this summer?
3: Yeah, I was on holidays. Well, I was in Amsterdam and Tenerife.
0: Nice. Lovely. Nice. Very mixed nice. Bag. And if you were to win this, would you be picking Ibiza, Mykonos or Marrakesh?
3: Yeah, Ibiza.
0: Ibiza, baby. Okay, that is locked in. Now, on line 2, we do have Emily. How are you, gal?
4: Hello, how are you?
0: We're really good. What's the crack with you this morning?
4: Not much, just on my way to work.
2: Emily, you have got a lovely vibe about you. You're full of energy. What's the trick?
0: What's the secret?
4: I have no idea.
2: You've no idea, please. We need it.
0: Are you just a morning person, Emily?
4: Absolutely, that's it.
0: Oh, good on you.
4: And
0: yeah, and what's work for you?
4: I work in mental health.
0: Oh, well done, gal. Well done. And if you were to win this holiday, where would you like to go? Would you like to go to Mykonos or Marrakesh or maybe Ibiza?
4: I think Mykonos.
0: Yeah, okay. A lot of people got... Yeah, it's such a mixed bag and I love that it's offering up different opportunities for people to go to different places. So look, Mykonos is locked in for you. So Jack and Emily, in front of Martin and I are 9 doors. The first person to find their destination will be qualified for the grand final in a few days' time. Jack going for Ibiza, Emily going for Mykonos. The other thing to note is if one of you find each other's destination, the other person can choose that number as well. So listen closely. The first person to find their destination basically will win it. All right, Jack, over to you. Any number between 1 and 9?
3: 8.
0: Number 8.
5: Mykonos.
2: Oh, you got Laura's. Oh.
0: Emily.
2: Oh, Emily, sorry.
0: Okay. Emily.
2: Sorry.
0: You now know what you are looking for and where you are looking for it. It's your turn, gal.
4: 8.
0: Number 8.
5: Mykonos.
0: And there you have it. Jack, try and get yourself in the draw again and mind yourself on the roof.
3: Yeah, I will.
0: Emily, you are in the draw to win that holiday to Mykonos. Wishing you the very best of luck.
4: Oh, thank you so much. The reception here is terrible. I thought it said Lords.
0: Oh, Lords?
2: Oh, my God. Emily was like, sign me up, baby. Give me all that free bread.
4: Yeah, I'm not going for number 8.
2: I do love a bit of bread when I'm on holidays now, to be fair, Emily. Well,
0: yeah. But no offence, personally not in Lords for me. Have a lovely day. Mind yourself. See you later.
4: Thank you so much. Have a good one. Bye,
0: Nate. See you later. Bye-bye. More chance to get yourself in that draw all across the day here at Spin. Keep Spin on for your chance to win with Spin Summer Send-Off right now. This is Becky Hill. I went to

0: There's Cat's Eye and Animal on Spin. It's Emma, Dave and Fiona, but it's Emma and Martin with you this morning.
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0: We actually can't help you out here on the main station, but you can catch it over on Spin K-Pop. And Michaela will be making the winning call back for those tickets tomorrow. 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

0: I said DJ Goja, but if it's Spanish, of course, that would be DJ Goja.
1: Oh, look at you, multilingual.
0: Well, no, I just laugh.
1: Spanish wedding, excuse me.
0: My cousins, when they say ha ha ha, it writes as ja ja ja ja ja ja ja ja ja ja ja, which I always find really funny, even though it's very silly. We will see you in the morning, back here live from 7 a.m. And look, I'm going to just say it: the return of the rap god on tomorrow's show for one day only.
1: Let's go.
0: Michaela's on the way. See you later.
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3: Here's what you need to know.
4: I'm Katie, here's what's happening. A former UK police inspector has said it will take at least 2 months for Garda driving instructors to train up in pursuits.
5: You have to get permission first from the control room inspector who can call it off. The safety of the public always comes first.
4: That's retired police inspector Mark Watkins, who says Garda instructors will have to take special driving courses for at least 7 weeks, followed by lessons in tactical pursuits. It follows an announcement that Garda instructors will follow the English model of the practice after the recent incidents of wrong-way driving on the motorway. Meanwhile, more than 100 objections have been made against plans for dozens of digital ad displays on roadsides in South Dublin. The billboards are proposed for 28 locations, but groups including the Road Safety Authority are worried about drivers becoming distracted, according to the Irish Independent. 12 people have died following Russia's overnight attacks on Kyiv. Ukraine's state emergency services say 34 people have also been injured as responders continue working at the strike sites in the capital. Yuri Sak, former advisor to the Minister of Defense of Ukraine, says it was unprecedented.
6: Civilian residential houses were attacked. A school was attacked. A children's hospital was hit.
4: Thousands of Leaving Cert students will be receiving the results this time tomorrow. They'll be available to students via the online portal from 10 a.m, while CEO Round 1 offers will then be issued next Wednesday. Guidance Counsellor Brian Mooney is reminding students not to stress if it doesn't go their way.
7: The day after the CEO offers in Round 1, the CEO will publish a list of courses that there are still places available in, vacant places in courses, and anybody, any human being, can go in and apply for one of those courses.
4: The row over access to SkyClaries for people with Friedreich's ataxia is intensifying ahead of a HSC decision next week. Patients and families say Ireland is falling behind other countries where the treatment is already available. And Stacey Solomon's called joining the panel of The Masked Singer UK a dream come true. The 36-year-old will be part of the new Wildcards panel of detectives, headed up by Alan Carr.
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4: Kicking off with the action last night, Celtic put themselves in a commanding position in their Champions League qualifying playoff with a 3-0 win against Austrian club LASK. Camilla Durán scored twice, with Benjamin Negren also getting a goal at Parkhead. Martin O'Neill's side head to Linz next week for the return leg. Elsewhere, Athlone Town restored a 3-point lead at the top of the SSC Airtricity Women's Premier Division. Lily Ag's side were 2-0 winners at Piemont. And tonight, Shamrock Rovers can secure a third leg season of Conference League football. Tim Bradley's side are at home for the first leg of their qualifying playoff against Finnish Outfit Coupes. Kickoff at Tallaght Stadium is at 8. Download the Go Loud app now, your new home for Off the Ball.
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10: Hey, it's Shannon here. First up, Anne Hathaway has broken her silence after Julie Andrews reveals she won't be returning for the Princess Diaries 3. Speaking to Entertainment Tonight, she said, "First of all, I just want to say, if she has a change of heart, we're down. But we also want to be respectful. For goodness sakes, if anybody has contributed to the world of entertainment and to our collective joy, it's her." Will Ferrell has opened up about how proud he is of his son Magnus following his dreams.
11: "For all the things I've gotten to do and experience, this is the most surreal and yet the most exciting. Like, it really is. This is his passion, and to get to, you know, pursue that, it's the best."
12: "Is there a chance that you will play cowbell on one of his songs?"
11: "If he wins the VMA, tense cowbell training from this point on."
10: And Insidious Out of the Further debuts with 67% on Rotten Tomatoes.

0: which is the second highest score of the franchise. The film is out this Friday, and I'm betting that score is going to go up. And for more of the hottest trending stories, add Spin to your social feeds.
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3: Still drizzling and 14 degrees.
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4: Oh, I almost considered putting on an L woolly jumper this morning. The heat is gone. Summer appears to have left us for now, but we don't want that to be the case for you. No, no, no. Spin Summer Send Off. We want to send you off to wrap up summer in style. You should know the score at this stage. It's Ibiza, Mykonos, or Marrakesh. 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It can pop up at any stage. When you hear it, WhatsApp 087 711 1038. Come on, battle it out and get your place on the finale list, okay? Now, if I do anything, it's keep my word to you. And I will promise that I will play the cue to text before 10:30 this morning, okay? So listen out for it. But right now, let's kick off 10 Spin Hits with the Stella Lefty. It's Boston.

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But if you've heard the cue to text, WhatsApp 087 711 1038. You could be coming on shortly, battling it out and getting your place on the finale list.

Fill the bumper on tonight. It is spin. We are in the middle of 10 spin hits in a row. And as I said, have you listened out for that cue to text for Spin's summer send-off? I will be calling somebody very soon. Is it going to be you? If it's not you, as Aaron Rowe says, please don't hate me. But I'll be playing cue to text and qualifiers all day.

0: every time I listen to that song, I hear another lyric and I'm like, oh my God, that is wild and so rogue. It's Charlie XCX. 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
0: Summer Cash Machine. Tomorrow is the day, finally. I know you're probably sick of hearing about this amount. However, you'll be thrilled when it's in your bank account tomorrow. It's €311,000, which again is a record-breaking amount. Most of the like recent records being made by ourselves, of course. So look, Barry's going to make the call tomorrow just after three. You will have 5 rings to answer that call. Please do so. Then when you do, he'll ask you for the exact cash amount. Tell him €311,000. If you do that, that'll be yours in your bank account tax-free this Friday. Like tomorrow evening, you'll have a six-figure sum in your bank account. I could never. Now, if you entered it all last week, you're still in to win, all right? Because we didn't make a call last Friday. If you haven't, you still have time. You've got till 3 o'clock tomorrow to do so. If you want to get it out of the way, you can enter via the Spin website or text Spin to 57557. 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I'm hoping bangers will detract from the meh weather. 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
2: This is the latest from Wicklow Natives of Florence Road. Now, they said that this song is about, you know, life being not real, being stuck in a dream, but it still didn't explain to me why the numbers of the song and the title are called 7563. I'm doing more investigation, and when I find out, I'll let you know. It's Florence Road on Spin.

0: Palmer, send off.
1: If I am one thing to you, it is a woman who sticks to my word. I told you I would play the cue to text before 20 past 10 this morning. And I did. And I want you to come on and battle it out for your place in our finale to head to either Ibiza, Mykonos or Marrakesh. All of them are you plus one for 7 nights. You choose which out of the three. There's lovely little extras thrown in with all of them as well. So, Paddy, which one of the three holidays is it that you want?
2: Ibiza.
1: Okay. And Lorraine, which one do you want?
3: Oh, Mykonos, please.
1: Paddy, I had you on first. So I'll let you pick first. What number do you want between 1 and 9?
2: 3.
1: Ibiza. Well, that's it, Paddy. You're qualified.
3: Well done, Paddy. Well done.
1: Lorraine, you keep listening out for the cue to text and hopefully we'll get you qualified soon. Maria. Paddy, are you thrilled? That was hella quick.
2: Absolutely delighted.
1: You barely had to do anything there. Just pick one number.
2: Yeah.
1: Perfect, Paddy.
2: No one ending my life.
1: Oh, well, look, I'll have my fingers and toes crossed for you for the grand finale next week. Now, look, if you want to be like Paddy and on our qualifiers list, listen out for that cue to text. I will play it again before 12 o'clock today. Okay, I promise you that again. So that means it is going to play in the next hour. But while you're waiting out for it, well, I'm going to kick off 10 Spin Hits with another 54 Ultra. Talk to you. It's next on Spin.
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14: Spin. I'm Molly. Here's what's happening. A former UK police instructor has said it will take at least 2 months for Garda driving instructors to train up in pursuits.
15: You have to get permission first from the control room inspector who can call it off. Anybody can call off a pursuit if it's deemed too dangerous, and the safety of the public always comes first.
14: Retired police inspector Mark Watkins says Garda instructors will have to take special driving courses for at least 7 weeks. It follows an announcement that Garda instructors will follow the English model of the practice after the recent incidents of wrong-way driving on the motorway. The row over access to Sky Claris for people with Friedreich's ataxia is intensifying ahead of a HSE decision next week. Patients and families say Ireland is falling behind other countries where the treatment is already available. Thousands of Leaving Cert students will be receiving their results at 10 a.m. tomorrow. They will be available to students via the State Examinations Commission online portal and from schools around the country. CAO Round 1 offers will then be issued next Wednesday. Guidance Counsellor Brian Mooney is reminding students not to stress if it doesn't go their way, as there's always alternative routes.
16: The day after the CAO offers in Round 1, the CAO will publish a list of courses that there are still places available in, vacant places in courses, and anybody, any human being, can go in and apply for one of those courses.
14: Thousands of teenagers in Northern Ireland are getting their GCSE results today. Schools are now open for them to find out their grades in person. They'll decide whether to progress on to sixth form, college or training. Questions are being asked of Prince Harry and Meghan's security as it's revealed the couple are moving back to the UK this month. They remain non-working royals and their two children will start school in September with the family living outside London. The Sussexes aren't eligible for taxpayer-funded protection outside monarchy homes. And the UK Met Office wants to name a storm after a character from Shaun the Sheep. The public are being invited to choose between the names Shaun or Timmy, Shaun's lamb cousin. The winner, which will be announced on the 1st of September, will be added to the Weather Service's list of names for the 2026-2027 season.
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14: Shamrock Rovers at last League of Ireland side standing in the UEFA Conference League qualifiers. They are at home for the first leg of their playoff tie against Coupes of Finland tonight. Kickoff at Tallaght Stadium is at 8. Rory McIlroy says any improvement on last week's performance would be a step in the right direction as he prepares for the BMW Championship in St. Louis. The world number two was poor by his own admission last week after finishing 8 over, third from bottom of the St. Jude tournament. And it's day one of the Canadian Women's Open on the LPGA Tour. Leona Maguire gets her opening round underway just after 3:15, while Lauren Walsh will tee off just before 9:30 this evening. Download the Go Loud app now, your new home for Off the Ball.
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20: How's it going? It's Shannon here. First up, Ariana Grande is reportedly seeking court approval to subpoena internet platforms for records that could help identify the hackers accused of stealing and leaking her unreleased music and private content. If you didn't know, Ariana previously filed a lawsuit against unidentified hackers after they allegedly targeted accounts belonging to people in her professional circle and stole unreleased music, photos, and other material. Madonna celebrated her 68th birthday in true queen of pop fashion, jetting off to the Greek island of Corfu with her boyfriend and five of her six children. With Madonna summing up the getaway perfectly, it's my birthday, eat, pray, love, drink, dance, break plates, feed cats. Sorry, imagine being this iconic at 68. And role model and Dakota Johnson

one of the three you want to go to. And it's a bit meh and miserable out today. So I just want you to look forward to possibly having a free holiday, okay? When you hear the cue to text, you go to WhatsApp 087-711-1038. And then you come on, battle it out for your place in the finale next week. You could be getting a call from us. I'm being told you're going on a 7-day holiday, all with thanks to Spin, with loads of extras included. Right now, it's 10 Spin Hits in a row.

It's Finn. It's Salma Fully Charged with Emma, Dave and Fiona, who every single morning are giving you the chance to win 2,000 euro with the Tricky 10. You can play it at 8 a.m. or 9 a.m. It's 10 questions. And honestly, I'm surprised nobody has won yet. They're back tomorrow from 7.

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1: Oh, my heart broke for this gal yesterday. She did an interview where she said loads of people were coming at her for how she looked. So she went and got work done. And then she was like, I hate how I look. 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And now she's feeling like a confident queen. It's Adela. Ain't an LA at Spin.

0: She's currently playing a rake of sold out nights at Madison Square Gardens. Like, her rise to fame is unbelievable. However, I am impatient and I would like new music immediately because her voice is just stunning. It's Olivia Dean, So Easy to Fall in Love on Spin, the home of Spin's summer send-off. Remember, you are listening out for that cue to text, which I did say we'll play again very soon. Summer Cash Machine. And speaking about playing soon, tomorrow, Barry Dunn is going to finally be making the call for this whopper amount. It is record-breaking yet again. It is €311,000 exactly, which is a huge amount. He's going to make the call tomorrow just after three, right? You'll have five rings to answer that call. Please do so. If you, like, a lot of people don't, by the way. I like to get statistics from Barry every week. And most weeks, multiple people do not answer within five rings. So don't let that be you. Answer. Have the chats of Bazzy Halash for the exact cash amount. Tell him €311,000 exactly, and that will be in your bank account tax-free tomorrow evening. Like, you will be able to, like, book a last-minute holiday, go wherever you want, and also have enough money to make, like, proper adult decisions. If you entered it all last week, you're still in to win, as we didn't make a call last Friday. If you haven't, do not worry. You have till 3 o'clock tomorrow to enter. 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It could play just after Calvin Harris and Jazzy Satisfy.
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And of course, The Weeknd is playing in Ireland this weekend. I think tickets are still available if you fancy heading along. By now, it's Alex Warren on Spin.

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1: Today is a day where I would really like to win a free holiday. Now, unfortunately, I can't do that, but you can. Spin Summer Send-Off. We're sending you for 7 nights to one of your choice, right? You plus one. Ibiza, Mykonos or Marrakech. In there are loads of little goodies. If we send you to Ibiza, if that's what you choose, you're going to get event passes, which means like some of the big dance club nights over there. If you're going to Mykonos, you get a beach club cabana day and loads of little extras. That's what all the rich people do. I would very much like to do that, but I would not fit in. Or if you go to Marrakech, the bit for me that's really sad me is a hot air balloon ride. Honestly, it is on my bucket list of things to do. So if you get that, I'm going to be very jealous. Now, Becky, which one of those three holidays do you want?
2: Marrakech.
1: And Sarah, which one do you want?
3: Ibiza.
1: Right, Becky, I had you on first, so I'll get you to pick a number between 1 and 9.
4: Marrakech.
1: Well done, Becky. You've qualified.
3: Oh my God.
1: You got it straight away. But look, Sarah, next time you hear the cue to text, come on, and hopefully we'll get you qualified for Ibiza soon.
3: Thanks, Neil.
1: Becky, are you thrilled?
2: I am.
1: That is you qualified, no stressing. And look, hopefully when we make the call next week, you'll get it and you could be heading to Marrakech very soon.
2: Oh, thank you.
1: It's so exciting and I'm so jealous. Also, today seems to be the days for like one guess wonders. Both people so far have just got it on picking the first one. 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
7: I'm Ali, here's what's happening. Tactical pursuit training for Gardaí will include the use of helicopters and boxing in procedures for wrong way driving on the motorway. That's according to a retired UK police inspector who worked on the English programme that Gardaí are set to train up in. It follows two recent incidents of cars driving the wrong way on the M9 last Sunday and on the M50 the week before. Mark Watkins is warning huge resources will be needed for pursuits.
8: You've got the cost of helicopters, the cost of any damage to the cars if tactical contact is used. Best practice would be one vehicle to hold traffic back and then four cars to surround front, rear and to both sides and then slowly bring the car to a halt.
7: Thousands of Leaving Cert students will receive their results tomorrow at 10 a.m. They'll be available through the State Examinations Commission online portal and from schools. CAO Round 1 offers will then be issued next Wednesday. Meanwhile, thousands of teenagers in Northern Ireland are getting their GCSE results today. Schools are now open for them to find out their grades in person. They'll decide whether to progress on from 6th form, college or training. 82% of rooms at the new National Children's Hospital in Dublin have now been completed. Contractor BAM has confirmed to the journal.ie that 4,674 rooms are finished, with another 690 awaiting design team sign-off. The Minister for Health has previously criticised the pace of construction on the overrun project. Fungi the dolphin was a rare mixed breed. That's according to a new study by Atlantic Technological University. The famous dolphin lived in Dingle Harbour from 1983 until he disappeared in October 2020. Samples of his DNA were provided to researchers and they've discovered he was a mix of the Shannon Estuary bottlenose dolphin and an offshore population. They say it's an important finding as they try to figure out why some dolphins choose to go solo and live away from others of their kind. And the UK Met Office wants to name a storm after a character from Shaun the Sheep. The public are being invited to choose between the names Shaun or Timmy, Shaun's lamb cousin. The winner, which will be announced on the 1st of September, will be added to the Weather Service's list of names for the 2026-27 season.
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7: Shamrock Rovers are the last League of Ireland side standing in the UEFA Conference League qualifiers. They're at home for the first leg of their playoff tie against Coupes of Finland tonight. Kickoff at Tala Stadium is at 8. In golf, Rory McIlroy says any improvement on last week's performance would be a step in the right direction as he prepares for the BMW Championship in St. Louis. The world number 2 was poor by his own admission last week after finishing 8 over, 3rd from the bottom of the St. Jude tournament. And it's day one of the Canadian Women's Open on the LPGA Tour. Leona Maguire gets her opening round underway just after 3:15, while Lauren Walsh will tee off just before 9:30 this evening. Download the Go Loud app now, your new home for off the ball.
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0: The first was called Heat 2, starring Leonardo DiCaprio and Christian Bale. And the second was a horror film that would have paid her $2.5 million. So it's safe to say she's doing well. And Jenny is set to release a new EP at the end of August, featuring Less Than a Lover, Fallen Angel and Lock It Down. The project will mark her first EP since the release of her debut solo album Ruby. For more of the hottest trending stories, add Spin to your social feeds.
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4: It is my mission to qualify as many people as possible today. I'm just taking it on board because I really feel like we went to sleep last weekend, woke up, and now we're in the depths of the end of autumn. Not the nice part of autumn, the end of autumn. And I don't want to be there. I don't want you there. So I want to send you off to the sunshine to wrap up summer in style. Sorry, I say that as if I'm sending you off personally. No. Spin want to send you off. Either Ibiza, Mykonos, or Marrakesh. Completely up to you which one of the three you choose. You just have to listen out for the cue to text. Now, I've already qualified two people. I'm only here 2 hours, so will I give you some more this hour? Well, you're just going to have to listen out and see. But first, we'll kick off 10 spin hits in a row with Sabrina Carpenter, who's still meant to announce a tour, by the way. Spin. Thank you.

You've heard we're giving away tickets to Cat's Eyes 3 Arena gig over on Spin K-Pop. We're going to be calling our lucky winners tomorrow. So it's tickets to the gig, a hotel stay, and a vinyl bundle. 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We're right now, it's Doja Cat. It's 10 Spin Hits in a row.

0: Jackie Kidd, Easy Does It, It Is Spin, the home of Spin Summer Send-Off. How do you fancy going to Ibiza, Mykonos, or Marrakesh? The choice is up to you. All you got to do is listen out for the cue to text. When you hear it, WhatsApp 087 711 1038. Come on, battle it out, and you'll end up on that qualifiers list. And while you're listening out for that, how about brand new music from Jenny? It's Less Than a Lover. It's on the way on Spin.
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3: 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See, K-pop is absolutely iconic. Jennie, of course, from the band Blackpink, they all kind of go and do their solo work, and thrilled that they do. This song is just like a hug to my soul. It's Jennie, Less Than a Lover. It's fresh music on Spin.

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1: Summer Cash Machine. Tomorrow is the day. I don't know why. I know that this cash machine, we didn't make a call last Friday, but this one, it feels like you've been waiting to get this call for about 2 months. Do you feel the same? Well, it's not 2 months and it's happening tomorrow, just after three. You will have five rings to answer that call from Barry Dunn. It does come from a private number, FYI, if you are inclined not to answer them, like myself. It'll be worth your while. Have the chats with Barry. He'll ask you for the exact cash amount. Tell him €311,000 exactly. Do that and it's yours. It is that simple. Fail to do so, and it is somebody else's. Also that simple. Now, as we didn't do the call last week, if you entered at all last week, you are still in to win. If not, do not worry. You have till 3 o'clock tomorrow to enter. But if you want to get it out of the way, because you might forget tomorrow, I've had like a sieve. 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You do have to be over 18. You are playing across the Go Low Network of stations, full T's and C's. They're on the Spin website. And kicking off 10 Spin Hits, the man who is now on the US leg of his tour. However, his fans keep finding where he's staying and like camping out outside his hotels. That's kind of creepy and weird. Don't like it. Harry Styles, Dance No More, plays next on Spin.
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20: Here's what you need to know.
22: I'm Molly. Here's what's happening. Tactical pursuit training for Gardaí will include the use of helicopters and boxing in procedures for wrong way driving on the motorway. That's according to a retired UK police inspector who worked on the English programme that Gardaí are set to train up in. It follows 2 recent incidents of cars driving the wrong way. Mark Watkins is warning huge resources will be needed for pursuits.
23: You've got the cost of helicopters, the cost of any damage to the cars if tactical contact is used. Best practice would be 1 vehicle to hold traffic back and then 4 cars to surround front, rear and to both sides and then slowly bring the car to a halt.
22: The countdown is on until leaving certificate results are released tomorrow. Students will be able to access them through the State Examinations Commission online portal from 10 a.m. and from schools across the country. Guidance Counsellor Dunica O'Mahony says it shouldn't be a day of dread for young people.
24: But I would see it as a culmination of hard work. When I got to this stage myself, I was looking forward to it. Whether it was good or bad, I didn't mind because that was the end of that particular road, i.e. secondary school.
22: Junior cycle students are to be given new lessons aimed at improving their financial literacy. The CCPC has developed new classroom material to teach young people about VAT, interest on loans and compound interest. Muriel Dolan from the CCPC says new videos should help.
25: Well, financial education is already in the curriculum. What we're trying to do is just support teachers to teach it within the classroom and to make it easier, to make it more relevant.
22: The founder of Facebook and head of Meta, Mark Zuckerberg, has bought a castle in Waterford. The billionaire and his wife Priscilla are the new owners of Strancally Castle Estate. The Irish Times reports the exact price for the 440-acre estate is unknown. However, it is estimated to have been between 20 and 30 million euro. And Fungi the dolphin was a rare mixed breed. That's according to a new study by Atlantic Technological University. The famous dolphin lived in Dingle Harbour from 1983 until he disappeared in October 2020. Samples of his DNA were provided to researchers and they've discovered he was a mix of the Shannon Estuary bottlenose dolphin and an offshore population. They say it's an important finding as they try to figure out why some dolphins, like Fungi, choose to go solo and live away from others of their kind.
26: Oh no, Larkin.
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22: Roy Parrott is set to fly to Spain today to complete a move to Real Betis. The Republic of Ireland striker will reportedly leave AZ Alkmaar to join the Seville-based side for a fee in the region of €20 million. Betis, managed by former Man City boss Manuel Pellegrini, finished 5th in the La Liga last season to qualify for the Champions League. Shamrock Rovers are in UEFA Conference League qualifier action tonight. They're at home for the first leg of their playoff tie against Coupes of Finland. Kickoff at Tallaght Stadium is at 8. And in F1, Max Verstappen has signed a new contract with Red Bull, keeping him with the team until 2030. There had been speculation, despite his success, that the four-time world champion could move away. The deal is announced ahead of his home race, the Dutch Grand Prix, this weekend. Download the Go Loud app now, your new home for Off the Ball.
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1: Hey, it's Shannon here. First up, Anne Hathaway has broken her silence after Julie Andrews reveals she won't be returning for the Princess Diaries 3. Speaking to Entertainment Tonight, she said, "First of all, I just want to say, if she has a change of heart, we're down. But we also want to be respectful. For goodness sakes, if anybody has contributed to the world of entertainment and to our collective joy, it's her." Will Ferrell has opened up about how proud he is of his son Magnus following his dreams.
2: "For all the things I've gotten to do and experience, this is the most surreal and yet the most exciting. Like, it really is. This is his passion, and to get to, you know, pursue that, it's the best."
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1: And Insidious Out of the Further debuts with 67% on Rotten Tomatoes, which is the second highest score of the franchise. The film is out this Friday, and I'm betting that score is going to go up. And for more of the hottest trending stories, add Spin to your social feeds.
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4: 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When you hear it, WhatsApp 0877 11 1038. Come out, battle it out for your place in the finale, but it'll be worth your while because you'll get to go to either Ibiza, Mykonos or Marrakesh. The choice is up to you. But while you're listening out for that, let's kick off 10 Spin Hits with Harry Styles. Dance no more.

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2: I am 100% behind this gal. First of all, she loves coming to Ireland, has come here so many times. So I feel like now we know her even more, we're going to get a big tour out of her. This is a track number 2 from Slater. It's called Brand New Chanel. 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

0: Sienna Spiro, dying this hill it is spin. It's summer's number one hit music station, and she really wants to sing the next Bond theme tune. And you know what? I think her voice would be stunning on it. Spin Summer Cash Machine. Tomorrow's the day you could have €311,000. I know you've been waiting a while, but it is worth the wait. Barry Dunn's going to make the call tomorrow just after three. It's from a private number. As you know, you will have five rings to answer that call. Now, Barry has told me most weeks he has to make multiple calls because people don't answer. So don't let it be you. Answer within the five. Tell him the exact cash amount of €311,000 exactly. And it's yours. It is that simple. Now, if you entered it all last week, you're still in to win, as we didn't make a call last Friday. But if you haven't, you have till 3 o'clock tomorrow to do so. 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

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And that gig is completely sold out. We will be calling the winners tomorrow, though. So if you haven't got on it yet, get on it. And let's kick off 10 spin hits with Ewan McVicker. Share the house.

0: Hiya, Ray Darcy here, calling all runners. Registration is now open for this year's Laura Lynn 5 and 10K run. It'll take place in Leopardstown Racecourse on Saturday, October 10th. 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Register now at lauralynn.ie. And we'll see you there.
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7: I'm Alex. Here's what's happening. Your local county council could be deciding where vape shops pop up. They're doing it in Britain, with councils allowed to reject businesses they don't think are good for the area. Wexford independent councillor Leonard Kelly says Ireland should do the same.
8: People come to us and go, why are the council allowing this? The council have no control. This is considered to be just normal retail. So somebody comes in and just ticks the normal boxes from a normal planning perspective, they can introduce these types of shops.
7: A politician that looks after business says nothing can be ruled out when it comes to reviewing tax cuts on fuel. We've had discounts at the pump since April, but the prices will eventually go back up between September and December. Minister for Enterprise Peter Burke says he realises things haven't got much better even with the discounts.
9: If you look at the price of marked gas oil or green diesel, it was retailing about net 94 cent a litre. It's up at 1.24 now, and that's about 30% of an increase.
7: Junior cert students will be taught how to be better with money. The body that looks after consumers has got new classroom material to teach young people about VAT, interest on loans and compound interest. Muriel Dolan from the CCPC says new videos should also help.
10: But financial education is already in the curriculum. What we're trying to do is just support teachers to teach it within the classroom and to make it easier, to make it more relevant.
7: The government's facing pressure to clamp down on people driving the wrong way down motorways.
11: You'll end up in jail, or you'll end up in a grave.
7: The warning from the Justice Minister after two serious incidents on the M50 and M9 which killed five people and caused injuries to more than 10. ANT leader Pádraig Tobin says a mandatory sentence is needed.
12: It is an action with a lethal weapon which will very likely lead to death or very, very serious injury. It's akin to manslaughter if a person dies, in my view.
7: And the guards are reassuring the public there isn't somebody going into people's driveways dressed as the Cat in the Hat. That's after AI photos were shared online warning people to watch out for the character. Gardaí have issued a statement saying the Cat in the Hat was not in your driveway while you're out, and he's not currently hiding out in Curraghclough in Wexford.
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7: Shamrock Rovers welcome Coops to Tallaght Stadium tonight for the first leg of their UEFA Conference League playoff tie. Kickoff is 8 o'clock. While Troy Parrott is set to finalise his transfer from AZ Alkmaar to Real Betis later today, the fee for around €20 million was agreed between the Dutch and Spanish clubs. In Formula 1, Max Verstappen's extended his stay with Red Bull.
14: Well, it was mainly about actually continuing in Formula 1. But yeah, the rules are slowly getting a bit better, and I'm willing to live with it.
7: The Dutch driver signed a new contract that keeps him there till 2030. And there's an 8-race card on offer at Killarney this evening. The first there goes to post at 4:35. The first of 7 races then at Leopardstown in Dublin is down for decision just before 5. Download the GoLad app now, your new home for Off the Ball.
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0: How's it going? It's Shannon here. First up, Ariana Grande is reportedly seeking court approval to subpoena internet platforms for records that could help identify the hackers accused of stealing and leaking her unreleased music and private content. If you didn't know, Ariana previously filed a lawsuit against unidentified hackers after they allegedly targeted accounts belonging to people in her professional circle and stole unreleased music, photos, and other material. Madonna celebrated her 68th birthday in true queen of pop fashion, jetting off to the Greek island of Corfu with her boyfriend and five of her six children. With Madonna summing up the getaway perfectly, "It's my birthday, eat, pray, love, drink, dance, break plates, feed cats." Sorry, imagine being this iconic at 68. And role model and Dakota Johnson have reportedly broken up after a few months of dating. For more of the hottest trending stories, add Spin to your social feeds.
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15: 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I've been saying it all day and I really, really do. We've already got a couple of people on that qualifiers list today with just myself, and I want to add more to it. 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WhatsApp 087 711 1038 and you will be on that qualifiers list. No stressing for you for the rest of the time. Right now, let's kick off 10 Spin Hits. It's you and Matt Vicker.

You know, we're giving away Cat's Eye tickets to their world tour kicking off in Dublin over on Spin K-Pop. You can listen to it on DAB or on the Go Loud app, right? Tickets are being given away tomorrow. So if you haven't listened yet to enter, what are you doing?

0: He put up a post yesterday. He is officially getting ready to head out on world tour. He is, of course, going to be playing Ireland in November. I think he's playing like a good few nights. I saw him live at the Royal Hospital come in, and I have to say, he's excellent. He did also bring out Ed Sheeran that night. Lost my mind. I wonder how many times Lewis Capaldi will pop up on his world tour, though. That's all I have to say. It's Niall Horan. It is Spin. And on the way, Ray, where's my husband?
1: We're talking about all things we find unbearable, Jamie.
2: Jamie and Faye on Spin.
1: Another thing that I find unbearable is anyone that says, clock it.
3: Oh. Are you telling me you've never said that?
1: No. Like, not seriously, like.
3: Okay.
1: All that Gen Z slang, when people use it seriously, that's what pisses me off. When you're having a laugh and you're like, just chatting about it, that's grand. But like, people who seriously use it, I'm like, oh my gosh.
3: You know people who are loud just to be the centre of attention? Like, and they'd be like,
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3: 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Do you know what I mean?
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2: I know this song is about living life and it not being real and not being able to get out of scary dreams, etc., which I can totally relate with. However, I'm currently thrilled at the moment because Krispy Kreme, they have launched Pokemon Donuts and I have some. I'm going to be devouring them while you listen to this. It's Florence Road 7563. 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

0: is the day you will hopefully have 311,000 euro in your bank account, because it's pretty simple. All you got to do is, when Barry makes the cash machine call tomorrow just after 3, answer that within 5 rings. That's all you need, okay? When you do that, have the chat to Barry. He'll ask you for the exact cash amount. Tell him 311,000 euro exactly. Do that and it's yours. That simple. Now, if you entered it all last week, you probably know this. You're still in to win. We didn't make a call last Friday, but if you haven't entered yet, don't worry, don't panic. 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You are playing across the Go Loud network of stations. Full T's and C's, they are on the Spin website. And I'm heading up, but fear not. Spin's Lonely Threesome is on the way. And in there, Missy Elliott, Sierra, Fatman Scoop, Lose Control. Yes, please.
1: Morning hit different when you're fully charged with Emma, Dave and Fiona.
2: I have a lot of apologies to make to the people of Dublin this morning.
3: God.
2: A crawl from the north side to the south side. I'm sorry to the random surgeon we were talking to, who we decided, because they were a surgeon, they could sew back the heel of our housemate's boot. So the surgeon said, go and get super glue. So one of my housemates ran off to the shop to get super glue and came back, and the surgeon put it back on.
3: Oh my God, he did it!
2: It was a girl, actually. Sexist.

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22: I'm Ali. Here's what's happening.
0: Leaving Cert Results Day should be a day of celebration rather than dread, according to a guidance counsellor. This time tomorrow, thousands of students around the country will have received their long-awaited results. Guidance counsellor Donnacha O'Mahony says no matter what happens, students will be stepping into something new.
2: It's likely that they're going to go on to something very new. In 1995, there was 8,000 students repeated the Leaving Cert. And last year, there was less than 800. So because there's so many different options and opportunities for students, they don't really repeat anymore.
0: Your local county council could be deciding where vape shops open up. They're doing it in Britain, with councils allowed to reject businesses they don't think are good for the area. Wexford Independent Councillor Leonard Kelly says Ireland should do the same.
22: People come to us and go, why are the council allowing this? The council have no control. This is considered to be just normal retail. So somebody comes in and just ticks the normal boxes from a normal planning perspective, they can introduce these types of shops.
0: The government is facing pressure to clamp down on people driving the wrong way down motorways.
23: You'll end up in jail or you'll end up in a grave.
0: The warning from the Justice Minister after two serious incidents on the M50 and M9 which killed five people and caused injuries to more than 10. AIM2 leader Padraig Tobin says a mandatory sentence is needed.
24: It is an action with a lethal weapon which will very likely lead to death or very, very serious injury. It's akin to manslaughter if a person dies, in my view.
0: Irish Rail says services are resuming between Donabate and Lansdowne Road in Dublin in both directions. It follows disruption caused by a major signalling issue. There are delays of up to 90 minutes, while there will be alterations to aid service recovery, according to the company. It's warning knock-on delays can be expected due to severe congestion. And finally, Noah Kahan has announced a gig at the Aviva Stadium next summer. The Last of the Bugs World Tour comes to Dublin on Saturday, the 17th of July. Tickets go on sale next Friday.
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0: Shamrock Rovers welcome Coops to Tallaght Stadium tonight for the first leg of their UEFA Conference League playoff tie. Kickoff is at 8 o'clock. Troy Parrott is set to finalise his transfer from AZ Alkmaar to Real Betis later today. The fee for around €20 million was agreed between the Dutch and Spanish clubs. And in Formula One, Max Verstappen has extended his stay with Red Bull.
28: Well, it was mainly about actually continuing in Formula One, but yeah, the rules are slowly getting a bit better and I'm willing to live with it.
0: The Dutch driver has signed a new contract that will keep him with the team until 2030. There's an 8 race card on offer at Killarney this evening. The first race goes to post at 4:35. The first of 7 races at Leopardstown is down for decision just before 5. Download the Go Loud app now, your new home for Off the Ball.
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29: How's it going? It's Shannon here. First up, Ariana Grande is reportedly seeking court approval to subpoena internet platforms for records that could help identify the hackers accused of stealing and leaking her unreleased music and private content. If you didn't know, Ariana previously filed a lawsuit against unidentified hackers after they allegedly targeted accounts belonging to people in her professional circle and stole unreleased music, photos, and other material. Madonna celebrated her 68th birthday in true queen of pop fashion, jetting off to the Greek island of Corfu with her boyfriend and 5 of her 6 children. With Madonna summing up the getaway perfectly, it's my birthday, eat, pray, love, drink, dance, break plates, feed cats. Sorry, imagine being this iconic at 68. And role model and Dakota Johnson have reportedly broken up after a few months of dating. For more of the hottest trending stories, add Spin to your social feeds.
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7: 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Steve K checking in. Naughty Threesome time. Yes, let's do it. From Italy, the year was 2002 for this massive hit, DB Boulevard and Mooney. 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
2: 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Naughty threesome, Chad Kroeger, Nickelback hero from the Spider-Man film. 2002 was the year when Tobey Maguire starred as Spider-Man. Naughty threesome, how we do it each weekday morning, fully charged, just after 9. I got it for you every afternoon at this time. And the Naughty Stream, oh yeah, it's there for you, playing songs like that 24-7 on the Go Loud app.
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0: 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Send off.
2: Oh my God, oh my God. Right, here we are. Summer send off. How nice would that be to head to Marrakesh, Ibiza, or Mykonos? You could get on that standby list, and I could play that cue to text this hour. Dermot Kennedy now. Let's do it. 10 spin hits in a row.

Hold on a sec. What? Hang on. Noah Kahan is playing in the Viva Stadium next July. What? This is news to me. Yes, hot news just coming off now from MCD. Noah Kahan, next July, Viva Stadium. Tickets on sale next Friday. Here he is. 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

0: 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That is one of her 11 new songs on her debut album, which comes out next month from Adela, Ain't in L.A.
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0: incredible voice, Aaron Rowe, Please Don't Hate Me on Spin. And yes, we did announce earlier this hour, Noah Kahan is going to play Aviva Stadium next July, and tickets are on sale next Friday. Stupid song, Olivia Rodrigo. Got a player to come as they kick off 10 spin hits in a row. Got Tyler, That Girl, and MK alongside Clementine Douglas. Come find me just ahead.
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3: The M50 northbound is congested from Junction 11, Tala, to Junction 7, Lucan. The Airport Link Road westbound is slow approaching the airport roundabout. Church Street is busy on either side between the North King Street Junction and the Quays. There's a queue on the Chapel Lizard Bypass outbound from the Ballyfermot Slip to Palmerstown Lights.
1: Here's what you need to know.
3: I'm Molly, here's what's happening. There are calls for driving on the motorway in the wrong direction to be considered manslaughter or attempted murder. It follows the collision on the M9 last weekend when a car carrying five teens drove the wrong way, killing all of its passengers and seriously injuring the family in the other car. AIM2 leader Padraig Tobin says bigger consequences are needed.
4: We want to see a significant deterrent put in place that any individual thinking about doing something like this realises that there's going to be catastrophic repercussions for them, because this puts innocent drivers on our motorway system in mortal danger.
3: Train services in Dublin are delayed up to 90 minutes after a signalling fault. Irish Rail says a power supply issue between Donabate and Lansdowne Road has been fixed. It's warning of delays while it attempts to get trains back moving after they were held for a short time. Minister for Enterprise Peter Burke says nothing can be ruled out when it comes to reviewing tax cuts on fuel. We've had discounts at the pumps since April, but the prices will go back up gradually between September and December. Leaving Cert Results Day should be a day of celebration rather than dread, according to a guidance counsellor. This time tomorrow, thousands of students around the country will have received their long-awaited results. Guidance counsellor Dunico O'Mahony says no matter what happens, students will be stepping into something new.
5: It's likely that they're going to go on to something very new. In 1995, there was 8,000 students repeated the Leaving Cert. And last year, there was less than 800. So because there's so many different options and opportunities for students, they don't really repeat anymore.
3: Junior Cycle Maths students will be taught how to be better with money. The body that looks after consumers says students want to learn more about saving, budgeting and investing. Financial educator Kel Gallivan says it's a really positive move.
6: We spend so many years learning our trade, doing our certifications to get a job and earn money so that we can live the best life we can possibly live. But managing that money is something that needs to start as early as possible.
3: And finally, Noah Kahan has announced a gig at the Aviva Stadium next summer. The Last of the Bugs World Tour comes to Dublin on Saturday, the 17th of July. 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
3: Shamrock Rovers welcome Coops to Tallaght Stadium tonight for the first leg of their Conference League playoff tie. Kickoff is at 8 o'clock. Troy Parrott is set to finalise his transfer from AZ Alkmaar to Real Betis later today. The Republic of Ireland international was signed for Manuel Pellegrini's side after a fee of around €20 million was agreed between the two clubs. Betis qualified for the Champions League last season by finishing fifth in La Liga. In golf, the first round of the BMW Championship gets underway today in Missouri. Rory McIlroy tees off at 20 past 6. Download the Go Loud app now, your new home for Off the Ball.
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8: Hey, it's Shannon here. First up, Anne Hathaway has broken her silence after Julie Andrews reveals she won't be returning for the Princess Diaries 3. Speaking to Entertainment Tonight, she said, "First of all, I just want to say if she has a change of heart, we're down. But we also want to be respectful. For goodness sakes, if anybody has contributed to the world of entertainment and to our collective joy, it's her." Will Ferrell has opened up about how proud he is of his son Magnus following his dreams.
9: For all the things I've gotten to do and experience, this is the most surreal and yet the most exciting. Like, it really is. This is his passion, and to get to, you know, pursue that, it's the best.
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8: And Insidious, Out of the Further, debuts with 67% on Rotten Tomatoes, which is the second highest score of the franchise. The film is out this Friday, and I'm betting that score is going to go up. And for more of the hottest trending stories, add Spin to your social feeds.
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0: Oh, on a day like today, we all need a holiday. Summer send-off to Marrakesh. Ibiza or Mykonos, you get to choose where you want to go. Let me get you on the standby list this hour. I promise I will play that cue to text. Actually, I'm going to play it within the next 10 minutes. And 10 spinets in a row. 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

And yes, it is true. We do have tickets for Cat's Eye for you to win. It's their sold-out gig, of course, at Three Arena in September. We will also put you up in a top Dublin hotel. How do you win? 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
2: 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It is Slater on Spin.

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0: But now, yes, thank you so much for all your texts for our competition for Spin's summer send-off. David has chosen Mykonos and Arta has chosen Ibiza. They're going to pick Doors numbered 1 to 9. So, guys, are you good to go?
2: Yep, let's go.
0: Okay, shall we, David, let ladies go first?
3: Absolutely, no problem.
0: Okay, so Arta, you're hoping for Ibiza. So pick a door, 1 to 9. Let's see what we get here.
2: I'm going to go for lucky number 7.
0: Mykonos. Oh, no. David.
3: Yes.
0: Pick a door, 1 to 9.
3: Can I pick the same number?
0: you could, but all right, okay. Well, pick the same number then. What door was that?
3: Number 7, please.
0: Number 7. Mykonos. Oh my goodness, how did that happen? What about that? I'm shocked. Arta, thank you so much for playing. Listen, you can try again at any time, okay?
2: No problem. Thanks so much.
0: Thanks, Emil. David, well done. You're on the standby list to head to Mykonos.
3: Thank you very much, Steve. Thanks, Emil.
1: Dublin Travel.
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5: The M50 northbound is congested from Junction 12, Firhouse to Junction 7, Lucan. There's a queue on Clanbrassil Street and Patrick Street northbound from the Long Lane Junction to the Quays. The Airport Link Road westbound is slow approaching the airport roundabout. There's a queue on the Chapelizod Bypass outbound from the Ballyfermot Slip to Palmerstown Lights.
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10: M50 northbound is congested before Junction 12, Fairhouse, where a crash has been cleared, through to Junction 7, Lucan. Old Cabra Road outbound onto Navan Road is busy between Hanlon's Corner and Bagot Road Junction. The South Keys are backed up between Dublin City Council and Houston Station. Kevin Street outbound is slow from St Stephen's Green East to Patrick Street Junction.
8: Here's what you need to know.
10: I'm Molly, here's what's happening. There are calls for driving on the motorway in the wrong direction to be considered manslaughter or attempted murder. The government is considering the introduction of new laws, but the Dáil doesn't resume for another month, so it's unlikely there'll be action on the issue anytime soon. ANTU leader Patrick Tobin says maximum sentences don't always deter people.
11: By just using maximum sentences only as a way to deter, individuals can find ways of not actually being sent to prison at all. In situations where you get suspended sentences, the whole deterrent fails in its objective in stopping people doing this.
10: Leaving Certificate Results Day is almost here, with thousands set to receive their final grades tomorrow. The results can be accessed through the official State Examinations Commission portal from 10 a.m. and collected from schools nationwide. Guidance Counsellor Donnacha O'Mahony has this advice to those wanting to support a student through the tense time.
12: People want to feel a certain way when they get the results, and they don't want anyone to undermine it by saying there's loads of options out there. What they want you to do is just acknowledge that feeling that they're going through, that maybe I'm not happy. All you can say is, look, it's tough, we'll get through this.
10: Junior cycle math students will be taught how to be better with money. The body that looks after consumers says students want to learn more about saving, budgeting and investing. Financial educator Kel Gallivan says we're not born knowing about these things.
13: If you don't know it already, take the time to learn it now, and you're going to be much more confident. You're going to be able to make smarter decisions with your money. You're going to be more prudent maybe with your money, save better, invest better, all those things.
10: The train tea trolley is coming back. Irish Rail says it's temporarily reintroducing the long sought after feature to some services between Dublin and Galway. It will begin in the coming days on certain trips for staff training purposes. Ian Roderan says it understands how much commuters value onboard catering services and admits it has been frustrating this has been limited to the Dublin to Cork or Belfast routes. The British Prime Minister says how the Duke and Duchess of Sussex pay for their security once back in the UK is a private matter. Prince Harry and Meghan will return with their children to a non-royal residence in Britain later this month.
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10: Tamworth Rovers welcome Coops to Talla Stadium tonight for the first leg of their Conference League playoff tie. The League of Ireland champions are eyeing a third consecutive league phase appearance in the competition. Kickoff is at 8 o'clock. Troy Parrott is set to finalise his transfer from AZ Alkmaar to Real Betis later today. The Republic of Ireland international will sign for Manuel Pellegrini's side after a fee of around €20 million was agreed between the two clubs. Betis qualified for the Champions League last season by finishing fifth in La Liga. In golf, the first round of the BMW Championship gets underway today in Missouri. Rory McIlroy tees off at 20 past 6. He's hoping to bounce back after a disappointing result at St Jude's last week. Download the Go Loud app now, your new home for Off the Ball.
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15: Hey, it's Shannon here. First up, Anne Hathaway has broken her silence after Julie Andrews reveals she won't be returning for the Princess Diaries 3. Speaking to Entertainment Tonight, she said, "First of all, I just want to say if she has a change of heart, we're down. But we also want to be respectful. For goodness sakes, if anybody has contributed to the world of entertainment and to our collective joy, it's her." Will Ferrell has opened up about how proud he is of his son Magnus following his dreams.
16: "For all the things I've gotten to do and experience, this is the most surreal and yet the most exciting. Like, it really is. This is his passion, and to get to, you know, pursue that, it's the best."
17: "Is there a chance that you will play cowbell on one of his songs?"
16: "If he wins the VMA, intense cowbell training from this point on."
15: And Insidious Out of the Further debuts with 67% on Rotten Tomatoes, which is the second highest score of the franchise. The film is out this Friday, and I'm betting that score is going to go up. And for more of the hottest trending stories, add Spin to your social feeds.
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18: What? Hang on. I mean, look at that weather. A nice holiday to the sun. Ibiza, Marrakesh, or Mykonos. I mean, really, come on. You get to choose where you want to go. I could play that cue to text this hour. Let's get you on the standby list. Actually, you know what?

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0: Thanks, Emil, for all your entries for Spin Summer send off to Marrakesh, Ibiza, or Mykonos. We got Rebecca and Emma. They have both chosen Mykonos. Ladies, are you ready?
2: Yes, go ahead.
0: All right. Who shall I start with? Oh my God, I'm going to close my eyes and pick a name. Rebecca. Door 1 to 9. Which one are you going to pick?
2: Number 5.
3: Ibiza.
0: Oh no. Emma, back to you.
4: Number 9.
3: Ibiza.
0: Oh, again, right.
4: Oh.
0: Rebecca, back to you.
2: Number 7.
0: Oh.
4: Yeah, well done.
0: Oh my God, well done, Rebecca. Emma, I'm so sorry.
2: Thank you.
0: Listen, you can try. Again anytime you like. Okay.
4: Okay. Thank you.
0: Thanks, Emil. Rebecca, you're on the standby list to head to Mykonos.
2: Yeah. Thank you. Bit of luck now.
0: Oh yeah. Fingers crossed, as they say.
2: That's it.
0: Oh, I love this from Jenny. It's called "Less Than a Lover." Gonna play it to come.
1: Dublin Travel.
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6: The M50 northbound is congested from Junction 12, Fearhouse to Junction 7, Lucan. The southbound side has a delay between the M1 interchange and Junction 5, Finglas. The South Keys are backed up between Dublin City Council and Houston Station. Kevin Street outbound is slow from Wexford Street to Patrick Street Junction. Navan Road outbound is busy between Cabra Cross and Baggot Road Junction.
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0: 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Good luck. Ah, this is one of the hottest songs on our playlist right now from Jason Derulo and Melody. It's called Mi Chico. I'm going to play that to come alongside Olivia Rodrigo, Drop Dead. 10 spin hits in a row. Got it next.
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5: I'm Molly, here's what's happening. TikTok has turned down an invitation to answer questions from politicians about teens recording themselves driving dangerously and posting the videos on social media. Concerns were raised following the death of five teens in a crash over the weekend after the car they were travelling in drove the wrong direction on the M9. Spin's Emily Keegan has more.
6: The company says it doesn't believe it would be possible to appear while Gardaí and Comisión na Mban are conducting their own examinations into the matter. It has instead offered to meet the committee to give them a private briefing. It adds the platform is closely monitoring content related to the incident and is removing anything that violates its guidelines.
5: Thousands of Leaving Cert students will receive their results tomorrow morning. From 10 a.m, you can log on to the official portal or get your results from your school.
7: What's the best next step for me? Is it the CEO offer I've been offered? Is it a PLC? Is it a gap year? Is it to study abroad? Is it to do an apprenticeship? There's loads and loads of opportunities. Sit down with those who really care about you.
5: That's the advice of guidance counsellor Donica O'Mahony. Junior cycle math students will be taught how to be better with money. The body that looks after consumers says students want to learn more about saving, budgeting and investing. Financial educator Kel Gallivan says we're not born knowing about these things.
8: If you don't know it already, take the time to learn it now and you're going to be much more confident. You're going to be able to make smarter decisions with your money. You're going to be more prudent maybe with your money, save better, invest better, all those things.
5: The train T-trolley is coming back. Irish Rail says it's temporarily reintroducing the long-sought-after feature to some services between Dublin and Galway. It will begin in the coming days on certain trips for staff training purposes. Éireann Rodarán says it understands how much commuters value onboard catering services. And finally, the Christmas shop at Brown Thomas opened today. Festive decorations are now on sale in branches in Dublin, Cork and Limerick with just 127 days until Christmas.
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5: Shamrock Rovers are in action against Finnish side Coops tonight in the first leg of their Conference League playoff tie. Stephen Bradley's team are eyeing a third consecutive league phase appearance in the competition. Kickoff in Tala is at 8 o'clock. Troy Parrott landed in Seville today to finalise his transfer from AZ Alkmaar to Real Betis. A fee of €20 million for a five-year deal was agreed between the two sides. Betis qualified for the Champions League last season by finishing fifth in LA Liga under Manuel Pellegrini. In golf, the first round of the BMW Championship gets underway today in Missouri. Rory McIlroy tees off at 20 past six. He's hoping to bounce back after a disappointing result at St Jude's last week.
12: In all sports, you have to have a short memory. 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
13: How's it going? It's Shannon here. First up, Ariana Grande is reportedly seeking court approval to subpoena internet platforms for records that could help identify the hackers accused of stealing and leaking her unreleased music and private content. If you didn't know, Ariana previously filed a lawsuit against unidentified hackers after they allegedly targeted accounts belonging to people in her professional circle and stole unreleased music, photos and other material. Madonna celebrated her 68th birthday in true queen of pop fashion, jetting off to the Greek island of Corfu with her boyfriend and five of her six children. With Madonna summing up the getaway perfectly, "It's my birthday, eat, pray, love, drink, dance, break plates, feed cats." Sorry, imagine being this iconic at 68. And role model and Dakota Johnson have reportedly broken up after a few months of dating. For more of the hottest trending stories, add Spin to your social feeds.
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0: Ah, yeah, we all feel like a holiday when we have this rain. But you could win a trip. Where? Mykonos, Ibiza, or Marrakesh. You get to choose where you want to go. Listen out for that summer send-off cue to text. 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
2: 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And these ladies are loving life at the moment. Florence Road getting ready to perform at Electric Picnic next weekend. And what a great song this is. 7563. Yep, that's what it's called.

0: Doja Cat, Jealous Type on Spin. Now after 7 o'clock, Jamie and Faye are here giving you a chance to win a very nice prize if you can guess the secret sound. Hang on. What was that? Oh my word. What could that be? She can give it a guess right now. Text or WhatsApp 087-711-1038.
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I take her water when she's thirsty.

0: Haven alongside Caitlin Aragon, I Run. Steve K checking out. Have a great evening. It's Jamie and Faye ready to go after 7 o'clock. They will give you a chance to get on the standby list for Spin's summer send-off. You get to choose where you want to go between Marrakesh, Ibiza, or Mykonos.
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12: Hello, welcome on in. And you know what? Faye is off this evening.
13: Thank God, says I.
12: The return of Padraig Wilson McCarthy.
13: Return of Mac Wilson McCarthy.
12: What is going on?
13: What's the crack? It's good to be here. It's great to be back.
12: It's good to have you back. I think it's been solid, probably like 3 or 4 weeks now.
13: Yeah, it's like I went on a J1. And headed off in the summer, and now I'm back.
12: Well,
13: again.
12: Actually, since the last time you were on the show, you've been on a couple of little trips and holidays, and I've seen you in living your best life on Instagram.
13: Sure, I'm always living my best life on Instagram. Behind the scenes, Jamie, it's not all Riz, you know.
12: Look, it's only the best bits that you see online, isn't it?
13: Yeah, it's the highlights. Like, I was in Rome last week at a lovely wedding, and that was my only time on a plane this summer. Boo hoo, says I. But I was in West Cork, actually. And sure, where else would you be? It was like the French Riviera. The weather was so nice.
12: Would you rather be in Rome or West Cork?
13: Absolutely West Cork, hands down every day.
12: He has to say that. The council from West Cork make them all.
13: Yeah,
12: all jokes
13: totally.
12: Aside, we have a massive prize on the line still. A Garmin with the secret sound. The Garmin Vivo Active 6. Now, there is the whole running joke of last time you were on the show covering for Faye. You gave away the secret sound.
13: I gave away a pair of AirPods. I was buzzing. Faye wasn't a bit happy.
12: No, she wasn't too much happy.
13: Imagine if we gave it away again.
12: Well, here we go. A Garmin's on the table. The secret sound. Details of that about 10 minutes time. And there's been shocking news going around the country today, hasn't there been?
13: Some great news. It depends on what you think.
12: Oh, we'll get into this after BTS. It's Dynamite on Spin with Jamie and Padraig this evening.

0: Justin Bieber, Daisies, it's your number one hit music station. You're on Spin with Jamie and Faye, and Padraig Wilson McCarthy in for Faye all this evening.
1: I certainly am. Now, Jamie, there's some great news doing the rounds today. Have you heard the news?
0: I have not heard the news as of yet.
1: Well, take a listen to this.
2: What?
1: It's happening.
2: No.
1: It's happening. Yeah. Yeah.
0: It's way too early for that, Padraig. Don't be at that crack. Come on.
1: Look, the weather is changing outside.
0: Unfortunately, it is.
1: I disagree. I know, but that's just the seasons, right? I'd happily skip past Halloween now for you. No bother, right? And the good news is the Christmas shop in Brown Thomas is open.
0: Oh, Jesus Christ.
1: It's open.
0: Have you seen it open?
1: I feel like every year it's a day earlier than the previous year.
0: But isn't maybe that's part of the whole marketing strategy,
1: be,
0: and it works because we're talking about it.
1: It's going to be June next year. And we're going to be talking about this. It's insane. Yes, the Brown Thomas Christmas shop has opened, which for me in my books signals the start of the festive period. Merry Christmas, Jamie.
0: I don't even want to utter those words.
1: I know.
0: I get it.
1: But when is it too early? Or like when is enough time for you?
0: November. If you want to talk about Christmas in November, I'm all for it.
1: As soon as Halloween is over?
0: Yeah, 100%. Yeah. And to be honest, Halloween, I feel like over the years, has kind of died out anyway.
1: Some people are really into it. Like, I've got a friend, Shannon, who is very spooky dooky, witchy.
0: I've been in Shannon's house. She has a Christmas tree that's up all year round that doubles up as a Halloween tree.
1: People just love Halloween. I think you're either a really, like, really Halloween person or not, or like a really Christmas person, you know what I mean? Some people love the Halloween element of it.
0: Like, what's the earliest you've ever put up your Christmas decorations?
1: So, in my house, we tried to have it up for the Late Late Toy Show, which sometimes happens to fall. Like recently it's been like the start of December, but like it used to be the end of November, and we would, like the last Friday in November, we would have the tree up for that. We would at least have the tree up at my home. In my home in Dublin, we'd have it up.
0: He has more than one home. We're talking to a man right now with multiple homes.
1: You've got me all wrong.
0: I think last year, the Late Late Toy Show started a lot later than it usually did. So it was actually in December,
1: which I think is silly actually, because when you'd be writing those lists, your Santa lists, and sending them off way earlier than then, obviously. But we would usually have it up for that in my mum's house at home. But my mum would spend the whole month of December like rearranging things and putting things up and taking things down and changing things. Like, she's like the queen of Christmas.
0: Well, there is somebody that is obviously going to Brown Thomas at this time of the year to start getting...
1: And get in there quick before the good stuff is gone.
0: Well, look, this is
1: You'll
0: the thing.
1: You'll just be left with tat at the end of the day.
0: I was in Croatia last August, right? And they're mad about Christmas. I don't know
1: I think I might have known this, you know.
0: There's multiple Christmas shops there that are open all year round.
1: They know a good time.
0: Until like 11 o'clock at night. We were going into a Christmas shop at like 10:30 in the evening one
1: night. You
0: know
1: what they say?
0: Yeah.
1: It's the most wonderful time of the year.
0: Is it the most wonderful time of the year?
1: And so it should be that time all the time.
0: There is a Christmas shop in America, I think, right? And it opens all year round. And my brother sent me a picture of this before. Should we give them a call?
1: Do you think they'll answer?
0: Will we try give them a call?
1: Can you call them on this?
0: let's try give them a call in the moment.
1: The phone bill'll be through the roof. For sure, look, I'm not paying, so I don't care.
0: In the meantime, Calvin Harris, it's Satisfy on Spin.

0: Niall Horan, Tastes So Good, on Spin with Jamie and Padraig this evening. A few minutes ago, we ruffled a few feathers because we were speaking about the fact that Brown Thomas have now officially launched their Christmas selection.
1: Woo-hoo! See, the Christmas shop is open.
0: It's far too early.
1: Nah, come here, it's never too early. It's never too early. Sure, just don't go in there if you don't want to and let the rest of us enjoy it.
0: You strike me as the type of person who goes and does their Christmas shopping in like October or something like that, are you?
1: Yeah, because then Christmas rolls around and you're like, it's like you never spent the money. You know what I mean?
0: Oh, I get you.
1: You know what I mean?
0: Yeah, I get you.
1: So what I'll do now is every time I get paid between now and Christmas, I'll buy one present.
0: Okay, interesting.
1: Yeah, you see, up there for thinking, down there for dancing.
0: I was saying to Podrick when I was in Croatia, they have this big like tradition where there's Christmas shops all over the place that open all year round. There is a big one in America called Broner's. So we thought to ourselves, will we give them a call and see if they want to speak to us about having a Christmas shop all year round? We did this while the music was playing. I'm speechless.
1: It's so good. This is an exclusive.
0: It is a bit of an exclusive. Here's how we got on.
2: Broner's Christmas Wonderland, how may I direct your call?
0: Hello, we're calling from a radio show in Dublin. We were just wondering if there was anyone in the shop who would be interested in speaking to us, about Christmas?
2: I will give you somebody who will. You bet.

0: way is this the music?
1: A few moments later.
0: Sorry, we were just wondering, like, our Christmas shop here has just opened, and we were wondering how busy is a shop like your shop in a random day in August when Christmas is still a bit far away?
2: Well, we're pretty busy in August. July and August, a lot of folks are on the summer vacation, and they love to come to Frankenmuth, which is a little Bavarian-themed town, and with the world's largest Christmas store here, Bronner's. So we see a lot of folks on summer break, summer vacation, that are here during August.
0: That's amazing. And what kind of things do they buy?
2: Well, we have just over 50,000 gifts and trims, everything from home decor and ornaments and trees and decorations and collectible and tabletop and wall art and everything. So we have just over 8,000 styles of ornaments, and
0: wow,
2: a lot of those can be personalized at no charge. So we do, a lot of people will pick up personalized ornaments or ornaments for gifts, but also a lot of decorations, trees, wreaths, lights, everything they need.
0: And did you say that your shop is the biggest Christmas store in the whole world?
2: It is.
3: Wow.
2: Largest store in the world.
0: That is so cool.
3: We were joking amongst ourselves because one opened in Dublin recently in a shop called Brown Thomas, and we were like, oh God, we're not even September yet. It's far too early. But you guys celebrate Christmas 365 days a year, it seems.
2: We do. We're open 361. We're closed on New Year's Day, Easter Sunday, and on U.S. Thanksgiving and December 25th.
0: And can I ask one question? Do you ever get tired of Christmas music?
2: No. Now, I work in the office, so I don't hear it all the time. But,
0: fair.
2: But the people out on the floor tell me, our staff out on the floor tell me they don't get tired.
0: I don't think I would either, you know. I think this is my dream job, actually.
3: Yes.
0: Yeah, I'd love this. I would love this.
3: But, like, when Christmas actually comes around then, by that time, are you guys not like, we've had this all year round?
2: No, you know, it's just we're really working up to it, and the excitement just continues to build until it happens. Now, no doubt we're tired, but when it arrives,
0: you're like Santa's elves.
2: But no, we're excited, and we're
0: and it
2: happy.
0: Is the most wonderful time of the year, isn't it?
2: It is. You know, we celebrate the birth of our Savior, Christ, the Lord, and we have wonderful, fun decorations. Santa comes to visit.
0: Oh, that's amazing.
2: From the Friday after Thanksgiving for a month. So just lot of fun things going on.
0: Oh, that's amazing. Listen, that sounds like a great place to work.
3: Yeah, if anyone wants to find you guys online, what is the social handles and the website so everyone can check you out?
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0: Fantastic.
2: Very easy and quick to find.
3: So for the Irish people who are complaining that it's too early to start, you know, seeing Christmas decorations in stores, what would you say to those complainers?
2: Oh, bah humbug.
0: A perfect response.
3: Well, thank you so much for chatting to us, and we hope you have a very Merry Christmas.
0: Merry Christmas.
2: You're welcome. And Merry Christmas to you.
4: Here we go. Jamie and Faye are on spin.
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0: I have for you.
1: Kingfisher. The song will never settle. It's summer's number one hit music station. Can we still say that? Summer's number one hit music station. I mean, look at the weather outside.
2: I know, it's actually so grim. Do you know what I've noticed as well? Like, is it like just dark, or is it because it's cloudy, or is it just getting darker?
1: I think there's a mixture. It's getting darker, but the clouds are not helping the situation.
2: I was in Limerick the other day and it was like 8:30 and it was like pitch black. But I was like, is it just the weather's bad down here, or what's the crack?
1: Limerick just gets the bad weather.
2: Limerick guys, what's going on down there? Come on.
1: Somebody sort that out. In the meantime, we have a Garmin on the table that we still want to give away. Oh, my love, hear that sound.
3: Secret. This is Jamie and Faye.
4: Secret sound.
1: Faye likes to call this the curse of Padraic Wilson-McCarthy, because when he's on the show, somehow he brings the look and the secret sound
2: is always given away.
1: Yeah.
2: Let's go. It's a Garmin, like a watch or what?
1: Yes, a Garmin Vivo Active 6. The Garmins are like the new thing.
2: Yeah,
1: you know?
2: Yeah. Look, all of my, like, I've got a group of friends who love the gym. You know what I mean? Like, I've got my gym friends. They're all on the Garmin buzz.
1: Well, that's it, because
2: it's,
1: I think it does
2: that.
1: It's
2: whoops and Garmins all around now.
1: Yeah, that's
2: it. The Apple Watches seem to be gone.
1: I think they are.
2: Now, I wear a Whoop and an Apple Watch.
1: Okay, why is there a need for two? No, seriously, why is there a need for two?
2: I like to compare the analytics.
1: And are they always the same?
2: No, they're so drastically different.
1: So which one do you believe then?
2: I do whichever one I burn more calories on, to be honest.
1: Okay.
2: Yeah, okay. That's the truth.
1: Well, we're not giving away a Whoop or an Apple Watch. We have the most accurate one in store right here. It is the Garmin Vivo Active 6. So if you want to get your hands all over this watch, you just have to guess what this sound right here is. Any guesses?
2: Oh my god. Go on, go again. Do you want me to guess? Is it, you know, the cloth that you use to like wipe down the surfaces at home?
1: Yeah.
2: Is it one of those?
1: It's a good guess. Not the right answer, unfortunately.
2: You know the ones I'm on about? They're like, I don't know what they are.
1: I get you, like,
2: what's the material?
1: The fabric.
2: Felt or something.
1: There is a word for it. It's the special type of fabric.
2: Yeah,
1: that
2: absorbs.
1: Yeah.
2: Like foamy, kind of, almost.
1: Mmm.
2: Anyway, it doesn't matter because it's not it, so I don't know why I keep going on about it.
1: But what I do...
2: It's going to change your mind.
1: What I will say is that over the last couple of days, I've given the clue that...
2: Oh, are you giving clues already?
1: Yeah.
2: This has been going on a while, so has it. You started giving clues the last time I was on, and that's when we gave away the AirPods.
1: I'm going to whisper you the answer, okay?
2: Okay.
1: I'm going to see if my clue kind of is the right clue. So turn off the microphones for a moment. Okay. Right, so my clue is then, right... It can be used in the beauty world.
2: It, by the way.
1: The beauty world.
2: Oh, yeah. Yeah, that's fair.
1: You know?
2: I think that's fair. Is that a clue you've given before, or is that a new clue?
1: That's the clue we've given. It's not a wax strip, by the way. But you might use this within the beauty world. So
2: You definitely would.
1: Mm-hmm.
2: You definitely would, yeah? Where else would you use it, actually? I don't think you'd use it anywhere else, would you?
1: No, I don't think so, either. This is the secret sound. Garmin, that is on the table, literally for just sending in a guess, and that is it. 087-711-1038, and we can call you in a moment on

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0: Secret Sound. For one night only, it's Jamie and Padraig's Secret Sound as he's here to bring the good luck of Cork.
1: I sure am. I have a funny feeling about this, you know.
0: Yeah, I get it. I feel like you can bring what we need right now,
1: the
0: Padraig.
1: The odds are in my favour. It's been going on for a while, right? And you've given a clue.
0: Yes.
1: So, it's highly likely that someone's going to get it right.
0: This is the sound to win a Garmin VivoActive 6. We were only speaking about Padraig's two fitness watches that he has on either hand a couple of moments ago. This is the sound. Some of the incorrect guesses.
1: Yeah, I was going to ask, what are the common incorrect ones? Because obviously it's been gone for a bit of a while now.
0: Yeah, so some of them, scratching a balloon.
1: Okay. Oh, yeah. Okay, that's good.
0: Velcro shoes opening. Does anyone wear them anymore?
1: I get the... I have a couple of pairs.
0: Of Velcros?
1: I've never learned to tie my shoelaces.
0: Still?
1: No, I swear. It's like an aversion I have. I cannot understand how to do it. And people have taught me loads and loads. And the other day, my mother was trying to teach my nephew. And I was watching and I still couldn't do it. And
0: so
1: he's five.
0: Who ties your shoes now?
1: I get one lace in a loop and I put the other lace in a loop. And then I tie a knot in the middle.
0: On that note, we're going to go back to the secret sound for a moment. But if anyone wants to help Padraig Wilson McCarthy,
1: I'm a lost cause.
0: You're a lost cause.
1: Yeah, but 087-711-1038. If you want to offer up your services, look, come here. I can't pay anything, but I will try.
0: Anya's on the phone for the secret sound. How are you, Anya?
2: How are you?
1: How's it going, Anya? Where are you calling from?
2: Cork City.
1: What part of Cork City are you?
2: Churchfield.
1: Churchfield. I'm from Douglas. We're not too far,
2: Oh, very good.
1: Sure we're not.
2: Yeah.
1: I heard the Cork
2: accent
1: there.
2: No, we're actually not. Yeah.
1: You have a great swimming pool up there, don't you?
2: We do.
1: Yeah, you do.
2: You could swim. Yeah. I can't swim.
1: You're messing. That's chronic.
2: I'm not.
0: Hey, armbands were invented for a reason.
1: Come here, if you win this watch now, you can wear it into the water and everything. You want to get some lessons.
2: I tried to get lessons before.
0: And what happened?
2: But they were one-to-one.
1: Too embarrassing.
2: Kind of embarrassing. Yeah. No, it's not. I'd say what happened.
1: What?
2: So the lessons were one-to-one, but there was a group of lads and they kept coming up swimming by me and I just couldn't go in there anymore.
1: You got stage fright.
2: I'm so embarrassed.
1: Happens the best of us, girl. Don't worry.
2: Well, I nearly drowned and all because I was trying to turn around and I didn't want them to see me.
1: You'll have to join the group.
2: I was hideous looking.
0: No.
1: Don't be silly, Anya.
0: Come on, get the armbands on and go again.
1: That's
0: look,
1: girl.
0: The secret sound.
2: I will, I'll try.
0: Come on, the secret sound. We're going to play it for you one more time. Now, Padraig's going to bring the luck of Cork for you.
1: Come on,
0: as
1: I'm rooting for you now, Anya. This will be it.
0: What do you think it is?
2: A spa headband. You know those headbands when you're getting a facial?
1: Yeah, I know the ones. And they're kind of the same material as a dressing gown, kind of, isn't it?
2: Kind of. There's a sticky thing in the middle.
1: I know
2: and
1: what
2: the beautician puts them on.
1: Yeah, hold
2: when
1: your
2: you're
1: hair
2: getting a
1: back.
2: Facial.
1: Hold your hair back.
2: Mm. Yeah, basically.
0: All right, Anya, let's find out if this is the right answer. Let's see.
1: Anya, so sorry.
0: It's not, but a great guess.
2: Okay.
1: Sorry,
2: it sounds
1: Anya.
2: Very like it.
1: It does sound like
2: that
1: it, actually.
2: Friend.
1: I know it's like the Velcro in the middle.
2: Yes.
1: Totally.
2: I'll try again.
0: Do.
1: Try. Keep
2: I'll
1: trying.
2: Investigate again.
1: Keep trying now. And in the meantime, go
2: so
1: off
2: much.
1: Now and get your swimming lessons done, will you?
2: I will, definitely.
1: See you, Anya.
2: Thank you.
1: Bye.
2: Thanks,
0: Anya. Go and chat to you later.
1: Do you think people are going to start texting in and giving out now because I said dressing gown instead of house coat?
0: It is house coat 100%.
1: No, you see, it's not.
0: No, it is, Padraig.
1: Why would you wear a coat indoors?
0: Padraig, you have another 2 hours of the show. We cannot start by arguing about this right now.
1: This is the rock that I die on, by the way.
0: We are going to be playing the secret sound again just after 8 o'clock. This is the sound for that Garmin. 087-711-103. It's Cat's Eye Animal right here on Spin.

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20: Myself and Padraig are just having an argument between us there while the ads were playing about house coats and dressing gowns.
1: Yeah, like I was nearly coming to fisticuffs there. We got really heated.
20: I feel actually. Like dressing gown is very posh.
1: Yeah, well, you see, I'm a posh kind of guy.
20: Are you from the posh part of
1: funny,
20: Cork?
1: It's funny. No, I'm actually not at all. It's funny you say this because I had this conversation with Louise Cantillon actually today.
20: Yeah.
1: And then also we were talking about like, what's the word for? And I don't know the answer to this, right? Mm. What is the word for somebody who isn't posh but likes nice things?
20: Middle class, isn't it?
1: Yeah, well, then, you know what? Call him middle class.
20: There you go. He loves his dressing gowns.
1: Yeah, nice and cozy. Only if they're from Marks and Spencer's.
20: Oh, stop out of that. Penney's is the place to go. Penney's.
1: No, not for me.
20: We are giving you the chance to get your hands on a holiday to either Ibiza, Mykonos or Marrakesh with the Spins Summer Send-Off. Doors 1 to 9. We want to put two people head-to-head. All you have to do is listen out for that cue to text, which you can hear between now and 10 o'clock or within the next 5 minutes. Do with that information what you will.
1: Oh, class.
20: When you hear it, just text send off to 087-711-1038 and we could be giving you a call. There has been some interesting sightings around the country, hasn't there been?
1: There's been some wild sightings. Some wild cats being sighted around the country.
20: Yes, we will speak about this wild particular cat in a moment.
1: You know him anyway.
20: It's Olivia Rodrigo. You're right here on Spin.

0: Silver bumper on tonight. It's Spin with Jamie and Faye Podrick in for Faye this evening.
1: Come here. I don't know if anyone would be listening in Wexford. If you were, get in touch. 0877111038. Have you been freaked off your heads or what? Actually, it's actually spread beyond Wexford, because I think this cat has been sighted in a number of counties around the country in the last couple of days and weeks, right? So basically, if you haven't seen this, where have you been? Social media has been flooded with...
0: It's all over the newspapers.
1: It's
0: everywhere.
1: Been all over the newspapers, everywhere. Over social media. This really creepy picture of a person dressed as the Cat in the Hat.
0: No, it's the real Cat in the Hat.
1: But this is the thing. It looks... But it almost looks so like him, right? That it's not... He doesn't look creepy, but because he's in Wexford and surrounding counties...
0: Well, you would just expect that in Wexford.
1: It's freaking me out, right? So basically, there's pictures of a guy dressed as the Cat in the Hat lurking around housing estates, right? Started off in Wexford. Apparently, like, of course, where all good stories start, someone put up a post on Facebook, right? And there was a child who basically apparently spotted the character in, like, his housing estate. Then it snowballed from there, and people were saying that he was sighted in Waterford. Pictures went up for him in Waterford. Cork, Limerick.
0: Yeah, Cork was a big one as well.
1: Yeah, Limerick got it. Dublin, Tipperary, Leash. He was... How he was getting around? No one seemed to question how he's getting around so quickly, right? And the images were spreading. There was loads of different images. Understandably, people were freaking out. Sorry, it sounds like the start of a horror film.
0: But you remember years ago, there was that trend of going back like 10 years when the clowns were spotted.
1: Yes, and the clowns. And the clowns were spotted going around, and they actually were.
0: They were. They there were, was no AI. Right? That was a thing. It was real.
1: No. But you can all rest at ease now, because if you've been, if you spend the week checking outside your window for a 6 foot Cat in the Hat, chill out, relax. Because the Guardian Wexford have spoken, and they've now confirmed it is a hoax, and in fact, it's AI.
0: Okay, I'll say one thing. I know I saw on the Irish Mirror...
1: Oh, go on now, put on your tinfoil hat.
0: No tinfoil hats. There is no tinfoil hat here. I saw the Gardaí statement that was put out. Okay, now, I've seen the images, and if you even thought for one second that that was real, I do feel sorry for you, because it's quite clearly AI.
1: I was freaking out. They weren't even, he wasn't even spotted near me, and I was locking that door.
0: No, the pictures are AI. Have you not seen the videos?
1: I haven't seen the videos.
0: Look it up on TikTok, man. They're everywhere. Some of these sightings have definitely been real. Like, there is a dude, unless it's a bunch of people like taking these videos as a piss take, there has been videos of the someone dressed as the Cat in the Hat. I saw a video today of the Cat in the Hat, apparently, you know, someone dressed up as the Cat in the Hat, chasing someone down the street. Look it up. It was real. That wasn't AI.
1: It is still summertime.
0: Yeah.
1: The kids are on their holidays. The teenagers are on their holidays. The college students are on their holidays.

0: is yeah. they're probably bored. They're probably like, you know what we'll do? We'll lean into this now. Someone's bound to have a Cat in the Hat hat somewhere.
1: And it's the whole costume.
0: Go out and scare the shit out of the rest of us. Do you know what I mean? Do you know? I mean, if I was bored now at home, that's probably what I'd do as well.
1: But you know what? It used to be your ma used to tell you about the man in the van going around. Now it's watch out for the cat in the hat.
0: How times have changed. My God.
1: How they have changed. But for
0: see,
1: now.
0: The mams warned us too close to the sun with the man in the van. Now no one will go near them. But at the cat in the hat. If I saw him on the street, I'd probably chat.
1: That is terrifying.
0: I'd have a chat with him.
1: Anyway, look, we played that cue to text a few minutes ago for Spin Summer send-off. Ibiza, Marrakesh, and Mykonos. We're putting two people head-to-head. You still have your chance to get in to win if you want to qualify. Spin Summer send-off to 087-711-1038. We could call you after. Amon would love. This is Ace here on Spin.

0: Sabrina Carpenter, it's Tears here on Spin.
1: Spins. Summer. Send off.
0: This is exciting because we are giving someone the chance on August 28th to jet off to either Ibiza, Mykonos, or Marrakesh. Mykonos or Marrakesh, I should say. Which of the three would you choose, Padraig?
2: I don't know what I would do. I've been to Ibiza. I've been to Marrakesh. No, I haven't been to Marrakesh. I've been to Mykonos. I haven't been to Marrakesh. So I should pick Marrakesh, but I think I'd go back to Ibiza.
0: Oh, Ibiza 100%. Yeah, did you ever go to the island just off of Ibiza? You can get like a ferry. It's 20 minutes away.
2: I went to Ibiza for like 3 days and it just wasn't enough.
0: It was a heavy weekend.
2: It was too much, but also not enough. You know what I mean?
0: I 100%
2: like to go
0: get
2: back
0: you.
2: And like spend like a couple of days on the party side and then a couple of days on the chill side and then come home.
0: Yeah, Santa Eulalia is the chill side. Then you have San Antonio.
2: Like,
0: yeah.
2: Like, yeah, but Old Town Ibiza is gorgeous.
0: Isn't it?
2: Like, it's so classic. You think of Ibiza, you think it's just all clubs and parties. It's not at all like.
0: We're looking for two qualifiers. Niamh and Joyce are on the phone. How are you guys?
3: Good.
4: Good.
0: The final call is being made on August 28th. We're looking for two qualifiers this evening. I'll start with yourself, Joyce. What destination would be your choice tonight?
4: Ibiza.
2: Yeah, good choice, Joyce. I agree.
0: Yeah, and Niamh, what about yourself?
4: Ibiza.
2: Yeah, head-to-head for Ibiza. I'm not surprised. Ibiza's expensive, isn't it?
0: And my God. So, like,
2: for
0: so
2: someone
0: expensive,
2: for someone else to pay for, yeah, that's a perfect opportunity to go.
0: Right, doors 1 to 9. We're going to start with yourself first, Joyce. You went for Ibiza. Pick a door between 1 and 9.
4: 3, please.
0: 3, here we go.
1: Mykonos.
0: Hold the phone there. Okay. Right, so stay on the phone for a moment, Joyce. Niamh, what would be the door of your choice between 1 and 9?
4: 7.
0: All right, let's have a look at 7.
1: Marrakesh.
2: Oh, unlucky.
0: I don't like the fact that neither of you did qualify here.
2: Yeah.
0: Okay, let's go back to Joyce again. Joyce, pick a door between 1 and 9.
2: Go on, Joyce. Second goal.
4: 9.
0: Let's have a look.
1: Ibiza.
0: Okay, yes, go on, Joyce is going through, but I don't like the fact that we're leaving Niamh out.
2: No,
0: so
2: go on,
0: Niamh. Go again.
4: 1.
1: Ibiza.
0: Yes! Niamh, you're going through as well. On, two Niamh. Qualifiers. Come
2: there
0: on.
2: There we go. That's what we want to see here.
0: Speechless?
2: Yeah, the two girls are speechless.
0: Well, look,
2: girls, you're one step closer to Ibiza. How do you feel?
4: Yeah, good. Yeah.
2: Good. Look, come here. Yeah. Look, don't be too excited yet anyway, whatever, because, look, you're not there yet, but you're halfway there, right?
0: Yeah, you're going to just keep your phone on for August 28th, just in case you get that call, okay?
4: Perfect. Thank you.
0: All right, guys, catch you later.
2: Bye.
0: Thanks. Bye. Look, your chance to win still continues across the day on Spin. Just keep us loud. And in the meantime, if you fancy a Garmin Vivo Active 6, the secret sound, it could be yours in like less than 10 minutes' time. Details on the way after Burna Boy on Spin.

0: Kira, Burner Boy, Die on Spin, Summer's number one hit music station. It's Jamie and Podrick here with you this evening, and we're still trying to ship this thing. Oh, my love, hear that sound.
1: Secret. This is Jamie and Faye.
2: Secret sound.
0: Look, now we did have the summer send off there a moment ago, but we were just looking for qualifiers, whereas you can actually win this in the next 5 minutes.
3: You're,
0: you know,
3: walking away with this tonight.
0: Yes.
3: Yeah, and it's counting your steps as well.
0: Quite literally.
3: If you are walking away, that is.
0: I was just joking in the last hour. So, Podrick actually has a fitness watch on either one of his arms. You have two of them.
3: I have two arms and I have two watches.
0: Both different brands.
3: Yeah, one of them tells the time in Dublin and the other tells the time in Cork. I mean, joking. That's such a silly dad joke.
0: No,
3: Whoop doesn't have a face on it, right? So, the Whoop is just a band.
0: For your watch, like.
3: No, look. It's got no face. It doesn't tell the time.
0: So what does it do then?
3: That just monitors my health. The Apple Watch actually does tell the time. So I have both of them on.
0: How do you check the Whoop to find out, like?
3: Because I tell you now, right, what happens is, so the Apple Watch, the battery wouldn't be brilliant in it, and I like to monitor my sleep. And so the Whoop, you can put on your arm, and because there's no screen on it, it lasts 2 weeks without charging.
0: Okay.
3: Right? Whereas I have to charge the Apple Watch at night time, and I can't monitor my sleep.
0: And you're not willing to sacrifice one or the other.
3: No, I want to know exactly how many minutes I'm in restorative sleep for.
0: Well, look, we have a Garmin here on the table, the Vivo Active 6, 11 days battery life, music, sleep tracking, health, fitness, steps, everything. If you want to get your hands on it, this is the secret sound. Again, one more time. We gave away a clue there in the last hour. It's something to do that you would use in the beauty world.
3: Yeah, and I think that's a fair clue, actually. I think it's a huge clue. A big hint.
0: Check out the Spin website for all the incorrect guesses. 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To 087-711-1038.
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2: 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Jamie and Faye.
1: Jamie and Faye on Spin. With 7-Up Pink. 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
1: This is your number one.
2: Number one

0: sound.
1: Podrick, I really hope you bring the luck this time, because in the last hour we had no luck.
2: This is my last chance, is it?
1: In the last hour we had Anya on, who was talking about her swimming lessons, was it?
2: Yeah, God love Anya. She didn't swim and she didn't win the Garmin. But you know what? I told her, come back on again and we'll hope for the best. If she goes away and gets the swimming lessons, see, the Garmin we waste on her, she wouldn't be able to use the underwater feature.
1: I'm assuming I had a watch years ago
2: that was able to go underneath the water. Surely the Garmin can.
1: A Vivo Active 6 on the table, 11 days battery life, a lovely black watch that does sleep tracking, health and fitness, everything you could ask in music, of course, as well.
2: Under the water as well.
1: Yeah, check out all the incorrect guesses on the Spin website. This is that particular sound. It's at 087-711-1038.
2: It's so obvious when you know.
1: Jamie told me to tell Podrick so he wouldn't guess it on the radio.
2: Jamie told me what it was a while ago, and it's so obvious. And you also gave the hint that it's something to do with beauty.
1: Yeah.
2: You know?
1: Do with that what you will. Lenka's on the phone. Lenka, how are you?
3: Yeah, I'm good. Hello.
2: Come here, Lenka. What's the crack? Do you think you know this?
3: I think I do. I'm checking the website.
1: Don't give us your guess yet. Yeah.
2: So you've been on the website. Okay. You've been looking through the wrong answers. It's definitely not there, right?
3: That's what I'm looking yet, and I can't.
2: Okay,
3: see it
2: right. Because you know the way when you get a text message, you don't know what tone people are saying in the text. Mm. Your text message was giving confident. I'm not going to lie, wasn't it?
1: You just said I know.
3: My heart is beating so fast because I can't see it, and I think I know.
1: Because
3: my Alexa was so loud in the kitchen while I was making dinner, and I was like, Hold on a minute.
2: You know what it is. Sometimes it just dawns on you, doesn't it?
3: Say again?
2: Sometimes it just dawns on you, like in the moment, and you're like, oh my God, that has to be it.
3: Yeah, because I was like zoned out, and then I turned my head around, and I was like, bingo. Hopefully. I hope so.
1: Okay, well,
2: I hope so too. My heart is pounding now because I really wanted to give it away.
1: Yeah, like,
3: I'm just going to tell my boyfriend I'll be on the radio. Adam, listen up, Alexa. I'm going to be on the radio.
1: Right, Lenka, we're going to play.
3: Yeah.
1: We're going to play the sound for you one more time.
3: Okay.
1: That is the secret sound. What do you think it is?
3: I think it's a zip tie tightening.
1: All right, one more time. Lenka, let's see if it is the right answer. Let's find out. Lenka, it's not
2: so
1: the right
2: sorry.
1: Answer.
2: Lenka,
1: it's a great guess, though.
2: I'm so sorry.
3: Oh, my God.
2: I can't tell you. Do you know what? It feels like I've lost the watch. That's how disappointed
3: I am.
2: I'm
3: so sad.
1: No, but
3: I'll try again.
1: Yeah, you can try again.
2: Keep trying. We'll keep an eye on your. Okay. We'll keep an eye out for you, right?
3: Thank you so much.
1: Go on, Lenka. Thanks a million.
2: That's so disappointing, isn't it?
1: What can you do?
2: I know, but you see, I get too emotionally involved with the people that call in. Like, I was really, really rooting for her there. Am I, is that just me?
1: Well, look, obviously. But then I feel like every person, like, you know, you can't give it away to everybody.
2: I know, but like, Anya and Lenka were good crack tonight, like.
1: They were great
2: crack. Do you know what I mean? They were great crack. Sometimes, you know, there's not a lot of crack sometimes. Let's call it out, call it space, baby.
1: No, that's
2: true. I can say what I want, I'm only in for favour one night. There, I said it.
1: We are playing again, all week again from Monday. This is the secret sound that could buy you a Garmin. Oh, Jamie, put up the button, please. I did have the button up, but it didn't play out. There we go. 087-711-1038. It's Alex Warren here on Spin.

0: Show. What's going on?
1: Well, what is going on, Padraig?
2: Well, if you're from County Waterford, or if you like to frequent County Waterford, and you bump into Mark Zuckerberg, and you're wondering what the hell is going on, look, it might be him or his wife, Priscilla Chan, because they've just bought Strangcally Castle in County Waterford, right?
1: This isn't where they do All Together Now, is it, by any chance?
2: No, I don't think so.
1: Okay.
2: No, God, no.
1: Imagine that. I could imagine him doing something like this.
2: Can you imagine that? Actually, that would ruin everything, wouldn't it? Anyway, but I've never even heard of Strangcally Castle until today. So it's been revealed, right, that he's after buying this castle in Waterford. It's basically this like huge like gothic castle, dates back to like the 1800s, sits on the bank of the River Blackwater, and like it's not, like it's huge. Like it's on 440 acres.
1: Jesus.
2: It's 16,000 square feet. We don't know how much he bought it for. Didn't even give the rest of us a chance. They didn't even put it on the market.
1: It says estimated between 20 and 30 million euro. That's crazy.
2: So it was an off market deal, which means he went straight in, swooped in, he wanted Strangcally House, took it, and that was it. It wasn't even up for like auction, or wasn't even like anyone else could buy it. It was just given to him. He bought it from Michael and Giancarlo Allen Buckley, who had owned the estate for around 25 years, but they carried out extensive restorations to the property. So apparently it is, what do they say in the real estate world, turnkey. So like ready to rot, you can go straight into it.
1: Brand
2: spanking new on the, well, like restored to like its original quality, but like really, really good quality, good finishes and stuff like that. So he could be, I don't know, he could be swapping the Silicon Valley for Waterford. Why wouldn't he?
1: But
2: do you know what I mean?
1: Working for Facebook, I know he owns Facebook, but doing all of that from County Waterford would be crazy.
2: Meta has an international headquarters in Dublin.
1: That's true, actually,
2: And like it would be nothing for him to hop into the car and get some fella to drive him up the road. Like,
1: yeah, he's not driving that car to Dublin.
2: No. Apparently, he had been looking for Irish property for a while.
1: I wonder, is this anything to do with the world of taxes?
2: Well, quite likely. Because that is how the rich stayed rich.
1: Yeah.
2: So if you're down in the pub in Waterford and you walk in and you see Mark Zuckerberg.
1: Did you say Michael Bublé?
2: No, Michael Bublé. You never know. Michael was the old owner. If you see Mark Zuckerberg, ask him how much he paid for it.
1: Yeah, 100%.
2: And then make him buy you a pint because he's got plenty of money.
1: That's it. Pints all around in County Waterford for this weekend.
2: Yeah, totally.
1: In other news, there is life-changing money, 311 grand. That could be yours. Details on the way in a moment on Spin.

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0: So here's the dealio. Emerge Festival. It's happening in Boucher Playing Fields in Belfast on August 29th and 30th. Hannah Lang, BLK, Charlie Sparks, just to name a few. If you want tickets, we're giving them away in the next 10 minutes. It's just Emerge to 087-711-1038 in a text or WhatsApp. But also, in the meantime, it's a big day tomorrow.
1: It's a big day. There'll be a lot of nervous people around the country tonight. It's the big day. It's Leaving Cert Results Day.
0: Do you remember the night before your results came out?
1: I didn't sleep a winky doodle.
0: Really?
1: No, I didn't. I was nervous. What was I so worked up about?
0: Well, that's what I think when it's years later and you look back at it and it's like...
1: Yeah, I know. But at the time, and I get it, it is a big deal. Do you know what I do? I hate when people undermine it in the sense that they're trying to make people feel, you know, don't be nervous, whatever. Be nervous. It is a big deal. But it's not... But allow them to feel nervous.
0: I understand where you're coming from.
1: The end of the world.
0: Yes.
1: You know what I mean?
0: The big day is happening tomorrow, and we'll argue about it more in a moment.
1: I can't wait. I'm ready.
0: The Kid Aroi on Spin.

0: Ultimate and Hugel, it's been with Jamie and Padraig this evening. We're chatting about a moment ago the Leaving Cert thing.
1: Sorry, we were chatting with
0: I also had the moment there when my brain went, what are we doing right now?
1: I was looking at you being like, what are you talking to me about?
0: No, I think it's just because we're after 9 o'clock now.
1: Yeah.
0: Big news, the Leaving Cert results is tomorrow.
1: Yeah.
0: And we were chatting about it there a few moments ago.
1: Pressure's on. Do you know what? It is a big deal. It's a big day for people. And like, people have worked really hard. So they're allowed to be looking forward to it, to be excited for it to be over. But also, they're allowed to be nervous. That's what I was giving out about a while ago. Because sometimes I feel like we spend all of this time. This could be so wrong of me now, right?
0: Yeah.
1: But we spend all this time being like, no, like, it doesn't matter. It doesn't matter. But like, if you put in the effort, then it does matter to them.
0: Yeah, I get
1: that. You know
0: that,
1: what I mean?
0: But I think the whole thing is trying to trying to give positive nerves rather than the anxious thing of like your life is over if you mess this up.
1: Because you know what? When I was in school, it kind of was that vibe that like if you did a bad Leaving Cert, there was no hope for you. And then you realise afterwards, there was loads of hope. Do you know what I mean?
0: I don't even have my Leaving Cert. I don't even have the piece of paper. I never went to collect it.
1: Yeah, really?
0: I looked at the results online.
1: Yeah, okay.
0: And I said, fair enough, and closed the laptop back again.
1: I don't know if we even had the choice of looking at them online. And if we did, it was like 2 days later.
0: No, that was only a new thing that you could do later on.
1: Yeah. So like, we had to go down and march up and wait for a name to be called out and whatever. Yeah. But yeah, look, come here. It's a big day for a lot of people. A lot of people will be nervous. Probably won't be able to sleep tonight. But it'll be all over this time tomorrow. And you'll probably be enjoying yourself, celebrating somehow.
0: Well, there's people out there who are like, have their eyes on particular professions like teaching that you went into.
1: Or like people who, you know, like who really put in the effort because they want a particular course. Equally, there's going to be people out there tomorrow who don't have a clue what they want to do. That's fine too.
0: Absolutely, you can figure that out. I mean, if you're only like 17 or 18,
1: time.
0: People in their 20s were still figuring it out.
1: I changed careers when I was in my 30s. You know what I mean? People do, like, all the time. And like, actually, the more the older you get, the more you realize loads of people do that and they pivot. So, like, I got, I'm not even going to say how many points I got loads.
0: Well, I'll tell you how many I got.
1: Go on.
0: Well, it was like 100 and below 150.
1: Well, now I can't tell you what
0: so
1: I got.
0: So how many
1: Jamie.
0: Points did you get?
1: I can't tell you now because it just looks like I'm bragging.
0: It was well over 400, wasn't it?
1: It was closer to 500. but does that mean I'm five times more clever than you?
0: So, yeah, probably, because
1: I think that is actually.
0: But I
1: don't
0: know all the foundation subjects, like foundation maths.
1: Sure,
0: I did do
1: hope.
0: Foundation maths. No, I
1: didn't.
0: I was hopeless.
1: Never hope. You were better off in foundation. It's good crack down there, though.
0: It was so much fun.
1: That's all that matters. Isn't it really at the end of the day? So enjoying yourself.
0: Yeah, isn't that at the end of the day? If you want to be a doctor, a teacher, any of these professions, fantastic. Best of luck tomorrow and, like, you know, best of luck with all the results. If you applied for PLCs and you're not so worried about it, again, you know, hopefully you did well. And if you didn't, hopefully you still get your PLC. I mean, for some PLCs, I mean, the PLC that I did for the solid 3 months that I stuck around, I think you just needed, I don't think you even needed your Leaving Cert.
1: No, there's so many options. You know? And like, there's options created for people who don't do well tomorrow. So that's the thing to remember. Like, you know what I mean? So it's like, look, if someone's bragging that they did really well and you're disappointed, don't worry about it, because give yourself a week, you'll be over it and you'll have a plan set in place for you.
0: Yeah, that person, just like Padraig Wilson McCarthy there a moment ago, 500 points.
1: Yeah, okay.
0: Me, 120.
1: How many did I get? 500.
0: Florence Road, Jamie and Padraig on Spin.

0: Sienna Sparrow, it's Spin with Jamie and Padraig.
1: She's good, isn't she?
0: She's unbelievable.
1: I really like her. Come here. The Manor Hospital in Dublin have said that four people have now presented themselves to the hospital following the eclipse last week. After all the warnings that we got, there was four Egypts, looked at the sun, and now they've got sore eyes. Now, first of all, actually, can I ask? We should have known this eclipse was coming, right?
0: I know, but it's so easy to be misinformed in a situation and to look up
1: but,
0: at it,
1: but
0: you know?
1: First of all, we knew this. We should have known this eclipse was coming. Suddenly, the day of the eclipse, everyone's freaking out about this eclipse. I never even heard it was happening.
0: Exactly.
1: And then everyone's like, oh, there's an eclipse tonight. Should we not have known this eclipse was coming?
0: Sure, did you see the line of people that were queuing in Dublin for the sunglasses?
1: I saw a picture of it because I was away. I was in Italy. Where there was no eclipse, actually.
0: No,
1: apparently you could only see it properly from like Spain, England and
0: Ireland. In Spain while it was happening.
1: And was it good?
0: Well, for some.
1: What are you on about?
0: I'm only joking. Yeah. we went there and we got the glasses, okay? And there was supposed to be a 100% visibility from Spain and there wasn't. We couldn't see a thing.
1: So... What are the glasses essentially sunglasses?
0: No, so when you look through the glasses, you cannot see anything. They're pitch black, right? But because the sun is so intense
1: really
0: at that volume,
1: okay. Then
0: you just see the eclipse actually happening.
1: Because I was under the illusion that you can't look at an eclipse, but like I'm like, okay, that's fine. Why? And it's because everyone's like, because you're looking at the sun. And I was like...
0: But you have a little peak, like, you know what I mean?
1: Yeah,
0: just a little peak.
1: Totally, but also I'm kind of like, people look at the sun every day, you know?
0: Well, yeah.
1: But I suppose you're probably watching the eclipse for longer.
0: Yes.
1: Yeah, see, look
0: there
1: at us. We're learning.
0: We're learning. Look what we're doing right now.
1: We're using logic. That's what they call it here.
0: You should be a teacher.
1: Yeah, you should get more than 150 points in your leaving cert.
0: But I did.
1: I suppose that's what it is. I mean, that makes sense now. Anyway, they said four people have reported symptoms of blurred vision, visual distortion.
0: God bless, yeah.
1: Since then, they have now had a comprehensive eye examination and scan. None showed any evidence of any long-term damage.
0: Oh, lovely.
1: Everything is fine. They're being sent home with a slap on the wrist and hopefully they'll have learned their lesson. Guys, stop looking at the sun. What? Like, come on. Just Google it. Also, that was my other thing. Why aren't we just Googling and watching it on YouTube?
0: We ended up doing that. We drove to a lovely location and basically it was the one night of the week that the clouds decided that they wanted to come out.
1: My mum was here when it happened and she said like it was proper dark and like she had to turn the lights on.
0: It wasn't that bad,
1: apparently,
0: I thought.
1: Now,
0: it lasted like 2 minutes. Yeah.
1: Also, she didn't know what was happening, apparently. She didn't even know there was an eclipse. So she's like, why is it getting so dark? And then she turned the light on and everyone that was with her was like, turn it off. There's an eclipse. You know what I mean?
0: Yeah,
1: but it's funny because I remember when I was a child, there was one of these as well.
0: Are you that
1: around
0: old?
1: The same time as you. I didn't say what age I was. But yeah, I am actually.
0: I was
1: a very young baby. It was back in 1999.
0: Okay.
1: And it was the same thing. And I do remember that one because I experienced it. And I remember freaking out because I was only a baby.
0: Yeah.
1: Well, I wasn't. I was four. But I thought the world was ending. I didn't know what was happening. I couldn't understand it properly. I just knew that there was... And like back then, there was nothing about glasses. We were all looking at it. I might as well tell you now.
0: I'm more shocked about the fact you're almost 35.
1: No, wait now a second. I'm only 33.
0: Oh, 33? I done the maths wrong.
1: Well, come here again.
0: It goes back to the foundation maths conversation.
1: Say less.
0: We've a pair of Emerge tickets to give away. It's happening in Belfast on August 29th and 30th. Hannah Lang, BLK, Charlie Sparks. If you want them, a pair of tickets, weekend passes.
1: Couldn't be easier.
0: Emerge to 087 711 1038.

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1: Podrick, what is going on?
2: Well, do you know what's continuing? The assification of Wayne Rooney.
1: What do you mean? What did you say? What was that word?
2: The assification.
1: What does that mean?
2: The assification. You know what assification
1: means? Oh, assification.
2: Yeah, what
1: okay.
2: did you think I said? The assification.
1: Assification.
2: No,
1: yeah,
2: not
1: no.
2: the assification. Well, I mean, yes. maybe. I mean, assification. That's what I should be saying. I should be saying assification. Yes. Yeah, so that was like an internet trend for anyone who's wondering from like 2021 or something. And basically, he's just improving his appearance.
1: Wayne Rooney?
2: Yeah, he is. He's been had that for a while now. I think he sorted his hair out.
1: Well,
2: didn't
1: he didn't fall back out again.
2: Yeah, I think so. And he was also on a bit of a fitness buzz. He lost a bit of weight, fairness to him. Not that anyone should be commenting on his weight, but like, I mean, he
1: does look well,
2: he's looking trim. Well, now he's only gone and done it, got himself a nose job.
1: Why?
2: Yeah, well, this is the reason. This is the thing, right? I'm looking at it and I'm like, I mean, if I got a nose job and I looked like that, would I be happy with it? Like, I don't know if I'd be that happy with it.
1: I'm looking at him now, right? And, like, there was nothing wrong. Not that, like, you know, he can do these things if he wants to.
2: Of course,
1: but, like,
2: yeah.
1: He looked fine before, and I also don't even really notice a difference.
2: No. Well, some people are saying it's cosmetic. Other people are saying that it's actually because, and what he's saying actually is because he had no surgery to fix it, because he'd broken his nose twice before football, and that he had trouble breathing. So he's now been pictured. He was dropping off his son Kai at the Manchester United training ground with Colleen, and he's in the car, and you can see the nose. It does look a bit different.
1: It does look a little bit wider, maybe. It kind of suits him. Like, yeah, it's nice. Yeah.
2: No. See, this is the thing, right? I'm like, like, it does kind of suit him, I suppose. So, like, was it cosmetic? I'm not totally sure.
1: Well, you know, if you got to get it done anyway to help you breathe better, you might as well change it in the style that you want to see. Like,
2: he said that immediately after the operation, he had to have two plastic tubes inside his nose with stitches underneath it to keep it, like, open so they could breathe.
1: Okay.
2: And he also said that he managed to escape any black eyes. You know the way, because obviously if you break your nose for these things, and I don't know, like, sometimes, like, I remember before, I've never broken my nose, but I got a bang on the nose and I had like yellow rings underneath my eyes for ages.
1: But I said the other fella looked worse, eh?
2: Well, yeah, of course he did. Yeah. You want to see the state of him? He had no nose after me. Yeah. But anyway, he was also seen in the car with a pair of trendy sunglasses over his nose, obviously. I suppose that's why he was drawing attention to it. But look, come here, each their own. I mean, why not? He's got a new look.
1: Controversial maybe, but like, does he look better now than he did back then? As a younger man, he looks better as an older man.
2: I think he looked great back in the day. I think he let himself go. He got a bit daddish for a while.
1: Yeah.
2: You know what I mean? I'd say Colleen is like, you need to whip yourself back into shape. Apparently they're doing this like reality TV show, kind of keeping up with the Roonies.
1: Does anybody want to watch that?
2: I'd say it's going to be all her, and he's going to come in and like grunt at the camera.
1: He just has to be there for her,
2: I don't know. Does he have much of a personality?
1: I don't think...
2: Is that really bad?
1: He's not known for his personality.
2: No,
1: he's really
2: not.
1: Like, he's a scouser, isn't he?
2: No, like, yeah, he's a scouser, yeah.
1: He's
2: you know
1: just
2: what
1: like,
2: mean?
1: You know what I mean?
2: Yeah, exactly.
1: I don't know. Anyway,
2: on the ball.

0: Tim and Paul and Dracula, it's been you with Jamie and Padraig this evening. And what we're going to do around this time of the evening, every night, we play this music and we take the energy down a couple of notches.
1: It's the wind down.
0: You love this part of the show.
1: Yeah.
0: No, be honest. How do you actually feel about this?
1: I hate this. I actually
0: do. You do hate it,
1: yeah? I do hate it, yeah.
0: And what do you hate about it?
1: I don't know what I hate about it. I don't know what I hate about it, to be honest.
0: Is it the fact that AI is involved?
1: I think maybe, yeah.
0: Okay.
1: I think maybe. But like, it's not that I don't use AI, is what I'll say. But I just don't like people knowing I use it, you know what I mean?
0: You know what everybody's complaining online? You're like, yeah, of course.
1: Like, I'm just thinking about all the trees that are being, like, cut down for this segment, and it's a load of tripe, like, do you know what I mean? Like, it is, like, you know what I mean?
0: Okay, what
1: like, he's never given me a good story.
0: Okay, true. But at least I can kind of disconnect from it and blame AI for it. Do you know what I mean?
1: Yeah, for the bad content.
0: Yeah.
1: Yeah, okay, fair enough. I'm into it.
0: What we do here with Bedtime Stories is we take three random sentences, we give it to AI, and with those, we ask it to prompt us a bedtime story and to create a bedtime story. The three sentences for this evening are... The first one being, Padraig went on an adventure today and stumbled across dot, dot, dot.
1: Love it.
0: The second sentence, there was also a note that read dot, dot, dot. And then the last one, and that's when it all went wrong. Okay. It's like the kids in primary school. I'm sure you've heard plenty of stories like this.
1: Yeah, this is like giving this. Leaving Cert essay, isn't it? Kind of like...
0: Primary school, probably more than Leaving Cert,
1: Well, you know what? I mean, you did foundation level, so you tell me.
0: Ah, and I still probably couldn't make a story as good as this.
1: AI.
0: I did it. You know, bad timing, I guess. Yeah, AI, what you got for us?
2: Padraig went on an adventure.
0: Oh, by the way, sorry. You can never get Padraig's name right. It's like, always Padraig.
1: How do we prompt? No, I'm not even going to get into it.
0: I'm going to try. I'll try. Maybe it just knows you hate it, but it calls you Padraig instead of Padraig. So just for reference, here you go.
2: Padraig went on an adventure today and stumbled across a tiny red door built into the side of a hill. It was barely big enough for a cat. Beside it was a golden key. Padraig picked it up. There was also a note that read, "Whatever you do, don't knock three times."
1: I'm going to knock.
2: Padraig thought about it, then knocked once. Nothing. Twice. Still nothing. Surely one more won't hurt. Knock. The tiny door flew open. Suddenly, hundreds of miniature people came running out carrying suitcases. One of them shouted, "We're free!" And that's when it all went wrong. They climbed into Padraig's car, started the engine, and drove away. Padraig stood there speechless. One tiny man stayed behind. "Sorry about that," he said. "Where are they going?" The tiny man shrugged. "Limerick, apparently." Padraig sighed. "How am I supposed to get home?" The man pointed behind him. There was another note. Should have listened to the first note. The end.
0: Okay, not the worst.
1: He lost me at the end a little bit. He needs to work on his endings.
0: But he was like, don't do what you did in the first note.
1: There was a moral to the story, and it gave me a beginning, a middle, and an end. Quite often, I get a middle and nothing from this.
0: As a teacher, what are you marking this then?
1: Out of 10?
0: Yeah.
1: 6.5.
0: Okay, good enough. We'll take it.
1: I mean, it's a pass. Like,
3: here we go. Jamie and Faye are on spin. You're a number.

0: Answer Trapped. Wrapping it up on Spin with Jamie and Podrick this evening.
1: That is it.
0: That is it.
1: Yeah. Time flies when you're having fun.
0: It does.
1: I can't believe it.
0: And you actually enjoyed the bedtime story this evening.
1: Do you know what? This is fun. That was fun. And you know what? Usually that brings the tone down for me, but it didn't. I'm leaving on a high.
0: I've actually, do you know what? I know you say that half jokingly. We've done this segment on the show before where it gets so bad that Podrick's face literally changes.
1: No. You know when you have a crash out?
0: Mm.
1: I used to crash out over that. I'd be like, all right, I'm like that's ruined my day now. The last thing that I hear of the day, because I go home and I'll get straight into the bed.
0: And then he questions the fact, why did I change careers for this?
1: Yes. Yeah, it does make me question my existence a small bit.
0: Oh, no.
1: But tonight was a positive version of that.
0: There you go.
1: You know?
0: I think
1: maybe
0: it's
1: we'll
0: worth,
1: keep it.
0: Yeah, worth saying best of luck in the Even Cert results tomorrow if you are expecting.
1: Absolutely, 100%. Enjoy.
0: The junior cert as well, isn't it?
1: Yeah. Well, not for another couple of weeks, but enjoy it, and whatever you do tomorrow evening, of course, stay safe.
0: Yeah, and like I said, PLCs, and you know, if you've done foundation,
1: there's
0: it'd be grand.
1: So many options there, you've no idea. And you know what? You can get loads of points like me and then not use them. So,
0: well, there you go. You might use them for a few years and say, and hey, this isn't for me.
1: Exactly.
0: We've got to get out of here. Matthew's on the way with 10 spin-ins in a row with Olivia Rodrigo and Silver Bumper. And of course, details if you missed them of how you could be bagging €311,000 tomorrow with Spin Summer Cash Machine. We'll chat to you later.
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10: 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In the meantime, 10 spin-its in a row. It's Olivia Rodrigo. I know.

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1: Yep, we do have tickets to see these ladies, Cat's Eye, at Dublin's 3 Arena on September 1st. 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

0: 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That is when we make the call back. It has to go. We are gonna close the lines. Barry Dunn may give you a buzz. And if he does, you're gonna see a private number on your phone. If you do, you have to answer it within 5 rings. 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It is all yours. 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I want it to be you. 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

It looks like Troy Sivan's getting ready to get back into business. He's got his new album, She's the Best, dropping this October, and he's donned a new hairdo, real 80s style. 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Looks pretty good, to be fair. Gonna play Troy next on Spin after Dermot Kennedy now.

I was only saying to the lads last night, wouldn't mind sharing a house with them, to be honest. But in this economy, well, you know yourself. 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You've got Ibiza, Marrakesh, or Mykonos. Give you more details on that soon. As we get back to it again, 10 spinets in a row with Zara Larsson and Shakira, Die Die, all coming next. The biggest

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5: 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Send off.
6: And send you off is what we want to do. I mean, think about it. No better time for a holiday. Back to school coming soon. The good weather is coming to an end. It is the time I'd go, in my opinion. Not for me, though. It is for you. You've got Ibiza, Marrakesh, or Mykonos. Which one is it going to be? Well, you could be winning that at the end of the month. But to get yourself on that standby list, you got to listen out for that cue to text. It's not happening now. Next chance on Fully Charged. The guy's back on air tomorrow morning, 7 a.m. Until then, 10 spinets in a row. Let's get back to it with Zara Larsson.

for you. It's just painful seeing everyone getting ready for Electric Picnic, trying desperately to get tickets myself. If you're in the same boat, how about the Ultimate Festival Trolley? It's a last resource, I know, but we're giving you the chance to win that right now on Spin's Instagram.

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0: As the day is upon us, €311,000 exactly. That is what we are promising to give away tomorrow on Spin Summer Cash Machine. 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You got to do it right now. Just text the word spin. It takes 2 seconds. 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Got to be over 18. 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T's and C's, boring stuff up on Spin's website. You got to get your entry in before 3 p.m. tomorrow. We close the lines then. Barry will keep calling till someone answers the phone. So if it's you he calls, it's going to be a private number. You got to answer that within 5 rings, okay? 5 rings to the phone. Tell him €311,000. It is all yours. That simple. Just put spin into a text and so that's a 57557, or you can enter on Spin's website right now. If you're not in, you can't win.
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1: Now hold up a second. You're telling me our prayers have been answered, that this guy's coming to the Aviva next July. Noah Kahan, tickets go on sale this Friday. Prepare for war, but you don't mind not need to go to war, because we've got tickets you can win right now before they go on sale over on Spin's Instagram and Noah Kahan's Stick Season. Be rude not to play it next. Go!
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hope. We were swimming out against the tide, against these feelings we were trying to hide. But I watch you leave into the night, into the night.

Summer's number one hit music station at the Spin. Now, if you're one of the lucky ones heading to Electric Picnic next weekend, and if you're looking to see any acts, see these ladies, Florence Road. They've got a new song ahead of time. 10, 8, 7, 5, 6, 3, 2, 0. Somewhere in there is the name of the song. Work it out for yourself.

If you haven't entered Spin Summer Cash Machine, €311,000. It's going tomorrow. It is guaranteed. So if you haven't entered, you're up this late. I'll give you one last detail to enter in the next couple of moments. As we get back to it again, 10 spin-its in a row with Amble, as well as Shakira, Die Die. Hang on.

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4: Hey, it's Shannon here. First up, nostalgia is hitting the stage. Yep, a new musical based on the beloved 1999 rom-com 10 Things I Hate About You will begin Broadway previews on the 17th of August 2027. Casting and the official opening night have yet to be announced, but Carly Rae Jepsen is writing the music. So we're already off to a good start. Robert Pattinson and Denzel Washington are teaming up for a new heist thriller called Here Comes the Flood. The film follows a bank guard and a master thief caught in a dangerous game of cons and double crosses, which is set to drop to Netflix in 2027. And Susan Egan, the original voice of Meg in Disney's Hercules, says she wants Tom Holland and Zendaya to take on the roles of Hercules and Meg in the live-action remake. The real-life couple have previously starred opposite each other in the Spider-Man films, so this could work. It's official, Heated Rivalry Season 2 filming is now underway, after producers shared a first look from set. The series is scheduled to drop to HBO in spring 2027. The Simpsons creator Matt Groening has teased that the iconic video game The Simpsons Hit and Run could make a comeback more than 20 years after its original release. Speaking about the possibility of its return, Matt said, "I think the original games is coming back in some form." We finally know when Ryan Gosling is going to make his debut in the Marvel Cinematic Universe. Disney has scheduled the actor's upcoming Ghost Rider film to arrive to cinemas the 28th of July, 2028. And it, Welcome to Derry, has officially been renewed for season 2. The Jonas Brothers have announced the Burning Up tour all over again. The tour will kick off in New York the 20th of August and will be a celebration of songs, the memories, and everything that made the Burning Up era so special. Now, sadly, they haven't announced any Irish dates, but one could dream. Taylor Swift has praised Phoebe Bridgers' new album last weekend. Taking to Instagram, she wrote, "It's her birthday, but she gave us the gift. I haven't been able to stop listening, to write about grief with such vulnerability and detail, and to trust the listener with so much honesty. This album is an absolute triumph in every way." And according to Deadline, Pirates of the Caribbean 6 will focus on Margot Robbie's new character, while Johnny Depp's Jack Sparrow will be a side character and only have a small role in the film. And for more of the hottest trending stories, add Spin to your social feeds.
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5: 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Summer is officially over. Back to school is about to start, and you could have 300k in your bank account. It is guaranteed to be given away tomorrow. 311,000 euro on the button. Now, if you haven't entered yet, just remember, you still got time, but not a lot of it. Just remember, and if Barry Dunn calls you after three today, you got to answer the phone within five rings. Give him that prize amount. All the money's yours. 311,000 euro exactly. I can't even speak. I'm overwhelmed by that amount. To get in to win, just text SPIN to 57557. That's SPIN to 57557. Or if you're not a fan of texting, you can enter over on SPIN's website / cash machine.